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2: Welcome to the grassroots, folks, as we start the what we normally would call the Moti Corner tonight. But as usual, you know, we start with the reading of words from Marcus Mosiah Garvey. This is taken from Lessons for African People, the course of African philosophy, first and only class of 1937. Now, I always read several passages, but I'll read this particular one as it relates to the program tonight in terms of how we inspire and motivate. Men and women who want to be of use to themselves and humanity must have good character. Good character means the kind of behavior and or demonstration of it that meets with the moral precepts of a civilization, the standard that is laid down by the society of the time in which you live, and which forms a part of and guides the very character. If you do not live up to the highest stand, if you do not live up to it in the highest sense, you will not be respected by that society. Your mission in that society for useful work will fall to pieces. The greatest prop to character is honesty. Honesty is the best policy. Let no one believe that you are dishonest. If they believe that you are dishonest, you are doomed and can never be able to rise to a position of respect and trust. And we continue with ambition. Is the desire to go forward and improve one's condition. It is a burning flame that lights up the life of the individual and makes him see himself in another state. To be ambitious is to be great in mind and soul, to want that which is worthwhile and to strive for it, and to go on without looking back, reaching to that which gives satisfaction. To be humanly ambitious is to take in the world which is the province of man. But to be divinely ambitious is to offend God by rivaling him in his infinite majesty. Words from Marcus Mosiah Garvey. Now, tonight in studio, I have a brother. Yes. A businessman. A leader in society. An upful man. One who, as we mentioned Marcus Garvey's speech a while ago, is very well respected wherever he goes. And he has been involved in business for quite a while. You'll hear more, but I'm going to introduce him tonight as we celebrate 15 years on the grassroots. Tonight I'm going to introduce Mr. Brian Henry from the company known as Everything Solar. Welcome, my brother.
3: Thank you, Senator. Thank you for having me. Yeah. And more, I say, congratulations, 15 years, that's a milestone.
2: Yeah. And yes, man.
3: The privilege of me then on the show, yeah, mm-hmm. after 15, the anniversary, I feel honored. And yes, more power to all of the founding members. We know some of them are older, but we're out and soul, and we're blessing them with them the same way.
2: Yes, for real. And I appreciate that, you know, you took the time out to, mm-hmm. you know, to make it. You're hearing yourself good in the
3: good.
2: Yeah, right. As you mentioned, the founding members, it is interesting because when, as I tell people on the program all the while, when we started, it was me and a brother by the name of Corey, and we went over to Mama B's house, because Corey had said to me, boy, you know, some years on radio station, you know, the scheme, because it originally started in Brayton Phase 1, very same scheme you came into.
4: Yes.
2: And it was in Steve's bedroom, that is Steve who you met.
3: Yeah,
2: Steve Billings. And we met Mama B, and she said, boy, I don't really have any slot apart from one that is at, you'd have to come on at 2 o'clock in the morning. And we said, 2 o'clock in the morning? Yes, we jump at it, because we have never been on a radio station, and there's no radio station that we know of that we could just go on like that. So, and we got the opportunity.
3: So something better than nothing.
2: I'm telling you, you know, and that was the first Sunday in May 2011.
3: Wow.

0: we just discuss the topics, you know. But you know, I was basically the brainchild who would come up with the music and the topics and do the research
1: throughout the show,
0: you know. But Corey was the other half of the show, you know. And I said to her, I asked her to just allow it, and she allowed it.
1: Mm-hmm.
0: And we're still here. And there are some days that she would call and say, Senator, you know, said that clip that you play, me love it. More, you send it to me so I can play it. And that is how it continued. And we miss Doreen Billings, also known as Mama B, because she was a visionary, and we're not saying that for saying that. You know, many times I say, my mother used to say to me, actions speak louder than words.
1: Yeah.
0: Right? Rather than telling me, you can show
1: me. Show me.
0: So Mama B showed the entire country and the world that she, as a black woman, started a radio station that no woman has ever done.
1: Action can't lie.
0: There you go.
1: The words from her mouth can't lie, but action cannot lie.
0: Right? So Asian Brain says greatness, a greatness. So we you know, we really appreciate the fact that we give thanks to the Most High for being here for that length of time, and we thank you. We thank you so much, Mr. Henry, for being a part of this program tonight. Now, people have been listening out. So, folks, the text lines are 876-392-6217, 876-392-6217, and you can text in your questions and anything that you need to know.
1: Everything solar. Anything solar.
0: Alright, so tell me something. Solar.
1: Mm-hmm.
0: Why solar?
1: Alright. Solar are the direction where the world ago. But in terms of energy, I have a long-standing relationship with fossil fuel and energy, diesel fuel, commercial mm-hmm. diesel fuel, and gas and all them stuff. They're going back over 20-something years.
0: Mm-hmm. Mm-hmm.
1: Outside of Canada, in a 2012, for some particular reason, I had to close that company, right? So, and then jump out of the gasoline mobile service station, them enter the financial market.
0: Right.
1: So, whenever I returned, when I did return from overseas, I said, okay, which market am I jumping on? We see the need feed because I'm from the country, mm-hmm. right? So, we always see the darkness, the flex, and it's a world security issue. And remember,
0: what country you're from?
1: Bagua, Clinton, Churchill. I feel my tone that Mr. Dintelman. So you don't
0: respect,
1: know.
0: Respect, sir.
1: Yeah. Anna.
0: Yeah, man.
1: So I'm a little country town, the dark.
0: People are gonna love you more now because they know say you come from country. It's yeah. A special thing about country.
1: Country nice.
0: Yeah, man, for real, man. Yes.
1: So this I feel light up and we know the sun is free. So we just have to help the people them harness the freeness of the sun. Mm-hmm. So we just going to provide the equipment and for a small stipend and then can start this one. And that's where I run with it from. So that's why we end up in a solar business.
0: All right. So so far the questions start to come in.
1: Mm-hmm.
0: Mr. Webb from Canada says, did I hear my ears right? Linstead? Yes, sir.
1: 100%.
0: Yes, he's from Canada, so I probably know you. Bindi says, I haven't gone solar yet, but that's where I see a lot of people going 100 in that direction, 100%. Now, the first thing that will come onto people's mind when they say solar, it may sound expensive. And I'm going to put a question to you.
1: Mm-hmm.
0: Explain to the folks listening the importance or the relevance of solar and the fact that you don't have to just do everything one shot. Solar can include everything. As you mentioned, there are several things including fans and all
1: several that. Layers and all of that.
0: Right. So explain to folks how you would advise if they can afford to go the full 100, yes, definitely.
1: Good thing.
0: But explain to them why they should consider starting with solar, even from the appliances onwards.
1: All right, good question. Thank you. Mm-hmm. All right, even going back 10-20 years ago, solar was, again, that's where the need come from and the expectation of the expense, because it was always expensive.
0: Mm-hmm.
1: Now, moving forward, we are getting more affordable. So, but for the average Jamaican home, you can start with even as much as a light bulb. You can start with a light bulb, you can start with a garden light, you can start with a street light, you can start with a floodlight, you can go to a solar fan, you can go to a solar generator, right? Mm-hmm. The interior lights them. So we have different facets and means and product that can you can encompass within your home to where you don't have to take on that big price tag.
0: Right.
1: And you can use, say you can solarize your AC alone, you can solarize your refrigerator, you can just buy a one panel and set up that would make it expandable over a period of time.
0: So you can solarize your AC. A lot of people are afraid of AC because from the near AC.
1: Yeah man, you can do that man. You can just buy a small and just eat it a go run.
0: Right.
1: Because in a most cases, depending on how long you stay at your house or you run your AC. Right, a lot of people are working from home now, right? Through the day, they're going to need AC power.
0: Mm-hmm, mm-hmm.
1: However, to offset the cost of JPS, you really have to find yourself in a better situation.
0: Mm-hmm,
1: because
0: mm-hmm.
1: if you work from home, right, and run your AC 24/7, or even for the normal work day, then obviously you're going to have a high light bill.
0: Mm-hmm.
1: So if you put up a little bit of that upfront money to get a system just for your AC and one or two exterior lights and, you know, security light and all of them things, mm-hmm. you can come in way down the road. That's more affordable.
0: Definitely. Okay. Mm-hmm. So all right, so you mentioned an AC and you mentioned lights. An interesting thing, the area in which I live, that it has a little passage that we drive through,
1: mm-hmm.
0: and it is normally very dark, and I had to put up lights on the side of my house, but I can see that it is costing.
1: Right.
0: So you mentioned a street light.
1: Right.
0: Okay, how would I go about getting a street? Because you have, I know a lot of people who may be in an era that the particular area close to their house is dark.
1: Right.
0: Right? You would have to, in terms of, like what we think, when you think of street light, the first thing you think of is like JPS. With a post.
1: Mm-hmm.
0: Right? You would have to install a post, or you can just have something that rests on the side of your house. Explain how, as you mentioned, street light.
1: All right. So it depends on the style of community. Mm-hmm. All right. So you have to mention your alleyway, which I just fortunately happened to know.
0: Mm-hmm.
1: Your alleyway and how it is set up.
0: Right.
1: So where the houses are clear and you have the laneway. So in cases of your a laneway like yours, you do not need a pole. You can talk with your neighbor, discuss with a few neighbor, and maybe one at the top, one at the bottom, one in the middle, and then I give you a bracket and just affix the light to the property of the homeowner.
0: Okay.
1: And then it does shine straight under and cover the entire lane.
0: Oh, beautiful.
1: You know, beautiful. And in cases like those, mm-hmm. when we know it will cover a public domain, like the main way, because the light you're going to install not necessarily means it will cover your yard and yours, right? You just do it, forget some ambience and some light within that particular area there.
0: Yes.
1: So like that now, everything solar, you call it office enter, we will subsidize some of the costs up to 30%.
0: What?
1: So you can put it out there. So we work with our community them with it, because we want to get the product in the hands of Jamaica.
0: Well, by the end of the month, I need that light right by my area. Mm-hmm. All right, so I need to ask you, so everyone listening, is there a specific specialty that everything solar specializes in? Give us a broad base of what you offer.
1: All right, so like your program called Grassroots.
0: Yes.
1: So we are the foundation in terms of solar. We never come in from the top. So our specialty is a solar light for 5,000. Mm-hmm. You can get one for 7,000. But you can cover some light, cover some interior, kill some dark spot within your area. So we are more the interior fixtures. You can get a light bulb,
0: mm-hmm.
1: right? Built from solar and energy saving. You can get a garden light, you can get a street light, and all of those things you can get light that cost less than $10,000. You can get a solar fan. You can get a solar generator. You know, if you go out, go spend $1.8 or $2 million for that entire system. You can start with changing out all of your permit out lights,
0: mm-hmm, mm-hmm.
1: and then slowly go inside. Right? So we have various packages where you can come in and save and start the solar process.
0: All right. Tell us about the solar fan. I'm interested in that. Okay. Dwayne from Canada sent me this picture.
1: Mm-hmm.
0: So he's asking me if you can get something like if it is the street light.
1: Okay, those are all-in-one street light.
0: Mm-hmm.
1: I think we only have maybe a small amount. I think we only have maybe like 3,000 of them leave. So We have enough. We are from 100 all the way to 600 in that particular style. We have over 3,000 of those one in stock.
0: Okay, so you have like this?
1: Yes, man.
0: Okay, beautiful.
1: Yes, man.
0: And this would cover a wide area?
1: A wide area, depending on the watches where you go for. Because we have them from 100 all the way up to 500 in this style.
0: Mm-hmm.
1: So depending on the angle, mm-hmm. right, mm-hmm. it can cover and it project and how you slant it. So yeah. This one is very good one. This is an all-in-one system.
0: All right. Yes. This is something like this I'm going to want for my little alleyway mm-hmm. that would help. Mr. Webb from Canada says, my cousin did it where he bought a solar-powered light which he affixed onto the light post in front of his gate. Now his neighbors are so happy because the tiny street didn't have any light whatsoever on it and him affix it to the light post. Can you affix it to the light post?
1: Yes, yes, you can. Because remember, in a most, a lot of community is, I don't want to say neglected by the system, but right. The post then we just put it on because
0: a whole heap of community neglecting. We can say it. You know, we're not going to be political, but not, look here, you ever hear this? Yes, you ever hear them say, this era is going to be getting running water for the first in 30 years. Oh, you
1: fuck as that.
0: Because that. You have a year of water for 30 years.
1: Even I.
0: And guess what, when they mention 30 years, you know, 30 years cover all government, you know.
1: Mm-hmm.
0: So it's not one government.
1: No one government.
0: Exactly. So for 30 years, you know how much government come into power mm-hmm. for that length of time. So in terms of light, there has always been an issue where power is concerned. And as he mentioned, about affixing the light.
1: Mm-hmm. Yes, man, you can. And we supply you the bracket, mm-hmm. the hardware, and everything. Right? All you have to do is find somebody who understand, maybe a trained electrician, mm-hmm. who know the risk that involved in connecting to a pole. Don't go touch the high-tension wire them. And right. you can fix it there in a proper PP protective gears,
0: right,
1: and
0: right.
1: then you install it on the post, and you're good to go.
0: All right. So, if you don't do the installation, you know people that do it. So
1: yes,
0: you could get those people to install it for us.
1: Yes, man. And outside of the light post, they are relatively easy to install.
0: Okay. Outside,
1: but the light post, I mean, you can't climb light posts and all of them something. But outside of this, it's relatively easy fitting there. And we have a tradesman who can.
0: But you can climb mango tree though.
1: Good.
0: I'm
1: going through you. I'm a countryman, you know.
0: All right, sir. So let me tell you, I know my listeners would like to hear about some of the other range mm-hmm. of products before we get into the schematics of those products.
1: All right, you talk about the fan. Mm-hmm. That's a good segue in. The solar fan. Almost everybody in Jamaica have a fan.
0: Oh, Lord but, have mercy. I mean, especially now, time at.
1: It'll get to that time there. And we have fan that is competitive and not even cheaper than the regular powered fan. Mm-hmm. So like we can get you a 18 inch or a 16 inch fan for fraction of the cost, wait for a normal fan, no plug in. You come with a panel, mm-hmm. you put it on the outside, you charge it, and it runs for the whole night.
0: Well, hold on here. Before you leave here now, mm-hmm. right? I think I may be bankrupt because I'm going to want almost everything we're talking about because I want that fan. I want the street light, and you're not you know, touching nothing else yet, you know.
1: There you go.
0: Right, so that fan, I have an 18-inch fan,
1: mm-hmm.
0: but I not use this current.
1: Right.
0: Right? All right. The average cost of the fan that you're talking about.
1: All right, our average cost is $16,500, but like a company show, mm-hmm. we have to give a special. So that price is $15,000,
0: right.
1: and that is a 16-inch fan.
0: The 16-inch
1: fan. You go to the 18, uh-huh. when I'm myself at $19,000, you get that for $16,500.
0: All right. So how it works now? So you don't plug it into the socket. You just charge it, and so the fan is going to be in your bedroom.
1: Wherever you choose to put it.
0: Okay, all right. Mm-hmm. So the bedroom,
1: mm-hmm.
0: right? All right. So how it works? You charge it during the day.
1: Yes. Preferably when you have sun, because when you have sun at night.
0: Right. So So it you have to have sun, because sometimes I would hear people say all you need is just the light. But you specifically need the sun to shine on the cell.
1: Well, the sun, you don't necessarily need heat, you need sun at the rear intake.
0: Okay.
1: Now, the photocells them and generate the power and charge the battery.
0: And it charges the battery. All right, so you put that outside
1: mm-hmm.
0: during the day, and then that will run right through the
1: night. And also, all of our fan them where we bring in, them also come with a backup transformer as well. So you really, if whatever reason, say, I know if this ever, you have 1 week where you don't have no sun.
0: Mm-hmm.
1: You can always plug it in and it charge itself and just as good as you move it to anywhere else. So it can be also mobile as well.
0: Okay, beautiful, beautiful.
1: Mm.
0: All right, Dwayne says, there's also a ceiling solar fan too. You've heard of that one?
1: Yes.
0: All right, you don't have any of those yet?
1: No, we don't have any in stock right now. Well, we have samples, well, but we don't have none yet because we just get those one in, so we have about 3 or 4 we use as sample.
0: Well, right. You're right. Your business name, everything solar, so you actually do have it, but you will be bringing those in
1: shortly.
0: Right. All right. Bendy says, listen, sir, my Jamaican people say we are planned for thief life from Jamaica. Poor people stressing out, meaning JPS, by hooking up things to them light posts. Now, let me tell you, there are several things hooked up to all of those light posts,
1: mm-hmm.
0: right? So don't even make me start, because I know that Digicel
1: mm-hmm.
0: and cable and wireless, and, you know, it's one main post and people, you know.
1: But maybe them have different agreement.
0: Right,
1: them can
0: right,
1: use to share
0: right.
1: The pole.
0: Right,
1: but
0: right.
1: We live in an era where a penny while we have to use for light. We don't think nobody got arm if we put up our solar light. We're not tapping off of them system, no way shaping our farm.
0: Exactly, exactly. All right, so I am for that. Boogie Down Records says, in solar cases, electricity should only be used for backup.
1: Yes, you can choose to, yes.
0: Okay, all right. The other thing that I want to let people know about is, you mentioned a generator.
1: Mm-hmm.
0: Now, when we talk about generator, we talk about expense right there.
1: Mm-hmm.
0: Right? And we also talk about something that is unhealthy because the generator has to be outside
1: mm-hmm.
0: so the fumes don't come in.
1: When
0: you
1: well.
0: Have a solar generator, there's no fumes.
1: There's no fumes.
0: Beautiful. Tell us more about that, Mr. Henry.
1: Just like you said, you are touching it already. Mm-hmm. That's the danger of doing, and where I see that happen with Melissa and all of them, something
0: yes,
1: where after you survive
0: yes,
1: the storm
0: yes,
1: and all of them,
0: yes,
1: it
0: yes.
1: renders type of thing that you get
0: yes.
1: a little generator and then it send you home because of that.
0: Mm-hmm, mm-hmm.
1: So it's always not wise to sleep in the same room with any farmer generator or power generating thing. Right? Them say it's enough to sleep with your cell phone, enough to do none of them. Something.
0: Mm-hmm.
1: But once you charge that generator, right, you put it in and then it power everything. You can put it in the living room, you can put it within interior.
0: Right, right.
1: Confinement of your home,
0: right.
1: Unlike a gas or a diesel generator.
0: Right. I would want to put it on my veranda because it has
1: close enough.
0: But I used to be, I would be afraid because if it was the one with the fumes, I know the fumes would come
1: can come in. Normal,
0: right.
1: You're not
0: so
1: have
0: once
1: that.
0: You put it outside,
1: you're good to go.
0: Okay,
1: you're good
0: right.
1: to go.
0: So a generator like that.
1: All right. So right now in stock, the largest one we have, I think, is 2,500.
0: When
1: right.
0: you say 2,500, let us know.
1: Kilowatt. 2,500 yeah. kilowatt, not prices.
0: We're everything solar right. nonsense, you know.
1: All right.
0: You are the one giving us, right?
1: I so give out the information.
0: Right. Kilowatts.
1: Yes, 2,000 watts generator.
0: Right.
1: And so we have them as small as 200 all the way to 2,000.
0: All right. So tell us what a 200 can do separate and apart from it, going up all
1: okay,
0: the
1: right.
0: way.
1: So all
0: because
1: right.
0: I would want to know what a 200, how much things it can run. Right, as opposed to what the 2,000, because maybe the 200 can run my fridge and my AC and my thing and whatever.
1: Mm-hmm.
0: Right, but tell us what the different range is. So a 200 watt could run
1: a small laptop.
0: Oh, beautiful.
1: A tablet.
0: Mm-hmm.
1: 2 or 3 cell phone.
0: Mm-hmm.
1: And maybe a 1 or 2 light bulb. And
0: oh.
1: it also has one light on it.
0: Okay.
1: Then you can go to the 300 watt.
0: Mm-hmm.
1: It give you a little bit more. Then the 600.
0: Mm-hmm.
1: Then the 800. Then the 1,000. So jump to the 15 or the 2,000 now. Then you can start put on an average fridge on it.
0: Right.
1: Right? If you have a medication cabinet,
0: mm-hmm.
1: you can plug it inside of there so to keep it. If you have, for whatever reason, you have a wine fridge, then you can use it. It can run up to a 50-inch TV.
0: A TV?
1: Yes.
0: That is the 2,000 watt.
1: The 2,000 watt.
0: Right.
1: It very...
0: And for how long? So, for example, now it's charged the entire day.
1: Full charge.
0: Right.
1: It can, you probably can get between, depending on the amount of equipment in it.
0: Mm.
1: Because if you only have on the one fridge, it can run for 12, 14 hours.
0: Beautiful.
1: But if you have, you have a TV and you have the fridge and you have maybe two little components on it as well, a little small stereo, your radio, you may get up to eight hours out of it.
0: All right. So for example now, the AC,
1: mm-hmm.
0: right? You would like to run, you had mentioned most people want to run them AC,
1: mm-hmm.
0: especially if they're working from home.
1: Right.
0: Right? And you're saying that you could have a generator for the AC separately.
1: Right. So depending on the amount of BTU the AC a pull, right. Like the 2000 watt independently can run a 9000 BTU. That means a small one, a similar one we have in the studio.
0: Right.
1: That can run it pretty much for 8 or 9 hours. Right. But you maybe can put nothing else on. If you have like a small laptop or a tablet, then you can use that and run it.
0: Okay.
1: Because the AC so, pull a lot.
0: Yes. So if you have, like, for argument's sake, 18,000 BTU, you would recommend that generate, you would recommend all right, the thing that you said, the cell to power the AC by itself.
1: Yes.
0: Remember you say you could get one.
1: Right.
0: So you could get one specifically for the AC.
1: For the AC. And we also have on the next shipment we are coming, we're supposed to depend on, we don't know where I go on the wire and I'm trying to forget them. Yeah, get one where you can bring in now the solar powered AC where it comes with its own little panel, its own little thing, and you put it out there and you get the panel for only just that alone.
0: For just that, okay, okay.
1: So now if you draw from nothing else.
0: All right, no problem. We're going to some questions here. Mr. Webb says, JPS now worry about thief. Just loss of their teeth in revenues. Why are people not easy at all? Kevin from Delaware says, bless up Senator CR. Big up yourself, Kevin. Bindi says, we know Senator, but it's not established like how the guest is now telling us how to hook it up to them pole. All right, no problem. All right, folks, we're going to go for a commercial break. The time is now 7:30. Yes, it's now, actually, it's now 7:34. So we're going to go for a commercial break and we come back to this very interesting program with regards to everything solar. In studio with me is Mr. Brian Henry. He is the owner, managing director, chief executive officer. He controls that and he's going to be advising us as we go along to the best ways.
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2: All right, Mr. Henry. Yeah, before I go anymore, I have a question here.
3: Go ahead.
2: Right? Asian Brain is asking me if you have something named Green Solar. No, I don't know what that is. Asian Brain, I think you need to explain it a little bit more. When you say green solar, exactly what you mean by green solar?
3: Right. Well, all right, I'm trying to explain a little bit more matter, but
2: yeah,
3: I'm not too sure matter. When you say green solar, matter green energy, because solar is green energy. Sure. When you say I go green, you go solar, that means it now deal with no no renewable energy,
2: fossil fuel,
3: none of them stuff there. Okay. It matter about green energy, so keep the ozone layer, keep everything moving, and you know, we're dead, so.
2: All right. So before we get back into the whole discussion of solar, because I have quite a few questions in terms of knowledge base for people, right? I'm letting them know tonight that you're not going solar because of the, mainly because it is going to be cheaper. A lot of people do it because it's
3: most cost effective, yeah.
2: Right, but you should also think, as you mentioned, after the hurricane, people who needed energy used a generator,
3: traditional generator,
2: and it killed them because of the fumes. You know, you're doing it because it is cleaner energy,
3: and it's the right thing to do,
2: And as you say, it's free. All right, so before we get into that fully, because I want people to understand the importance of not only reducing your bill but the footprint that you leave
3: outside for your kids and your loved one and all of that.
2: You're into music as well, right?
3: Yes.
2: What's your favorite type of music?
3: Reggae.
2: Just mind.
3: I love dancehall too, but I reggae the thing.
2: All right, so folks, we're going to play a song before we get back into this interesting conversation. It's by Busy Signal, one of my favorite artists too.

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Once again, 876-392-6217. Those are the text lines. You can send in any question that you have so we can put it to Mr. Henry from Everything Solar. This is Busy Signal, Carl Horizon.

0: All right, folks, so we're back on the program. We have in studio with us tonight Mr. Brian Henry from the company Everything Solar. And when we say Everything Solar, we mean Everything Solar. Now, Asian Brain says rain solar hybrid, bifacial TOP con panels for a shaded area. I am not familiar with that. You could explain. You know what he's talking about?
1: Yeah, man. I'm talking about the solar panel and bifacial, so they pull the heat from the sun from both. Even the shaded part, it grab the heat and then one care from the sun. So you get about 30% more out of it. So when you buy, say, a 550 watt panel with bifacial, you actually get about 600.
0: Okay. All right. Thanks for that question, Asian Brain.
1: And when the sun is also down, they may want to go longer. Like sun cut off about 6, so they want to probably go to 6:30 because it have the underpoint where pull the heat as well.
0: That pull the heat. Yes. Okay. Mm-hmm. All right. So he's talking about thermal energy, and see that the doing center panel. I don't know if you are seeing it.
1: Yeah.
0: Right. He sent that panel for that ceiling fan. All right, so that's how the panels basically look.
1: Yes, man, it's the same panel them for the fan. I don't have any ceiling fan in stock, where there's a regular standing fan we have now. But it's the same panel them.
0: I can tell you something.
1: And this panel this fan come with a light also as well.
0: Right, and the standing fans I know are in demand.
1: Very much so, man.
0: Yes. Okay, and you have ranging from what sizes?
1: Well, we have 14, 16, and 18.
0: Okay, and they're all, from what you described, they're all affordable prices.
1: That's fine.
0: All right. There's a question that you say you have been getting questions as well.
1: Right. So someone text me and asks me, what's a typical wattage to cover a normal two-bedroom house with one fridge, two TV, and a washer? So I said, for that person, all they need is a 10K system, a 10 kilowatt system.
0: A 10-kilowatt system.
1: 10-kilowatt system. All right. Cover the entire, and that will put you totally off-grid, and you can use it. If you want to use GPS to back up, or you can use additional battery for you, that one.
0: All right. So when you say 10-kilowatt, no, what it covers, say for argument's sake, the place has an AC. You may need additional power.
1: No, that it's encompassed of that AC. So you have a one AC, right? You have a one fridge.
0: Right.
1: You have a one TV. And the dryer now go up on that, right?
0: No, the washing machine.
1: The washing machine will go up on it,
0: but
1: not
0: the dryer.
1: Right. And your regular, your phone charger and your light bulb, and you're good.
0: And that's a 10 kilowatt.
1: A 10 kilowatt system. Now you can use it with a 8 kilowatt inverter, and then depending on how long you use your AC for the night, you can increase your battery storage to maybe a 15 kilowatt battery.
0: All right.
1: Throughout the night.
0: So that system would encompass what now? So you're going to need the panels.
1: That system would probably maybe use about 8 or 9, say 550 watt panels. You have an 8 kilowatt inverter. You want the most inverter now come with the charge converter inside it already, because all of them are hybrid. So you can hook it up to GPS, you can use an independent generator, and you can use a solar power during the day. And simultaneously throughout the day, it charges the the battery while I use the raw power.
0: Okay. So, all right. So, cost. I know they're going to be asking about the cost for that, because you have a lot of two-bedroom houses, especially in Portmore.
1: All right. So we try cap our cost with it to somewhere about 1.78 for that one there. However, you have a whole lot of people who can do it themselves. So included inside that cost, you have about 300,000 insulation and transportation. So if you eliminate part of that, and we come out and just buy the equipment, and you can install it yourself, even we'll give you the blueprint for install it, then you only look at about 1.450.
0: Now, for me, that makes sense. We just went through Hurricane Melissa.
1: Right.
0: And we were out of light for at least a week. Now, heaven forbid, let me knock on this board here. We don't go through nothing like Gilbert.
1: Right.
0: No, not that.
1: Oh.
0: That was baby compared to Gilbert. It was 3 months.
1: All right. Yes.
0: Right? And we leave Pambuli beef right through, and we had to buy ice like dirt. Now, say we go through something that is going to run, for argument's sake, a week or 2 weeks, the most, right? That system that you mentioned now, is one that could suffice, one that could work?
1: Yes, man. As long if you can go to it for a month, 2 months, well, we'll still be okay. We can.
0: But isn't, come that, isn't that dependent on
1: the sun?
0: Right. So if you have rain the whole week.
1: Yeah, but all right. You having rain no means you don't have no sun, you know.
0: Okay, all right, I get you.
1: Right, having rain doesn't mean saying now sun because them always yeah, sometimes you see rain fall and sun still shine.
0: Yeah, that is true.
1: So once you clear out of this and you know the immediate storm or hurricane,
0: mm-hmm.
1: it's not working because you have to protect those.
0: Right.
1: Because the hurricane wind have a way to borrow them with them.
0: Right.
1: And carry
0: right.
1: them with them.
0: Right.
1: So once you get past this and you install your system and set it up the hurricane pass,
0: mm-hmm.
1: most hurricane will come wait after it pass, then you get the sun and you get everything. Fair, I don't saw it go.
0: All right.
1: And I'm going to set it up that way, but no, I don't saw it go.
0: It makes a lot of sense. So I'm going to ABC now.
1: Mm-hmm.
0: I know a question that people will ask. So you set up the panels, right? Mm. But a hurricane is coming. Do you take down the panels? Are the panels easy to come down? Because you know the hurricane will blow it. Can it be secured whereby it will not be damaged? Or would you recommend that it is taken down?
1: We will take them down and good, go up there and screw down the whole of them
0: okay.
1: and take them down, secure right. them, and right. then you reinstall
0: that,
1: them.
0: That is what you just mentioned. Okay, so once the hurricane has passed, you can put them back up.
1: Right.
0: Right, all right. And then you'll find that you'll be in business. Now, the other part of it is, so you have the panels and you're getting the sun right through the day.
1: Mm-hmm.
0: But I think you had mentioned something about batteries. The more batteries you have, is it better?
1: Well, not necessarily the more you work out to your own consumption because you don't want over storage and enough if you use them.
0: Mm-hmm.
1: So therefore, you use the raw power within the daytime, within the confine of the sun. But sun now might come about 7 and fade out away at 5:30, 6 o'clock.
0: Mm-hmm.
1: So you put enough panel and you get an inverter that can harness that amount of power.
0: Right.
1: While simultaneously, while you're running and operating, living your normal life in your house in the daytime, it a divert and it a charge the battery while using power as well.
0: And you're not using JPS?
1: You're not using JPS.
0: All right. So no sunlight, you're in the night now, mm. and you're going right through the night. That is sufficient power to carry through the night.
1: The system will automatically chip to the battery.
0: Right,
1: and then they have enough to carry you through the night.
0: Okay, all right. So, I have another question to ask you.
1: But before you ask that question, remember, all households are different, so mm-hmm. we have to do an assessment of what you need, and then we take from.
0: Well, that is one of the things I would recommend because first of all, you go out and do an assessment mm-hmm. of who you're going to, whoever is interested, you go to them and assess their property to see exactly what they would need.
1: Their needs are and the amount of kilowatt they're using, inclusive of when normally ask about 6 or 7 month light bill. That are the easy way to come up with the system that you need. Because the amount of kilowatt hours that you need, it's stated on your light bills as well.
0: All right, so someone is saying here, how about, I was just about to ask a question. Hey, Dwayne, stop reading my mind. Right, Dwayne was asked the question that I was about to ask. How about selling your power to the grid? I always hear about people selling back power to JPS. JPS would be willing to
1: all right. In the early stage, I'm used to that. But when we find them, I don't know, them now go buy it back from me and give more or less credit. And then you have to apply to them for a 2-way meter. Right? And then if you think whether you storing it, then it go back to the grid, but that's a different and separate system.
0: Mm-hmm, mm-hmm.
1: Right? You need them to come in and approve that and do something and get that going. But the possibility exists.
0: Right, but they're not doing it like that.
1: That's
0: like,
1: more frequently, like enough.
0: Oh, okay.
1: Because that means they are oversized the system. Most people
0: mm-hmm.
1: only use them system for set their own domestic needs.
0: Right.
1: And then they store it in the battery because our battery system where we use, once it reach 20%, then it chip you to GPS. We don't make it go underneath.
0: Well, okay.
1: Under 20%.
0: Okay, that makes sense.
1: Because people have, maybe you have your sick one, you have your loved one, you know, if what them have them house, it may lock down.
0: Mm-hmm, mm-hmm.
1: So them shoot you back to the group. So whatever power you need, you have a plus 20% to it, and you're good to it.
0: All right, no problem. Dwayne also went on to say, energy audit the house. That is what you're talking about.
1: Yes.
0: You do an energy
1: mm-hmm,
0: audit.
1: Mm-hmm.
0: All right. This person, leave your question from Kim.
1: Mm-hmm.
0: Do you need to service the solar equipment, what is the lifespan and do they do installation? Three very good questions.
1: All
0: right. So let's deal with the first one. Do you need to service solar equipment? Very good question.
1: Well, yes or no. Unlike any other system, whether it's a car or your refrigerator, and you're just regular maintenance.
0: Mm-hmm.
1: So once in a while, you have to go maybe once or twice a year with a power washer, wash it, power it down. You clean out the connector, then make sure it's everything free of debris and all foreign matters, and you clear it that way. It's not a big servicing that is required, but more so everything you power wash the solar panel, because it start harness some grid.
0: Right,
1: and but
0: right.
1: On it, and so it and may right, slow right. down the amount of heat we pull from the sun.
0: Right.
1: So yes, it require minute maintenance.
0: Mm-hmm. And this is like once a year.
1: Once a year, we're good to go. Yes.
0: Oh, okay. What's the lifespan of the solar equipment?
1: All right. We give warranty up until 3 to 5 years, but the lifespan on it, anyway, 10 to 20 years,
0: okay.
1: And more system. I mean, everybody upgrade and you have new technologies like cell phone. Mm-hmm. New technology are coming because going back a couple of years ago, you never have no 720 watt solar system. I used to only be 250,
0: mm-hmm.
1: right?
0: Mm-hmm.
1: Now 250, then we don't have the bottom. Power card, nobody really want to buy a 250 watt solar panel now.
0: Mm-hmm. Mm-hmm.
1: Everybody want 550 and above.
0: Mm-hmm. Mm-hmm.
1: So you have that now, and I say it out of the system, but maybe you only had a 5K system. You want to upgrade now.
0: Mm-hmm.
1: To a 10 or a 15 or a 20. I
0: right,
1: can like
0: right.
1: a 30 with my house or something like that. We can run just about everything. Mm-hmm.
0: You had mentioned that the average 2-bedroom that could run basically the
1: on a 10K system. Mm-hmm.
0: 10K?
1: Yeah, 10 kilowatt system, yes.
0: For above, 3-bedroom, 4-bedroom, what would you recommend?
1: Between 15 and 20.
0: Between 15 and 20.
1: And it also depends on what you're having there, because you have the same thing where the 2-bedroom having a your 6-bedroom, it requires the same amount of power.
0: Mm-hmm.
1: It's not the size of the house, it's the amount of equipment where you have there.
0: All right, make a lot of sense. Oh yes. Folks, the time is now. Yes, 4 minutes past eight. I'm telling you, my whole time flies when we're having fun. One question before we, okay, you know what? We'll have to go for a time signal. We just run a couple of ads and then we come back for you. So time fly. All right. It is now actually, yes, 4 minutes past eight. And you're listening to Sun City 104.9 FM. Folks, tonight in the Multi Corner, we have Mr. Brian Henry from Everything Solar. And we're speaking about solar, not only about the equipment that you might need, but how it is beneficial to everyday living.
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2: Welcome back to the grassroots, folks. Let me tell you, time flies, they say, when you're having fun. Now, I have a whole heap of questions coming in, folks. We welcome that, so send in as much as you want because Mr. Henry is here and he's only too happy to answer your questions. Now, Joan says, my understanding is installation, let me get that right. Right. My understanding is that installation angles surrounding buildings are beneficial as much as the direct sun. So, let me just take off this X. So, Mr. Henry, do you have employees to go to your customers' home businesses to show how to install their solar panel in the right position on the roofs for maximum sun exposure? Also, where one lives, east, west, north, and south, the right positioning for installation is crucial to maximize the most sunlight all year round. During the usage of the direct sunlight, will the generator battery automatically shut off or not? Cold weather is also good for solar panels. It prevents overheating. All right, you can address that.
3: All right, I hope enough question that you're answering.
2: Yeah, man. So we start. Do you have employees that go to your customers? You have contract.
3: That's a yes.
2: Oh yes. Okay.
3: Yes, we do. Have,
2: All right, to show them how to install.
3: And we have also diagram as well. Yes, okay. If they choose to install it themselves. Yes.
2: All right. Speak about position.
3: All right. So, as Joan says, yeah. Whether you live east, west, north, and south, everywhere you live have a south position. Everywhere you live have a north position. So anywhere you on the island you're there, you just make it face south. Because if you're there east, St. Thomas, you can actually make it the panel then just face south. Mm-hmm. You can determine whether you want it on your rooftop. I don't see a whole lot of ground insulation here in Jamaica.
2: No,
3: but it's more rooftop,
2: right?
3: Kind of space and all of them stuff there. But yes, man, we have a particular way to maximize the amount where we pull from the sun.
2: So you can actually have ground insulation separate and apart from roof.
3: It
2: doesn't have to be on the roof.
3: No, it doesn't have to
2: and
3: be on the roof.
2: Most of them that I see is on the roof.
3: Right. But I want to tell you, most of solar in Canada, them independent and then depend on the ground, like the one them out at airport.
2: All right. No, wouldn't that be less stress because I don't have to go up on my roof to really move the panel when hurricane come? Wouldn't it be a little? Most people don't really worry about things on the ground during a hurricane. They really worry about things on the roof.
3: All right, yes, but it's more expensive putting it on the ground because it also take up more yard space.
2: Okay.
3: When everything depends upon your house, nobody never see it. Most people don't know, so you use solar.
2: A person with a panel in your house that by your teeth, them are teeth off me. Aki.
3: And that's one problem to where you don't have 100% when you're upon the rooftop. When you put it on, the man will come by right. So that's one of the reasons why I don't see a whole lot of ground installation here in Jamaica.
2: All right. What would you recommend? You recommend...
3: The roof. Okay.
2: All right. She went on to say, during the usage of the direct sunlight, will the generator or battery automatically shut off?
3: Yes. While charging, yes. And then like our system, all are hybrid. Mm-hmm. Because we are new to this, so we only go with the modern what's here right now, what's okay. Happening. So it will definitely shut off. It does tell it, and once the sun go down, mm-hmm. You don't have to do anything. You can there Egypt. Mm-hmm. Right? And it does trigger and just go straight to the battery once the sun go down.
2: Okay, all right, good. Mm. Cold weather is also good for solar panels. It prevents overheating. All right. In an area like Portmore, that is the hottest place in the country because we have the most sunlight.
3: Mm-hmm.
2: Someone was asking me the other day if that is actually true, and I said it is so true that they named the place the Sunshine City.
3: Mm-hmm.
2: Because Portmore have, most times when people have in rain and stuff, Portmore is always very sunny. Would that affect anything based on the fact that we have more heat than the average person?
3: Yes, and I mean, when you say affect, most people when they say something affect it, they probably look at it as a negative thing. Mm-hmm. Now, because Portmore is so hot, and so much sun is there, like in a sun city, the best radio station in the world. So we have a deep. So for the same 10K system, where someone else probably need 12 panel, because you're not Portmore, and you listen to sun city, you probably only need 10.
2: Oh, so the effect is actually a positive effect. Okay. Mm-hmm. All right. There you have that answer to your question there, John. Another one says, Nikki from Waterford, I was about to ask that same question. What size can run a 3-bedroom, 3-door fridge and 2 AC solar system? She wants to know. What would you recommend? She's in Waterford.
3: In Waterford.
2: Nikki, big up yourself and thanks for tuning in.
3: Respect, Nikki.
2: Yes. What size can run a 3-bedroom, a 3-door fridge
3: mm-hmm.
2: and 2 AC?

0: terms. Oh, she says two TV and one washer.
1: Right, okay, you know Nicky Martin. You didn't say two TV. All right, so a system like that, I go run, she's somewhere about in with everything, yeah, look about 2.1. And people remember, there's no GCT on solar system, you know.
0: Oh, Lord have mercy.
1: So when the price, let me tell you, it done right there, so.
0: Jaw breaks.
1: Right.
0: Mm-hmm. Jaw breaks right there. Because a lot of people may have thought that GCT is going to be added to it.
1: And I can't name, but I see people advertising that plus GCT.
0: All right. So with everything solar.
1: There's no GCT.
0: There's no GCT.
1: No.
0: All right. Now.
1: And it shouldn't be.
0: Let me tell you something, Mr. Henry. One of the things that I encourage on this program, I remember I had a young lady that came in several months ago, right? She was speaking about real estate.
1: Mm-hmm.
0: And she was telling you about some of the things that other real estate people do which not right. Now, I am very happy that you just mentioned something, because it shows, as we mentioned with Marcus Garvey, honesty is the best policy.
1: It's the only way to go.
0: So you are letting people know that there's no GCT on this.
1: No.
0: All right.
1: Whether it's a solar fan, a solar battery, or a solar light, there's no GCT.
0: There's no GCT.
1: And you're not robbing no revenue. There's just not none.
0: All right. Thank you very much. All right. Now, Bindi says, I must say that I learned a lot about solar panels that I didn't know. And it's important to know these information for future endeavors in growing the way of solar. No, Mr. Henry, I don't know if anybody sent you any other questions, but I have a couple more.
1: Yes, ma'am, go ahead.
0: All right. In terms of saving in your monthly expenses, all right, some people may say, well, we don't have enough to put on a full system yet.
1: Right.
0: Can you go half away? So you mentioned that the average house would cost 10 kilowatt, and it might run you like
1: 1.78.
0: Okay, if you don't have that, what would be the next best recommendation leading up to that?
1: All right, you can do it without the battery backup and tie that like a hybrid grid where you tie it off with GPS and half with the, so for instance, you're paying a light bill currently, after 35,000, right? And you don't have the whole 1.8, if you subsidize it, then you go half and half. So in the entire day, you're on the grid, now you draw from thing. So you would just now regulate your AC and what you use in the night.
0: Okay, thank you very much. So I think, in your experience, people burn more current in the day or in the night, because some might say, well, during the day, midday, I work, so all of my burning really take place in the night.
1: In the night.
0: Right, but you have people who are at home during
1: who work from home. Right. You have housewives that are home. You have people that work from home would need AC right throughout the day.
0: Okay, so they can have a system that really don't really have the battery, but the sun, the solar will power during the day.
1: Right. And then I like them, you're a solar fan.
0: Then you solar fan and solar AC.
1: Yes.
0: All
1: so
0: right,
1: one so is not the daytime, and but you just use the charger battery them in a different for the fan them, and use it throughout the night.
0: All right, in terms of investment, right? All right, so I'm talking about a household now that wants to use things that like the fan. They want to use the like the generator. A generator can run like hold on the solar generator.
1: Solar
0: so
1: generator.
0: During the day, you can use the generator since it's solar.
1: Right.
0: Right? You could recommend
1: but that. But remember, our generator is supposed to use only for backup. It is not recommended for you use generator to run your thing on a normal. It's not built for that. It will for backup energy.
0: Backup. So you don't recommend people using that for...
1: No, unless you go to camp and use it for a weekend and you should not wait to rest and all that. Right. It makes for camping and backup uses.
0: And backup uses. Okay, all right. I want to thank you very much for that particular part of it. I think there was another question that was being asked about the installation. Kim, I didn't ask all of Kim questions. She asked if you do the installation.
1: Yes, we subcontract out the installation, but I have a team right now being educated during the facility here in Jamaica, mm-hmm. within another month or two, we'll be able to take on our own installation. Right now, we subcontract the installation out because we don't have our own in-house installation team.
0: That team is going to come by the end of this month?
1: By the end of this month to the end of next month, we have them in our Jamaica Better institution, mm-hmm. a trainer right now as we speak.
0: Okay. And so now you contract out the
1: installation part. Yes.
0: But those people are ready whenever you say.
1: Yes, man, and they're really vetted and all of that.
0: Oh, okay, good. You mentioned the lifespan is about 15 to 20
1: years. 20 years, yes.
0: All right, Kim, thank you very much.
1: And our warranty from 3 to 5 years.
0: Mm-hmm. Okay, Kim, thank you very much. Also, the other thing, let me find another question that someone asked.
1: Thank you, Kim.
0: Yes, look like you know Kim, man.
1: I know a lot of people don't know which one is.
0: All right. Yeah, man, I like that stunt there, but I don't know. All right, so this other question, Mr. Henry, I see it. Hold on, it's coming right up now. All right, what's your opinion with regards to the current war, in terms of, and that is a very interesting question too, in terms of the what is taking place now, where there's a problem with oil coming in, you've seen everything being raised. The question come up, you know, and then it does disappear, but I'm going to find it back. Right, what's your opinion with regards to the current situation?
1: All right, good question, and thanks, Senator. That's a good question. It's also an easy question.
0: Yes, and will it affect the price of solar and other energy sectors?
1: And the short answer is straight yes.
0: Yes,
1: because we already see the increase, diesel price, fuel price, so much is already jump. It already take a leap upward. Mm-hmm. So it already happened, and even if the war end tomorrow, mm-hmm. it now go drop back, the price now go drop back down like that. Without a shadow of a doubt, it will cause an increase, mm-hmm. and we not feel the blunt tight yet. So for whatever reason, right now as we in Jamaica is among some of the lowest price per liter, mm-hmm. right? Because right now as we think over $6 a liter in terms of Canadian price for gas in Canada. No, in America over $4.50. Mm-hmm, mm-hmm. I think Jamaica is still there like $3 or something like that.
0: No. Actually, you guys use liter or gallons?
1: No, we use liter. Canada, America use gallon.
0: America use gallon. Okay, so we use liter out here.
1: Mm-hmm.
0: Right.
1: And how much a liter right now? Because remember, me drive solar car, so I don't.
0: well, you see, it would be remiss. No, when I tell you, said this man said everything solar. Yes, his car runs off of electric, so it don't use no gas. All right, the average cost, I would say, if a Canadian is 120 or 110 to 1, mm-hmm. right now it would be costing us $10 a liter because we are $212 a liter, Jamaica.
1: A liter.
0: So we have
1: 4.2 liter in a 1 gallon.
0: A gallon.
1: Mm-hmm.
0: Roughly 4 liters into a gallon. So we are very expensive. Yes, we're getting there.
1: Mm.
0: The other question would be, what is the lifespan on your solar lights?
1: The average light, and I would say the same between 10 to 15 years on the solar light itself, mm-hmm. with easy maintenance.
0: Oh, okay.
1: Because the battery and them, mm-hmm. built to go in a more rigorous temperature, because inside of the solar light it have the panel, it's a double component, you know, mm-hmm. it have the battery and it also have the panel, mm-hmm. now the battery continuous recharge over 10 years, so when you make an investment and buy say a solar light, say a 200 watt solar light, mm-hmm. for like a 8,500 as I was talking about earlier, that you almost can guarantee you get rid of for another 10 years.
0: Okay, good.
1: And that's an end payment. There's no utility cost attached to it.
0: Exactly. That makes sense. Dwayne says we use liter in Canada. Yes, okay. Mm. I was getting to this, you know, eventually, because right now, where is everything solar based? Where is your company based?
1: We're based in Abagua, but we are more so on a mobile. because we're based in Magog right now, we're building a warehouse that we have one showroom. We're based in a reggae city, Churchwood Bagwalk.
0: Right.
1: But we're always in a Kingston, we have ends, and because we do a whole lot of work on the net, and you can call us, and we'll come to you. We have free delivery within certain distance, depending on the amount you order, because we have delivery all the way in Montego Bay. So if you order and say you want 200 lights, right, then we will bring it to you free of cost.
0: All right. So during the program, you're going to be giving me this several times. You are on social media. First, you're going to ask for your telephone number that everybody can contact Everything Solar.
1: Right.
0: And are you on social media like Instagram?
1: Yes, but we're on Instagram.
0: So,
1: yes.
0: Give us your social media handle so people can. Folks, if you have a pen, take it down now so that we can.
1: I don't know if it's social. evsolar.ja.com. evsolar.ja.com.
0: Okay.
1: As Instagram, as your Facebook, I will add myself.
0: Okay, so EV.
1: EV Solar, all right, so, JA.
0: All right, so E as in E.
1: V as in Victor.
0: V as in very. As in every thing. Yes. EV Solar.
1: JA.
0: JA.
1: Dot com. And dot com. Everything else go with all the other social aspect following it.
0: What's your telephone number?
1: 984-5130.
0: So, all right, 984-5130. That would be 876.
1: Yeah,
0: 876-984-5130. Joan says, I'm piggybacking off that question, and you have already seen the increase in the customer orders. Would your personal cost price increase by your suppliers and parts? Since the increase is going up now, your next batch of stuff, are you expecting that it's going to be much more expensive?
1: Not much more expensive, because we do own somewhat of it, and because we have an understanding with our, we deal directly with the manufacturer. We don't have any third party vendor that is involved in Everything Solar. We go direct to the manufacturer. So we already see an increase in the shipping cost. The production cost is not changed yet, but it is not enough for we change it. So this current order that is already here on the island will not change. We will not increase it because we hear say I'll change, because we already did it, already cleared it off. And the second order, which don't leave out yet, it's already been placed. So I will guarantee the pricing been paid for, so it don't leave get in transit yet, but we already appear X amount for shipping, but that won't make a dramatic effect or amount for we change it. So the price would remain the same over at least another 3-4 months. Now, outside of this, so I can't tell.
0: All right, hold on. I'm going to draw for my bottle of water for the question that I'm about to ask, right? Yeah, let me take a sip. So I've told people about Mr. Brian Henry. Tell us about Brian Henry. What did you start in first? Before leading up to, you know, because, you know, Mark, you look young and thing, but we know you're not green as well.
1: So it depends on how far you want to go back, because we carry a stretch, a wide spectrum of things. So it depends on how far you want to go back.
0: No, well, okay. So what you can give us is that people like to know that the person that they're dealing with, they like to have some kind of a track record.
1: All right.
0: To see that, you know, so you can tell us, even if you don't have to be about, it don't have to be the whole 50 business that you have, it can be about 25, or you can narrow it down to 10.
1: All right. I always like the energy sector. We started way back from around the 80s when we were there as a kid. My mother was always a vendor. So I just want to get that entrepreneurship there from. Mm-hmm. It was embedded in me by my mom, right? Mm-hmm. And so when we, after we finish high school and we go college and all and something, and then we migrate, we end up in the financial world. Mm-hmm. Then we go in the fuel sector. So for the greater part of over maybe a 17 years period, we were in fueling, mobile refueling, diesel fuel, and also different type of distillate and gases and also. So this is where we get the background energy from.
0: In terms of energy
1: and the first global success of a business model come through the Great Canadian Refueling Corporation, which was owned by myself and some of the key figures.
0: Right.
1: It was a family-based business.
0: Okay.
1: Right. And something happened in 2012 where we had an accident on pump fuel from one and some getting on the street. So we survived it, we did it, and then we end up come out of that sector there.
0: Mm-hmm.
1: And we go back and enter the financial world. Mm-hmm. I've been...
0: Tell us about that.
1: I've been a financier, a mortgage broker,
0: mm-hmm.
1: for the last 15 years. That's where my passion is. When you leave from fuel, you start putting Canadian into homes.
0: Mm-hmm.
1: You know? So we finance home, we do creative lending. We just there from the financial sector.
0: Mm-hmm.
1: So when after a while, and then the current situation now, it start after COVID, the market start kind of change, and mm-hmm. It take a downturn. So we still have interest, we're still there, but it also come to where we say, all right, you know, a time for retire from certain market, you know. So at this occasion, we come around and say, well, we are going to enter back in. So one option was to enter back the fuel market,
0: right?
1: But it's a whole lot of outdoor and the cool, and it's a greater investment with greater risk.
0: Right.
1: Never want to go. So after a whole pandering and, you know, up a back and forth with my small like intimate team,
0: mm-hmm.
1: we're putting, we say, we're going to enter the solar market. And hence, we end up right here. So as it relates to from our education and background, we are flip it back a little bit. We are come from a Dintil, then we go Success Business College, then we go different institution abroad, and they will come back and they sort of family it and structure with different entity. But as it relates to the fuel line, I saw it just come down and move over and they're right there. So, and we end up right here, so I sit up inside the Sun City.
0: Well, I'm telling you, interestingly enough, because it is our 15th year anniversary on the grassroots.
1: I like what I say.
0: Yeah, I can't be any more happier that this is how I'm celebrating it, because we're talking about something that is present and futuristic at the same time. And that to me makes a lot of sense. Bindi's asking for you to run your number again, mm-hmm. please.
1: 876-894-5130.
0: All right, so I am going to write that down right here as well. So that's 876.
1: Yes.
0: Uh huh.
1: 894.
0: Yes.
1: 5130.
0: Okay, so you hear that, folks. So that is the number and for everything,
1: Senator,
0: solar.
1: I'm going to stop here a minute and just bless up the fact for sure. I say, I really feel honored. You make me feel special. You know, for really, upon the 15th anniversary, you invite me to your show. So we can reason, educate Jamaica as it relates to solar, because a lot of people have their own idea. Whether it goes so yes or no, they have their own thought, their own information. Some might go so, some no go so. But we can sit down and we can talk and we can reason and educate.
0: Yes.
1: So my whole idea for the world, everything solar, when I love every house in Jamaica, I even have one bulb. They don't necessarily mean somebody to buy it from me. But just to know, say, if you take a part of this information where you get tonight and go myself, I can change one light to my house.
0: Mm-hmm, mm-hmm.
1: Right? So we can come off of the grid right there, so with that one light. Mm-hmm. It may be it's $1,000 for the month you save. Me feel good.
0: Yes, and I totally
1: mean so you have to buy it from me.
0: And I totally agree. Folks, the time is now 8:31. Yes, you know, we normally don't have this problem, you know, because, you know, yes. But tonight, we're having studio with us, Mr. Brian Henry from Everything Solar, and we've been discussing, you know, the whole situation with solar energy and the how to move forward, given all that is taking place in the world. Folks, we go for a short commercial break. The time has now moved to 8:32 p.m. You're listening to Sun City 104.9 FM. 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
3: Alright folks, welcome back to the Grassroots. Tonight we have in studio with us on our 15th anniversary. Now normally, you know, as Mr. Henry said that he is really appreciative, my brother, I am honored that you are here as well. Normally it would be some reggae artists, you know, we normally like to sell because we love reggae music and stuff. You know, but in studio tonight with me is Mr. Brian Henry from Everything Solar. It's a company that deals with basically, as he says, everything solar. And they are there not only to assist, but to give you an understanding as to what you are basically doing. Now, Duane has a question. He says, I have a question. For instance, someone wants a full system that would cost $2 million. Can they pay that $2 million in 4 payments? Good question. You tell them.
4: All right. Yes, they can, but they would get the actual get the system. Well, we have a number where they would get the system after it is and be paid in full. So we can add it, bring it in installation and pay it. So we have section or we can deal with. Or we know how the National Housing Trust have a loan program, right, where they can come and them can go to, and then we allow them up to $2 million for buy a system, right? We also have other loan companies that we deal with who can finance it, thing like that. But Everything Solar, we not get to the part them where we have own in-house finances as well. Oh, but you can take it to the bank, the performer invoice to the bank. And they'll finance it. So we'll work with you to get it there.
3: All right, so John is saying, Mr. Henry, listening to you speaking with Senator C on educating people why using solar is important. You are a smart businessman and a compassionate gentleman. I am also happy to hear that you are not taking advantage of your Jamaican customers, which you could, as some might have due to the chaos going on with America and other countries. I do not like the names. Thank you very much, John.
4: And thank you.
3: Let me tell you. Mr. Henry is a credible man, but as we speak about actions, some of the questions that I asked and based on how he answered, you understand that this is someone who understands business because he not just succumb.
4: Yeah, definitely.
3: Yes, that means you've
4: been around the block.
3: You've been around the block a couple of times. Now, there's something else that I wanted to run. Okay. Asian Brain says, real talk, Jojo. Now, let me read this for you, for all my listeners, as well as Mr. Henry, as you mentioned that the times are now changing. Now, listen to this. It came out in the paper today. Groceries, gas to cost more. Major manufacturers move to raise prices from May the 1st as government lift caps on weekly fuel price movement. Now, what that means is that the government will normally put a cap so it can't go any higher. They have removed
4: move that now.
3: Right?
4: So you're on your own.
3: Right.
4: Much.
3: So here what happened now. Wisinko Limited, Lasco Manufacturing Limited, and Separate Limited are preparing price increases from May 1st, which passed, adding to hikes already announced by Grace Kennedy. Companies say that the increase are being driven by the sugar tax, one, higher environmental levy, right, rising fuel costs, they said, and imported inflation linked to geopolitical tensions. Households could face a double squeeze as grocery prices rise, right, the government removes the current 450 cap on weekly fuel price movements, increasing the exposure to higher pump prices. Normally the gas couldn't go up more than $4.50.
4: Right.
3: Now them are moved. That's so I guess it can go up to $10
4: wherever
3: a liter. All right. No,
4: there's no more subsidy. In other words,
3: no more. Now here the other kicker. Now back to online school. Administrators brace for internet learning if fuel crisis worsens. Now you mentioned that some people work from home. Can you imagine if school classes go back to the home? That means that now everything is now going to be increased at the home.
4: At the home level as well.
3: At the home level as well. Mm-hmm. So we were speaking about that. So people might want to think that it's a plan for the future in terms, because I am somewhat thinking that schools may go online after a while. I am wondering if how long face-to-face will continue as we move into a technological age
4: era.
3: Full time, especially with AI. You understand me? The classrooms may very well be AI while you're there at home. Your image is in the classroom online.
4: That's how it go, you know.
3: Yes.
4: Without a shadow of a doubt, that's how it go. Mm-hmm. So you want to be prepared for when it get there. Mm-hmm. You can answer the call and you can do what you need to do. As you said, the issues with fossil fuel and all of them stuff that we go around the world now. I mean, me now say electric car is the answer, none of them stuff. But it just happened. That's me. I have one. I have a few people who have one. And we also backed up with solar. So when me leave my house, me charge it. I mean, move and me come back home, me charge it. I mean, it's been a while. Me not stop on fuel station. Now, I forget vehicle because not every vehicle start coming electric yet. My sales truck them is also still diesel and fuel.
3: So
4: we still have to end up with me in terms of my personal commute. Me just get up and go. You know, so we have to factor that in life, and the average household maybe have one or two cars.
3: Tell me, as you mentioned about an electric vehicle, say I am thinking about getting an electric vehicle. One of the drawbacks were that there were not enough of the stations island-wide. So, for example, I am driving to Montego Bay. It's just a knowledge-based thing where you know you have a gas station every corner that you turn.
4: So yeah,
3: you
4: can put it.
3: But you don't have a charging station at every corner, right? I hear they're increasing now, but how you may have a charging station at home so you can charge, right? But say you're on a long journey for the day.
4: All right, for me, I don't do unplanned trip. I don't do unplanned trip. So I know the range of my car, right? So if me I go to marketing on the road, I say, okay, we're going to cover. We know say, which part going towards Ocheras, we have excess amount. We can't go to as much as runner will be. We can't go to Chilani for a full tank of gas and come back. Now, if me just go visit someone in a Montego Bay, I mean, I stop and do something, then we can go straight to Montego Bay and back from Kingston for one charge.
3: And one charge. So you have an understanding and you don't plan the trip.
4: You calculate everything.
3: Yeah.
4: Like, so, I don't know, willy-nilly, you get up and you just go there so for no reason. Unlike when you have a gas vehicle. Now also some of the benefit is that is the maintenance support. Right? Mm-hmm. Unlike a gas vehicle. So you save in many ways.
3: Right. You don't have to do this monthly service.
4: Service and the oil change and all that something. No.
3: All right, sir. Bindi says, what sugar tax? When if you have not seen, I'm saying this to all check the sugar you're buying that is being shipped to Jamaica. Because many videos are going around that people are finding metal in the sugars. All right. That came out last week. There is a sugar company out here that there was an advisory put out on that people should not buy that particular sugar.
4: I think it happened. I think it sees production now until them do further exit thing there.
3: Okay. All right, so, you know, normally I would not read this now because this is coming from, there's an empress by the name of Zionist. Now, let me tell you about Zionist. Zionist sends me a prayer for the program. It's called Prayer for the Nation.
4: Right.
3: Every Sunday. And that prayer, sometimes when I read it, that prayer is like 5, 6, 7 minutes because it encompasses, it's in depth.
4: The real prayer.
3: Right now, Zionist is who I would call an orator. Mm-hmm. An orator, somebody who she knows words and she understands language, she understands diction, she has feeling, she has empathy. She is well studied and well knowledgeable about basically everything because she's well read.
4: Right.
3: Right? Zionist is also a very conscious individual. So every Sunday she sends me a prayer, and she sends me also things for the Moti Corner. She sends me things for every segment, and you know, she has been very, very supportive. So since it is coming up to, it's 8:45 now, folks, and you're listening to Sun City 104.9 FM. This is The Grassroots, the Moti Corner in The Grassroots, and we're with Brian Henry from Everything Solar. I would normally read this at the end of the program, but I'm going to read this to you now. All right, Dwayne, no problem. I see that John is typing something. Right, but let me go further. Oh, this was coming from John. All right. So John says, my personal belief on electric automobiles is this: what happens where there is a power outage for one day, much less a week? At least I can still purchase gasoline, even if the price is ridiculously, outrageously high. That's what she's saying. So,
4: and that's a valid point, you know. I mean, but like, the industry, it has got towards electric, because like, say for instance, in a state like California, right, we have over 50 million vehicle registered on the road.
3: Electric vehicles?
4: No, not electric vehicle, period.
3: Period, 50 right. million vehicles.
4: So,
3: okay.
4: Them already put a mandate, so within the next, and I think them do this about 3 years ago, so I think you have about six or seven more years where you can even drive a gas vehicle. In a California, and many states are followed. Now, me just happen to think, me still use gas vehicle, but me just happen to have an electrical vehicle.
3: Mm-hmm.
4: I never have an issue with it.
3: Mm-hmm.
4: And I just continue to use it. And me, I am no advocate for the gas nor electric nor something, just for my own personal commute.
3: Mm-hmm. Mm-hmm.
4: Right, because I'm going to say again, up until about 10 years ago, that's all. I had a business selling fossil fuel.
3: Right.
4: So, I mean, I have nothing against it. It just that it's for me, it made more sense. And me normally, me that what I call it now, a cost effective person.
3: Yes.
4: Me love keep my dollar in my pocket. And when we look on the comparison, for me, when we go buy a vehicle for say $10 million, we still have to buy gas put in it, so we still have to spend X amount.
3: Mm-hmm.
4: When we buy an electric vehicle for $10, me have solar, so that's it. So if me never want the payment, panic, me just payment, and me done, me have to go back on gas station.
3: Tell me something, the charging port,
4: because
3: most people have a charging, who have an electric vehicle, most people that have a charging port at their house. This is interesting now. I know they would normally use the charging port off the power grid. Can you use the charging port off the solar grid?
4: Yes, man. I want to tell you, in talk right now, with getting certain equipment, me want put a free solar charging station at Reggae City. It's in the make, it not come to life yet. So don't ask me when, but we also want to bring that to our community. If you know, say, come here, come to your shop, you say, we'll plug it in.
3: All right, so all right. I was thinking about, I spoke to someone, a company that sells electric vehicles out here, right? I saw a pickup that is very interesting. And they said that with the pickup, they sell you the charging, the whole charging port and everything, that you can get an electrician
4: to install it.
3: To install, right? You had to do that at your place.
4: Yeah, man.
3: Right, to install it.
4: All my properties, business and otherwise, have my own charging port.
3: All right. And unlike you, most people, their charging port is hooked up to the JPS
4: grid. JPS grid.
3: Yours is hooked up to the solar.
4: Solar, right.
3: All right. So, if I was to get an electric vehicle, instead of hooking up mine to the JPS, I could get you to come and install something to hook up to the solar.
4: Yes, because if you have got electric, for me, the monthly savings in terms of maintenance, you can save that, and you factor in that, and then you set up your own little panel whatsoever it need. If you set up and you get that panel to charge your car,
3: that makes
4: sense. Everything become totally thing there,
3: that
4: covered.
3: That makes sense. So folks, listen to this. Rising fuel costs, fuel prices are forcing schools to brace for a possible return to online learning, with at least one Kingston institution already preparing as the Middle East war persists. Last month, Wilma's Boys School issued a questionnaire to parents and students to assess their readiness. A move by Principal Dwight Pennycook said that follows recent government signals. The survey examined access to devices, their type and age, how many people share them, and whether they are equipped with cameras and microphones. It also assessed internet access, reliability and speed, as well as home study conditions. We would have heard commentary from the energy minister, and I think it is only right as a school administrator to ensure that everyone is prepared. It is so that we don't have to wait until the last minute, he said, noting that about 400 students and their parents had yet to respond. Now, the concerns are real life. I don't anticipate a COVID-like situation, he said, where we are out of school for 2 years, but history has taught us to avoid that kind of loss that took place. So that is something that they are saying that we should brace for, because we don't know the uncertainty of what is taking place now. We don't know.
4: Yes, man, and I've heard Minister Vard hinted a number of times that we may have to go to ride sharing or limit to commute, and we'll leave it for emergency, or if we don't have to leave, don't leave. But once you hear those type of arguments that's thrown out and going, you can't just make it fall on deaf ears. There's something, we have a crisis that is brewing, and you and me and the wider community, we have to brace ourselves for as much as we can absorb it. So we have to start pack with bag, we have to start do away, make sure, say, when it drop, we're prepared.
3: You know something, and I have to mention this to you, as you are speaking about that. We just read an article about Wisinko and all these places raising prices.
4: Those are the top of the food chain in supermarket and food suppliers, you know.
3: So the prices are going to consistently go up. All right. Solar. Is solar going to be going up and up and up and up and up?
4: Like every other commodity, yes, it will. But one thing we can assure them at Everything Solar, that over the next 4 to 5 months, we will keep our prices where they are. Mm-hmm. We'll keep them stable, because like we said earlier on the show, the shipment that is in production right now is already been paid for. Mm-hmm. We already get the shipping fee, right? So now we have X amount, over 6,000 items of different various solar item already in the island that is going to consume on a daily basis. Now, and so that way again, we have over 12,000 pieces coming in, which is already paid for. It not leave the port yet, but understand the pricing, and we have the performer. So up until maybe the next 4 to 6 months, will remain at the same price that we are.
3: As you mentioned items, could you tell our listeners, let me read something from Joan. Yes, Mr. Henry, I heard that California and other states as well, California, Delaware, Maine, Maryland, Massachusetts, New Jersey, New York, Oregon, Rhode Island, Washington, and Washington, D.C. Tell us some of the items that you have in your inventory that would make sense.
4: All right.
3: To us, so people know what Everything Solar says.
4: Okay, we have from as much as a simple light bulbs, a solar light bulb. We have one, also one where it's not fully solar, but it's a where it charges itself by the grid, so you can charge it in the daytime and turn it on at nighttime and it go right through. We have solar fans, we have solar generator, we have solar inverter, we have solar street light, we have solar floodlight, we have solar garden lights, we have solar camping lights, right? We have solar radios. Right, we have solar flashlights, and we have solar battery and solar panels.
3: Oh, okay. I carried a radio here today. Right? Now, it can be charged with other things, but you can tell me, would this be solar?
4: Yes, ma'am.
3: Solar panel.
4: Yeah. We also have solar cameras to on our lighting thing. Yes, yes, yes.
3: So you see, I am moving with the
4: time. You are moving with the times.
3: Yes, because we have a radio here. So we know, say, if anything go.
4: And you see, Senator didn't buy that one from me still, you know, and we say, I'm a friend. But so, Jamaica, we have put out the information, and you're not compelled to buy from Everything Solar, even though we want it, but just get me prepared, because saving a dollar earning.
3: This was bought before I knew
4: okay.
3: that you sold
4: it. It looks solid. Thing.
3: Yes. So right now I am interested to see yours.
4: All right, we don't sell that direct one, you know, but we have others.
3: But you have solar yeah. radios.
4: Mm-hmm.
3: All right. Do you know? Let me tell you something, Brian. My listeners will tell you. Only about 2 weeks or 3 weeks ago, I stated on the radio on this program that every house should have at least two radios.
4: Mm-hmm.
3: Because we were discussing the fact that radios are like a thing of the past where everything is on people's phone. But I'm telling them that after Shaggy's conference, I went to Shaggy's mm-hmm. Island Music Conference, and there was a panel on the relevance of radio, and it was stated that still at least 85% of the world still relies on radio.
4: The old-fashioned radio.
3: Yes,
4: mm-hmm.
3: and there's still radio stations, right? So it is still very, very much valid.
4: And I got to add to that, especially center, two radio for the average, no matter rich, poor, middle class, whatever, you need two items, the radio and at least two solar lights,
3: mm-hmm.
4: one inside and one outside.
3: One outside. I totally agree.
4: And you would fully be, among other stuff, you know, but once you have two solar radio, and let's have a bigger issue where the whole signal of the whole island go down, which mm-hmm. we are going to have a bigger problem than that. Anyway, if that's the case. But once you have one or two solar lights, where you can count and forget some light mm-hmm. for your family and some radio for Iowa, you'll be okay. To an extent.
3: Describe the solar lights. So you have solar light bulbs.
4: Yeah, ma.
3: How those work now? So I get a light bulb. I can screw it into any socket in my house.
4: Right.
3: All right. Where you need a panel connected to that light
4: bulb? No, nothing. You put it in there, you screw it on the light bulb, and you turn on your switch. You use, when you don't lock that, this current that you use to shine, it also harness that power.
3: Oh.
4: So, for instance, 7 days in a week,
3: mm-hmm.
4: and you turn it on 2 days out of the week, it will charge it for the other five.
3: Okay.
4: That so is the interior one.
3: It's interior.
4: Right. The exterior one of the panel attached,
3: mm-hmm.
4: that you can, you charge your power, you put it out there, and it does charge in the daytime and come on at night.
3: So you have to install the panel though.
4: Yeah, man, and some of it, like the one you showed me
3: mm-hmm.
4: from the guy that sent it to you.
3: Yeah, dude.
4: That's a one piece.
3: Mm-hmm.
4: So the panel and the lighting come on one piece.
3: Mm-hmm.
4: It has something look like your computer screen. The back of it is the panel, the front is the light. You also have some that come in two pieces. Most of the floodlight them
3: mm-hmm.
4: come in two pieces. Then you also have the solar light with camera that you can use to cover your place. And like certain places where you know Irish and all, you can cover that area with it as well.
3: All right, so the solar light that comes with camera, you screw it into the regular bulb.
4: No, that's not a bulb. That's a camera.
3: Is that
4: camera? No, sorry. That's a floodlight. The bulb is the bulb.
3: Okay, but the camera, the floodlight comes with the camera.
4: The floodlight comes with the camera.
3: All right, so the one that he shows me, you have floodlights like that and they have a camera.
4: The same, they have a camera on it.
3: Yeah,
4: but that's a street light, I'm sure. So there's a difference. That's a street light though. But we do have street light with camera, but the one he shows you is not a floodlight.
3: It's not a. All right, so the difference between the floodlight for my listeners and the street light, the floodlight is one.
4: The floodlight is projected, like the walking down the road, and you see that those are street light to order angle, and right. they shine downward.
3: Right.
4: Cover the zone. The floodlight shine on a broader, like what them like a stadium and all of
3: okay.
4: a floodlight.
3: Okay.
4: So
3: okay.
4: they cover a whole a wider array
3: okay.
4: of places.
3: Okay. All right. That thank you very much mm-hmm. for that. Son Billy. Good night to you and blessings and the whole Kitsentown family. All right, so Mr. Henry, the whole situation with all of the stuff that you have,
4: mm-hmm.
3: right? How has things been going since you started? What word would you use to describe how the business, how people have been reacting?
4: I don't want to do anything else. All right. Today, on my way from Bagwak, I went to a client, a good friend of mine, from a lawyer's office. And we had a conversation.
3: Hold on a second. So that the chairman won't run. It is 8:59. And in a few seconds, it will be 9 o'clock. As a matter of fact, my watch is saying 9 p.m. So, folks, you're listening to Sun City 104.9 FM. The time is now 9 p.m. We are in studio with Mr. Brian Henry. We're having a super interesting conversation because this is not only about his company, right? He is a man who has been telling us about the importance of solar, you know, and how it benefits you. Yes, and how it benefits each and every one of us. Now, you had mentioned that while every house should have a radio, they should also have at least two solar lights.
4: One indoor and one outdoor.
3: And one outdoor. I have to ask you this question. You're based in Bagua.
4: Mm-hmm.
3: Have you thought about having another base? For example, Portmore is the largest constituency in the Caribbean.
4: I have my realtor looking spaces. So yes,
3: I figured as much. There must be branches.
4: Yes.
3: That is where I was heading, because as you mentioned that it is so good so far. You don't want to do anything else. That means that you must be thinking about expansion.
4: Definitely. Yeah. It's. All right, the conversation we have around solar, as I was saying, I went to deliver one light today,
3: mm-hmm,
4: in Duane Park.
3: Mm-hmm, mm-hmm.
4: And that same household, right?
3: Yes.
4: end up ordering four fans,
3: yeah,
4: plus one. And that is solar fans.
3: Solar fans.
4: They already have three of my products. So what I bring, I brought a new type of floodlight to them and say, use this, tell me the difference.
3: Mm-hmm,
4: so I'm
3: mm-hmm.
4: waiting on the feedback, hopefully by tomorrow. And we take it from there. So, and I go there for chopping it off for 2 minutes and end up staying a conversation for half an hour.
3: For
4: about solar.
3: About, all right. So let's just hold that thought. Folks, we'll go for a commercial break and we return with the Multi Corner as we're having a very interesting discussion about everything solar. It's now a minute past. Well, actually, it's now 2 minutes past nine.
0: Okay, guys, we're back.
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2: 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Alright, I was going to play a particular song, but I have something that I want to ask Mr. Henry before I go and play that song. 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
3: Mm-hmm.
2: Specialized appliances for cooling and heating. 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
3: And camping lights as well.
2: And camping lights, okay. 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
3: On the next shipment, none in stock right now.
2: Okay. Landscape, we did mention landscape, okay. Security and motion sensor lights.
3: Yes, including... camera and the lights, yes.
2: Right. Floodlights that turn on when detecting motion, improving safety without wiring.
3: Yes.
2: Garden, fountain, and bird baths, small solar pumps that circulate water. I wanted to bring that up now.
3: Not yet, but like I will add it to the next purchase, to the next purchase.
2: All right. If you go to a car wash,
3: mm-hmm.
2: you see them with the engine thing that then pull the string and the engine start up and then use it to spray it.
3: Mm-hmm.
2: Do you have solar ones like that? Or will you have something for, like how some houses have water pumps to increase the pressure? Do you have solar water pumps?
3: Not yet, but like what you tell me now, we're going to investigate and we're going to bring it in. So that is how we get our item content, you know.
2: Mm-hmm,
3: because mm-hmm. even solar panel, we didn't start it out with solar panel, you know. We started out with just mainly lights and fans. But the consumer is what dictates what we stocks.
2: That makes a lot of sense.
3: So the first shipment will come in, we're about 10 different items. Now we have over 22.
2: All right, so I'm reading from here where it says solar attic fans, and but that's for like household in the States and stuff, because we don't have, I don't know how many places out here, most places in Jamaica don't have attics.
3: No.
2: Right? Phone chargers and power banks. You have solar phone chargers and power banks.
3: Yes.
2: I would like to get my hand on one of those. Calculators. Now, for many years, I used to see calculators with the little solar stuff.
3: Screen on
2: it. Right. So those are, but I know those are now more prolific. No.
3: Not popular. Mm.
2: Bluetooth speakers and headphones. Wireless keyboards and that kind of stuff. You know, you're going to have, sooner or later, you're going to have a massive store with a whole lot of stuff.
3: Item.
2: I'm seeing something here that says solar water heaters.
3: Yes.
2: I've heard about those. You haven't started to carry
3: those.
2: Don't
3: start, but those are, they're relevant and they're close by, but we don't have them in stock.
2: Yeah, because the water heater I have in my house uses the current, and trust me, once you turn it on, the meter spins like
3: wrong.
2: A gig.
3: Mm-hmm.
2: So I would be interested in a solar mm-hmm. water, even though in Portmore people might ask you why. refrigerators and freezers, specialized DC powered or solar ready fridges. I didn't know about that. So that is something that I would be interested. Fans and air coolers, solar powered, portable. Well, you have fans.
3: Mm-hmm. We have solar powered fans. Right. Yes.
2: Solar generators and power stations that you
3: that
2: have.
3: That we have that as well. Yes.
2: All right, then.
3: Good. From 200 watt out to 2,000, we have
2: up
3: in
2: to 2,000 in stock. Mm-hmm. Okay. Solar cookers, ovens, use reflectors to cook food without electricity or fuel. I would be interested in something
3: I
2: like
3: know
2: that.
3: Of it, but we don't carry them. We will be adding that to the fleet, as we say. So the item come up, we add it to the list.
2: All right. Wouldn't the goal be, as you mentioned, because you have a very powerful name for a company, and I don't know if you understand how powerful that name is, even Mr. You. Henry. Because right now, talking to you, it just come to me that I want everything in my house solar.
3: And that's the aim. That's the whole aim and the package. But like you said, this program is called From the Grassroots. So we're going to build it from the grassroots up. Exactly. So we only can bring relevant programs, relevant product right to the marketplace.
2: Because I'm thinking now, if every item in my house is solar, here my bill is going to be next to my stove, my fridge.
3: You don't want to purchase the item once.
2: There you go. All right. They said placement outdoor solar items require direct sunlight during the day to work efficiently at night. Battery storage items with built-in rechargeable batteries. Now, I wanted to touch on the batteries. Because
3: mm-hmm.
2: I'm always hearing people who have solar say that they're trying to increase their batteries.
3: Battery storage capacity.
2: Battery storage capacity, yes.
3: All right, so how that work? Now, you have your solar system. And remember, people, family, increase. You have a fridge, then you get an AC, or you get one TV, you get a second TV, you have a child, so you start put a child a TV in the child room. Mm-hmm. So it increase the amount of consumption you pull from it. So for instance, it was okay.

0: I did one AC, I have no, yeah, I have two. So now the 10 kilowatt ampere or battery that you used to have, it start your car. Now you need 15. Okay. So you have to add more. You know, necessarily mean say you have to change the amount of panel.
1: Right.
0: Just add another 5.
1: Right.
0: Or you may even have to swap out your inverter and maybe you may move from an 8 to a 10.
1: So you carry the batteries as well?
0: Yeah, man. We carry the battery. We carry everything.
1: Okay. So so somebody wants to increase their battery capacity. Yes. You sell the battery?
0: We sell the battery.
1: Okay. All right. No problem. That's one of the things I wanted to get across. All right. So...
0: And it depends on the brand battery to us. So we carry Apollo. Some people carry DE. There's a whole lot of batteries on the market. So some of them are interchangeable, some are not.
1: Okay. All right. No problem. All right. In terms of street lights, do you have schools that you have supplied with solar products?
0: No, but we'd love to get a couple of schools on board.
1: And this is very interesting because it's good for the schools to have those things so they can also. All right, that leads me to the next question. Have you been asked or do you have intention to go into the schools?
0: Yes.
1: With this knowledge-based program of educating students from the student level about the importance of solar.
0: Solar, yes, we do.
1: You have yes. intention.
0: We're actually putting the script together to just enter school and just educate the classroom.
1: All right, no problem. Because I am wondering, it means that you might have to go through the
0: Ministry of Education. Most of you can go through the principal. The approval that they require
1: and then we
0: do a little pop-up workshop or something like that.
1: Light bulbs normally have a lifespan. What is the lifespan of a solar light bulb? Is it normally the same, like 2, 3, 4, 5 years?
0: Within basically the same. I know mine, we have them going before we started selling to the public. So that's between 5 to 10 years.
1: 5 to 10 years, mm-hmm. for the. All right. What and who exactly is your target market?
0: Every Jamaican household.
1: I don't know why I asked that question. That's right. Because
0: that's my bulb.
1: It goes without saying. I mean, it's everything solar.
0: Everything solar. The layman on the street will just get a bulb. Substitute one or two lights outside of your house.
1: Mm-hmm, mm-hmm.
0: And yeah, the environment. As simple as that.
1: I see a question here that says you mentioned street lights as one of your products. Could you supply street lights or floodlights to an entire city or parish like St. Elizabeth?
0: We have the capability. And it's good that you mentioned, because when hurricane come, we have sent over 500 street lights and floodlights through a partner company that we have subsidized throughout the entire thing with Ripton Construction, and he bought X amount and we already gave him X amount at this discount so he can bring it to the forefront and it out there. So yes, we can.
1: Mm-hmm. Is there anyone that Everything Solar would like to partner with?
0: The government of Jamaica. Anyone who think of the environment and want to save our city and save the average consumer a dollar in them pocket.
1: That means you will have to have conversation with the Minister of Energy, that is Mr. Vaz.
0: If I saw it go, I saw it go. But I mean, that's what we wanted for go. Because we're not doing secret business and we want to get it out in the hands of Jamaica. We want to light up the community. Mm-hmm, we want everybody to be safe.
1: Mm-hmm,
0: because
1: mm-hmm.
0: security is a big thing for we, you know.
1: Yes.
0: So
1: yes.
0: We want to keep it, we want light up Jamaica, as the ad say. The sun is free, so I'm bring it to your doorstep.
1: Well, I totally agree with that. And there's another question that came up with regards to the products. How will Everything Solar and its products save Jamaica money? Now, I know the answer to that, but I would like you to say it. To tell my listeners, you know,
0: we know everything tight, and the electric bill are one of the, if not the most important bill in every household in Jamaica. If you're in a manufacturer, if you're in a school, hospital, the cost of energy is one of, if not the most, mm-hmm. is one of the most expensive item that you have to deal with in your corporation, your company, your home. So if everything solar can bring, help to substitute the item that you use to draw energy with solar, it's a dollar saving in your pocket. And take, for instance, the average household have a bill, a light bill, say, in 20,000 or 15,000, and use up even 25% of your light, or you substitute your light, and it drop it now to 10. A $5,000 that you save.
1: That's a saving.
0: That's a $5,000 that you can use your skip, your school.
1: Yeah, you can't make a
0: school, yes. You know?
1: Well, I see Dwayne from Canada says, so you're connected to Ripton. He says he knows that company. Ripton is a Jamaican company or international company?
0: It's an international company, but they are doing great things here in Jamaica. And I'm not connected to them per se. It's just I know the founder, and they just reach out to me. And I know he built a number of houses down in St. Elizabeth there. And he just reached out to me, and we had supplied him. He had bought a couple of truckloads of light from us, which we are grateful for. Thanks to Mr. Ripton. We love that. And it's always been a good
1: partnership.
0: Yes. But we are not connected to his company like that. He's totally independent, but I know the gentleman.
1: All right, Bindi said, well, let me say, have a wonderful rest of the show. Thanks to your guests, but sleep calls work good. No problem, Bindi. I know you would have gotten a belly full of information. So we're happy. And enough respect. Have a good week, and we'll see you again real soon. Dwayne says Ripton is here in Canada as well.
0: Yes.
1: All right. Sunflower says, I am going to link up the energy minister for you, Sir Henry.
0: Appreciate that. Thumbs up, Sunflower.
1: All right. Sunflower says, I want to know more about the solar AC because of the heat. It's like the sun nesting in my house and the summer just a touchdown. All right. Now, as she mentioned that, what do I do? Because I, say for argument's sake, I just install an 18,000 BTU AC. You say I can get something specific for that, and instead of running it off the grid, I can now divert it.
0: And use the power, use solar for power it. So it's one of two ways we can do it. You know, we can power this AC system to the amount. We can power your household from the solar system itself, or we can use solar
1: to power the specific item.
0: All
1: right. Because I think probably that's what she's talking about, because you may not have the money to power the entire house that will deal with
0: it. We can power a segment of it.
1: All right. So explain to us what we would probably have to go through. So my AC is now connected to my house. The electrical person would tell me exactly the schematics of what I have to do to take it from there. But you can supply me with the unit to power it.
0: To power it, yes.
1: All right.
0: And within a few months, we're going to have the AC, solar AC itself, so we can just retrofit it and install that to it. Or you can get a panel and a system where you can install to just to power that.
1: Oh, so you are bringing in solar ACs
0: as well, yes. Okay. We're just doing the studies right now to see if it really work out, and there is what they says it is.
1: Okay, all right, no problem. I see, Asian brain. All right. Sunflower says, that makes sense. Take the heavier units off the grid. Yes, I am for that, because I think in a household, separate and apart from, when most people's stoves are gas.
0: Right.
1: But the two things that would burn, the main thing that would burn current in a household is the fridge and the AC, if you use the AC. But most people fridge plugged in right through. And especially if it's in summer, the people them are going in the fridge every minute, and you as an adult will be going in for cool drinks every or water. So your fridge would be, you know, so you could get that off the grid as well.
0: Right.
1: All right, no problem, folks. So far this has been an interesting conversation with regards to everything solar. Is there anything that you would want to add? So anything that you'd want to inform all the listeners are people who are potential clients and customers of you?
0: Just be cognizant of the fact that energy will never get any cheaper,
1: mm-hmm,
0: in terms of the way we know it. And we have to consciously make the effort to reduce our bill and reduce all the carbon footprint that we work on every day.
1: Mm-hmm.
0: For the future and the people to become behind us. Mm-hmm. We have to be, it not going to happen by itself.
1: True.
0: We have to consciously make it happen. So without me going solar or whatever, just make a conscious effort to help the society.
1: Mm-hmm. Mm-hmm.
0: That is it. You know, you go there and administer, replace a bulb, replace two light. Do whatever you have to do. There's a lot of solar company here that you can buy from. And only everything solar is the only company here.
1: Right.
0: I'm just here to inform and to educate. I'm not here to sell no product.
1: Mm-hmm.
0: And the radio tonight. That's not what the show is all about tonight. We're just empower, educate.
1: Well, I am actually, you know? that is true and that is correct, because education and information is key here. But I am encouraging people to support Everything Solar, even though you yourself said there are other companies. It is important, you see, that you support the people who are supporting the country.
0: That is true.
1: So based on what you have been doing, and you have been helping, from you mentioned that you helped Ripton with the lights?
0: The lights, but you bought a number of lights and we have reduced the price.
1: And those was to help the community.
0: Yeah, man, he gave them away. I know he didn't sell. He gave them away. Among other houses, he built a number of houses. And Ripton's a good company. I mean, he's a mega company, but I mean, him doing part.
1: Mm-hmm, mm-hmm. Well, the thing is that, as the Asian brain said, talk the truth. So I am going to be encouraging people to, as you got the information here tonight with regards of the information,
0: mm-hmm,
1: regards to all the products that you can, because a lot of people did not know that they could use a lot of these things as solar.
0: Yeah, man, substitute a lot of your lights.
1: All right, so even though you are in the business, you have some businesses, you know, that I call them critical business.
0: Mm-hmm.
1: Like when you will have supermarkets.
0: Right.
1: And a gas station. Those are critical business because they supply things that you need. Wouldn't you consider solar energy as a need?
0: It is considered as a need. A lot of people don't look at it because it have the counterpart of the regular GPS as we know it. Mm-hmm. However, it is coming to be a greater need. And do you know there's a lot of places in Jamaica that don't have electricity?
1: Yes,
0: so those communities, we have to reach out there, we have to help them, we have to put up like solar street light and just get to shining bright.
1: So there should be no longer any excuse as to why a community does not have street lights, because now everywhere in Jamaica have sun.
0: Yeah, everywhere in Jamaica have sun. And them can always call Everything Solar.
1: There you go. And you will make sure.
0: Yes, man. And our prices is good and reasonable because we want to get it in the hands of the consumer.
1: Well, you see, the thing is, Mr. Henry, I'm very, very happy that as we celebrate 15 years here on the grassroots, Everything Solar is how many years old? You don't reach a year yet, or you just start?
0: Well, the parent company is 2 years, but Everything Solar is just about a year.
1: A year.
0: It don't quite reach a year yet, but we are here building from the grassroots and we're here to stay.
1: All right. As Joanne mentioned, she says, think of Christmas. Okay, our Jamaican citizens should be mindful that if the majority were to switch to solar, JPS would be forced to do better by their customers. Competitive forces threaten companies' profits, which will tilt their hands to offer discounts. Take it from someone who knows and have lived it. Think of Christmas going into New Year, when most Jamaicans voice their concerns of how their light bill have gone up twice or triple that regular cost. Yes, especially in Christmas.
0: Mm-hmm.
1: That is normally the case. All right, so as I was saying, we're celebrating 15 years.
0: And congrats.
1: And I'm very happy that I've had people on this program that when I think of who these people are, it makes me humbled.
0: Mm-hmm.
1: Like when I interviewed Sly Dunbar.
0: Great man.
1: He was on for roughly the same time that you have been on.
0: Mm-hmm.
1: Right? We had Sly here for over 3 hours.
0: Wow.
1: Monty Blake from the great, you know, that disco.
0: Mm-hmm.
1: I forget the name, it slipped me right now. Right? You know, we've had some people, Clive Hunt, the great producer.
0: A good friend of mine too.
1: Yes, I had Clive Hunt here for quite a while.
0: Because of yourself, Mr. Hunt.
1: Yes, you know. When I think of the people that I've interviewed over the years, and it's always a humbling effect to know that these people have come on and have shared information with my listeners. You know, it Meritone, that's the name I was trying to remember.
0: Okay.
1: Yes. It has humbled me to know that Steve Billings a Meritone, right.
0: There, yeah, with you.
1: Yeah, you know, this is right up the stream for all these years.
0: Wow.
1: We have interviewed some very, very, you know, prominent people who have made significant contributions, you know, and it's fitting that even though your company, Everything Solar, is roughly a year old, it's significant in that you're offering what I consider to be a very crucial service. And
0: thank you.
1: You know, and for me, the importance is that information is going out there. What you have said and taught us and informed us about shows us that there are several aspects of the household, the daily household, that you can utilize to conserve and to save. And at the end of the day, most of us live to save.
0: Yes.
1: We're always looking for a deal. It's Jamaicans, you know.
0: And people are people, you know. And people are people. Mm-hmm. And you have to remember, I said, there's the old students. The amalgamation of life is the greatest resource there is, you know. So it not get no better than that. People banding together, you know. So that, once that you put true. The information out there, whosoever grasp it and use it in a positive way to help themselves or their neighbor. You understand? It's greatness in the making.
1: I have another question for you. Mm-hmm. I didn't touch on this. We've been talking about households. What about business places? Because if you have a business, you still want
0: we had to mentioned economize. We had mentioned it briefly when you asked who is the ideal person to think. Now we say, so anyone who want to leave a great footprint in want to band our thing together, want to save, right? Want to move forward, want to help the our environment. So businesses, like there's a couple of gas stations that I would do a quotation from, and those are big. But our gas station, we have looked at $800,000-$900,000 in a light bill.
1: You know, yeah, because all the pumps run and
0: everything straight.
1: Yes.
0: So stuff like those, the way I look at our work. So anyone.
1: You can imagine you have a business place that you pay $1 million a month for light bill.
0: And a lot of them business places do is paying it.
1: Right. So we can just like those. Imagine.
0: Mm-hmm.
1: The light bill for this establishment.
0: There you go.
1: Chairman, the time is now 9:32. Yes, folks, we're going. Yes, folks, as I look on the watch, the time is now 9:33, and you're listening to Sun City 104.9 FM. Folks, we go for a commercial break, and we return when we close off this very interesting segment on Everything Solar. Stay tuned.
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1: Welcome back to the grassroots, folks. And, you know, as we're bringing this segment to a close, unfortunately, because it has been very informative. Duane says, safe travel, Senator C. When you're done, give thanks. Duane, enough respect. Sunflower says, on a rough estimate, how fast can a typical household, say a two-bedroom, be converted to solar energy?
2: 2 days.
1: Say that again?
3: 2 days.
1: 2 days.
3: Yeah.
1: And that would include all the wiring and stuff.
3: Yeah, man. Once all the equipment and the wiring and everything is available, mm-hmm. and in stock, it takes about two and a half days to install everything and get it up and running and
1: get it. Go to go. Do you need a certified electrician to make sure that they like, I know when you're setting up house, if you have been off the GPS grid for a while and you're going to rewire, you have to get a certified electrician and they send something to GPS to verify. Do you have to do anything like that when you move into solar?
3: No, they might think about implementing that, but anything you're doing, the certified part that a certified electrician should do, well, you don't have to send anything to GPS. But if you're doing it right and doing it correctly, if this person installing the solar is not electrical certified, mm-hmm. then they should have one on board, because even though it's very basic electricity, but you need someone when you're tying to a home, mm-hmm. you're not tying to it like that, then you should have someone who have a full understanding of what's going on.
1: At any time, Sunflower says, 2 days, wow. In a situation where it rains continuous for 3 to 5 days, no sunshine, just cool air or rain, can one rely on solar energy, or should you be worried about losing power?
3: Well, in that case, you probably draw power from the grid, or you can have a standby generator. Mm-hmm. But you know, so it charge, and after you charge the battery, it don't last for so long. It's a daily recharge thing. Mm-hmm. We're not short of sunshine, but things do happen sometimes.
1: Right.
3: So that's
1: right.
3: Why the new inverter them is so good, because you can do the standby generator, you can tie it to the grid, and you can tie it to the solar panel. So you have three different sources you can pull power from.
1: During the time that you're going to be, you say it takes roughly 2 days, 2.5 days, mm-hmm. to convert a two-bedroom house. During that time, you're still on the grid?
3: Yes, man, you're still on the grid. You have to do your own installation, drop your equipment, do your own installation, time
1: so
3: to
1: you don't lose power. Okay, so you actually would not lose power during the time that you're doing the conversion?
3: No, man, there's a changeover switch over there. Just the time it takes if you go from one part to the other. So the actual changeover take probably about 10 minutes. But if you install the equipment, yeah, man, it actually take about 10 minutes to flip on one switch to the other.
1: All right. So I have to ask you these questions because I'm thinking about certain things myself, and I'm thinking about my listeners as well. Joan says, thank you for inviting Mr. Brian Henry, CEO at Timeline Enterprises. No, it's Everything Solar.
3: Mm-hmm.
1: For the education on why solar system cost is effective for our future. I will always tell you how much I appreciate you sharing your knowledge in educating, empowering, and entertaining us on your now 15 years of your grassroots and 4 hours of your Sundays. May God be with you both on your journey home. Love always, Jojo.
3: Thanks, Joe.
1: All right. Now, let me see if I can find it, because I know this would have, before I read this. All right. Sunflower says, that mean we won't be entirely off the grid then. Is it always there as a backup?
3: If you choose to. You can be off the grid if you want, mm-hmm. but I'd always recommend keep it on the grid, because you're likely probably a couple of $100 to have them on the backup there.
1: Okay, have them as a backup.
3: Backup.
1: Right. So you, but you keep the grid there.
2: Yeah, man, you keep a grid there.
1: And your light bill is like a couple hundred. I know somebody who said them pay like $700.
2: Yeah, man, it pass over a true story.
1: Right.
2: Unless you're in a remote land, like when you plan to go, where you don't have GPS the period, then you just have almost, you put 1.5, the amount where you need, and keep it that way.
1: Okay, right.
2: And then your backup now become your generator.
1: Mm-hmm. All right. So she says, good plan. Dwayne says, correction, they would send it to GEI, General Electric Inspectorate. All right. Now, okay, I see Dwayne is typing. So, all right. So in terms of coming off the grid, you would recommend that you keep the grid.
2: Keep the grid, man. Look at the very minimal cost.
1: All right, no problem. All right, folks, I will read what, June says, thanks for in. All right, so let me read this now. This is for you, Mr. Henry. Mm-hmm. And folks, if you're listening, I would ask that you not leave yet, as we're coming to the close of another Grassroots. We celebrated our 15 years today, and the whole month we'll be celebrating the 15th anniversary of the Grassroots. Joan says, my apologies to Mr. Henry. Mr. Henry cool, man.
2: That's
1: my
2: one, that's
1: Mr. Henry, that's down to earth as Grassroots can be. Right. All right, so folks, if you're listening, all right. Dwayne says, they would have to pass the property and then you would have to go to JPS if you are going to be connected to the grid. Right, that is so true. All right, folks, if you're listening, whenever I have a guest, a special guest on the program, Zionist listens,
2: mm-hmm.
1: and she determines, you know, the significance, and she always writes something to show the appreciation. So this is for you, Mr. Henry,
2: wow.
1: coming from Zionist. Zionist says, I must say blessings to our guests and welcome. I must also say it's a pleasure listening to your interview. It has highlighted the needs to get rid of fluid costs and move forward in saving costs and saving our environment from pollution that damages the foundation of our economy and destroys our society from a healthy environment. My brother, it's a long time I've been waiting for public acknowledgement on how efficient the solar system to the public domestic lifestyle is. It's such a convenient benefit, knowing that solar energy helps conserve traditional electricity and water without the means of CO2, fossil fuels. Your arguments have drawn many attention to the manipulation toward natural resources and reducing of air pollution from power plants that release harmful pollutants like sulfur dioxide, SO2, nitrogen oxides that particulate materials into the air. My dear, it hurts when things are not put in place to benefit the public and satisfy the people who needs depend on such service. But the real impact is to understand that the typical resident solar system can save about 3 to 4 tons of CO2 emissions, right, sir?
2: 100%, yes.
1: All right. But it's like planting over 100 ton of trees annually, and I just can't understand why there's a hidden agenda about life cycle or solar panels that can lower the cost of domestic needs. The real issue for me is that oil spills and mining damages here, and water pollution. Solar energy offers a cleaner alternative that decreases the need for dirty fuels. This shift helps protect the country and conserve its natural beauty. It's such an encouraging technological an advancement that encourages the development of new technologies as you speak. My brother, your knowledge to us is our liberation. I like that.
2: That deep.
1: Yes, my brother, your knowledge to us is our liberation and a solar power efficiency, an affordable solution for the sustainable energy. There's so much to be said and done about moving forward. And I want to commend and applaud you for being virtuous and for being a cultural force between imagination and reality. And the reality is for us to be resilient and be robust in transitioning. And I applaud and commend your intelligence and bravery to educate and explain the gratification of being able to see a better tomorrow, and for being a cultural figure. I must also say, your courage is extraordinary, and we need people like you to continue motivating the diversity of different perspectives on how life needs you to help govern our social affairs. I hail you. May your days be filled with all the energy and lights to elevate you and your journey. May your expansion be like the universe as you continue to be a good entrepreneurial. Peace and blessings. Walk good.
2: Artful.
1: Zionists, you do it all the time. I'll mean you so too.
2: Empress, Tears Empress.
1: Zionists,
2: touch me. It.
1: This is how we have to close the program, because there is nothing else to be said.
2: Jaja.
1: I can't tell you thanks for coming on. She has done it.
2: Done it.
1: So I am not going to say anything more than blessings.
2: Thanks. Zionist Empress, you have said it all. I mean, I feel humbled. I feel blessed. Just, I feel like you're in the studio with me.
1: My goodness.
2: More love, and I wish you all the best, and I hope to meet you someday. For personalize and look at the eye and tell you thanks.
1: May I tell you, boy, I'm
2: enough respect.
1: Zionist, you have once again. And I want to thank Zionist so very much for your contribution as always. You know, and we really appreciate Mr. Henry coming in from Everything Solar. My brother, this has been, you know, this has been a moment.
2: Yes, thanks. Yes.
1: This has been a moment. And, you know, from the very first time that I met you,
2: mm-hmm.
1: you know, them say real no real, you know, there's a song out there, you know, what yeah. major the name, real no real. You know when the energy is real. Zionist has detected that, and that's one of the things I respect about her. She understands and she knows genuine people. Once she does have to listen and partake.
2: Participate. We feel the power.
1: Yes, man. So we say, Mr. Henry, as we come to our close, it's now 9:52. I've given the time signal before the time signal. We want to say, as Zionist has expressed, our maximum thanks. And I encourage you, my brother, to continue doing, because as she said, as I said, she says everything. She said everything. You are making an important contribution. And I could not have celebrated my 15th year. Because when I was thinking about it, you know, Mr. Henry,
2: mm-hmm.
1: Brian, when I was thinking about it, I'm saying, why 15 years, what am I going to do? And the Most High always
2: show you the way.
1: Always. That's why I tell people, let him lead. 9 out of 10 times when we try to coordinate, I'm not saying not to try and make an effort, but sometimes when you reach to a point where you say, boy, you know, me no know. Because last week you were supposed to come on, and it so happened that didn't happen. And I'm here planning, and I'm saying this week, but then, you know, it dawned on me that it's 15 years, and this could not have been more special. So, on behalf of the entire Grassroots family, Sun City, you know, I know you have been speaking to Sunflower and stuff. And to the CEO, who I know, I don't know if he's
2: Steve,
1: here.
2: Yeah.
1: Yes, I don't know if he's outside or wherever. But,
2: I don't know.
1: You know, but even so, you know, we really appreciate, you know, your time and your contribution so far. And as we close off the program, and we said thanks to everybody that tuned in. Grassroots is 15 years old, and I'm telling you, when we started 15 years ago with Mama B giving us the go ahead, we did not know that it would have gone 15 years. You know, we just knew that Mama B gave us an opportunity and we grabbed it with both hands. And as we close off, we want to say a special thanks and commemoration to the one and only Doreen Billings, Mama B. because of your creation, which is Sun City, you have afforded individuals like Mr. Henry and other great men like Sly Dunbar, Clive Hunt, you name it, Romain Virgo, some great ones have passed through this place and have contributed to the listeners out there. So Mr. Henry, more life, more love, more blessings. One everything so one long.
2: Every time. And I feel honored, I feel blessed. I mean, it's like it's a privilege and a pleasure to go through this interview and hear the question and answer the question, and you know, just shine the light in wherever I can get for shine it, because we just scratch the surface and we will continue to do what we do and shine more light and try eliminate the darkness. Just and more love.
1: More love. Before you leave, the number for Mr. Henry and for Everything Solar is 876-894-5130. 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He himself, with his humility, said there are other businesses out there, right? But I am saying, we always try to keep things within ourselves, which is a good thing. We circulate the money within the area, within the community. So each one helps one,
2: mm-hmm.
1: you know? So I'm encouraging everyone, because you're not only supporting Everything Solar, you're supporting you. Because when you purchase from him, many times you don't even realize the savings that you're doing for yourself. So my brother, you are good.
2: More love.
1: Yes,
2: and
1: sir.
2: Want to say bless up and, you know, want to give thanks for
1: your ministry. Shout out to you, man. Shout out, man.
2: Our thing, it gone. We come from Canada, come back round. It go China, it come back round. We have a whole conglomerate of people who support we and love we. So we have a big up Kim and crew in Sanja in Canada. We know Auntie Fred and Mama, the woman wonder what time I come home. We have a big up the Bagwaka and Lindsay crew. We have a big up.
1: Auntie Fred there?
2: Yeah, man. Auntie Fred there, man. We have a big up Chenna Lee. We have a big up Karen. Big up all the team, Tony and everybody who make it possible. Mm-hmm. We have a construction team. We go on to where I build the warehouse, so you know Ian and Inkro, we there, more love.
1: Yeah, we're
2: and
1: still,
2: Ian,
1: we're there. Still. One Kim, one Sandra, yeah. One Malachi.
2: one Auntie Fred, one Auntie Barry, you don't know, one Chenalu, we there.
1: Yeah, you know. Yeah, one Kayla, yeah, one Kian, the whole family, the whole crew. All right, folks. We thank you for participating. We celebrate the entire month, 15th year celebration of the grassroots. And we say, as always, keep the Most High close to you at all times. Never leave him out an inch. And in anything that you're doing, you involve the Most High.
2: One love.
1: I say, walk good, one love, enough respect, and maximum honor.

0: Hey, Jojo, enough respect to you.
1: Apply pressure till rain. 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
0: You know, Joan says, oh my Lord, Zionist, you are truly powerful. Your messages are always heartfelt and strong.

Thank you very much, Jojo. I know Sunflower. Thank you very much, Sunflower. Happy anniversary, Senator C. And the Grassroots Program, we love and appreciate your dedication and commitment to informing the public every Sunday. Enough respect, Sir Henry. Joanne says, Senator C and Corey, you deserve all your success. 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My thanks. Mr. Webb in Canada, Kevin from Delaware, Boogie Down Records, Sledge, the whole family, Claudette, Joy, and Robert in the U.S.

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Yeah.

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1: 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Yeah, them boys had a lot, but I knew the code. A lot of debate in my numero. Not the 3, not the 2, I'm the UNO. 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

0: We made it further than we thought. 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We grew up in a place where bloody murder was the sport. I know a few gold medalists. Now the thing that they're serving, you can't serve it on a fork. Or rather it was bailiffs that was banging at your door. 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Had to print you on a shirt, cause I knew you to a T. In a different situation, I imagine you.
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play guitar. 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

0: 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And hip hop.
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4: 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Tired of stressing about what I can't control. I think I'm better on my own. 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I don't know how to feel, they really hurt you. But I'm not sure, I never gonna know. Where's my mama, she ain't never ran no. My heart ain't racing, it's barely being slow. If they won't smoke, if I see them, it's a

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I'm out.

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2: I will greet this day with love in my heart, for this is the greatest secret of success in our ventures. Muscles can split a shield and destroy life, but only the unseen power of love can open the hearts of men. And until I master this art, I will remain no more than a peddler in the marketplace. I will make love my greatest weapon, and none on whom I call can defend against its force. My reasoning they may counter, my speech they may distrust, my apparel they may disprove, my face they may reject, and even my bargains may cause them suspicion. Yet my love will melt all hearts, likened to the sun whose rays soften the coldest clay. I will greet this day with love in my heart. And how will I do this? Henceforth, I will look at all things with love, and I will be born again. I will love the sun, for it warms my bones. Yet, I will love the rain, for it cleanses my spirit. I will love the light, for it shows me the way. Yet, I will love the darkness, for it shows me the stars. I will welcome happiness, for it enlarges my heart. I will endure sadness, for it opens my soul. I will acknowledge rewards because they are my due. Yet I will welcome obstacles, for they are my challenge. I will greet this day with love in my heart. And how will I speak? I will laud mine enemies, and they will become my friends. I will encourage my friends, and they will become my brothers. Always will I dig for reasons to applaud. Never will I stretch and scratch for excuses to gossip. When I'm tempted to criticize, I will bite my tongue. When I'm moved to praise, I will shout from the roof. Is it not so that the birds, the wind, the sea, and all of nature speaks with music of praise to their creator? Can I not speak the same music to his children? Henceforth, I will remember this secret, and it will change my life. I will greet this day with love in my heart, and how will I act? I will love all manner of men, for each has qualities to be admired, even though they might be hidden. With love, I will tear down the walls of suspicion and hate, which they have built around their hearts, and in its place, I will build a bridge so that my love enters their souls. I will love the ambitious, for they can inspire me. I will love the failures, for they can teach me. I will love the kings, for they are but human. I will love the meek, for they are divine. I will love the rich, for they are yet lonely. I will love the poor, for they are so many. I will love the young, for the faith they hold. And I will love the old, for the wisdom they share. I will greet this day with love in my heart. But how will I react to the actions of others? With love. For just as love is my weapon to open the hearts of men, love is also the shield to repulse the arrows of hate and the spears of anger. Adversity and discouragement will beat against my new shield and become the softest of reins. My shield will protect me in the marketplace and sustain me when I'm alone. It will uplift me in moments of despair, yet it will calm me in times of exaltation. It will become stronger and more protective with use until one day I will cast it aside and walk unencumbered among all manner of men. And when I do, my name will be raised high on the pyramids of life. I will greet this day with love in my heart. And how will I confront each whom I meet? In only one way, in silence and to myself, I will say, I love you. Though spoken in silence, these words will shine in my eyes, unwrinkle my brow, bring a smile to my lips, and echo in my voice. And their hearts will be opened. And who is there that can say no to me when their heart feels my love? I will greet this day with love in my heart, and most of all, I will love myself. For when I do, I will zealously inspect all things which enter my body, my mind, my soul, and my heart. Never will I overindulge the requests of my flesh. Rather, I will cherish my body with cleanliness and moderation. Never will I allow my mind to be attracted to evil and despair. Rather, I would uplift it with the knowledge and the wisdom of the ages. Never will I allow my soul to become complacent and satisfied. Rather, I will feed it with moderation and prayer. Never will I allow my heart to become small and bitter. Rather, I will share it, and it will grow and warm the earth. I will greet this day with love in my heart. Henceforth, I will love all mankind. From this moment, all hate is let from my veins, for I have no time to hate, only time to love. From this moment, I take the first step required to becoming a man among men. With love, I will increase my sales 100-fold and become a great salesman. If I have no other qualities, I can succeed with love alone. Without it, I will fail. Though I possess all the knowledge and the skills of the world, I will greet this day with love, and I will succeed.
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0: Wakey, wakey, guys. Good morning, everyone. Happy Rewind Monday. Welcome to the Sun City Morning Show. It is your girl, Raven, alongside Audis. Audayer. What y'all? You not talk?
1: Hey, good morning, Sana.
0: Sajanor, hello, what's going on? How are you?
1: I'm doing fine.
0: You have gold band though.
1: Yeah.
0: You have a lotion. Mm-hmm. Love that for you. I
1: didn't sleep I had last night.
0: Oh, same. Guys, welcome to the show. Welcome to another week. It's a brand new month. It's the fourth day of May. Wow, already. Welcome to the show, y'all. Glad to have you. Coming up in today's show, you know we got Smarty Clueless at 5:35.

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1: 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All right, y'all. Here's your question of the day. What is the French term for when you've seen something before? What is the French term for when you've seen something before? Hi, David. Good morning to you. Hi, Dexter. Conductor Bulby, good morning to you as well. Hi, Sean. Andrea Forbes, good morning. Carl, good morning to you. Marvin over there in Spanish Town, St. Millie in Kitsentown, good morning. Mr. Webb over there in Canada, good morning. Hi, Devine. Hi, Cherry. Brett over there in Florida, good morning to you. Bubba, Debbie over there in Mercury Gardens, good morning to you. Tony G, hi, Joanne. Lady K, good morning. Rasta Tashai, good morning to you as well. Boogie Down Records, good morning. Thank you for joining us. What is the French term for when you've seen something before? No, I didn't say what happened to you yet. But I'm just saying. Have this, you know, happened to you? Can you remember?
2: Several times.
1: Yeah, I have this a lot. Let's see. Okay. David, you are correct. Sean, also correct. Cherry, correct as well. Hi, Maxine. Good morning to you. Davian, also correct. Marcia, you over there in London. Good morning. You are correct as well. Hi, Brett. You got it, Lady K. Andrea Forbes. Hi, Chibetacor. Good morning. Commodities Logistics. Good morning to you. You are correct. Joanne, correct as well. Hi, Travis. Good morning. Yes, you are correct. Debbie as well, Bass. It's interesting to see some of the spellings here this morning. Yeah. What is the French term for when you've seen something before? Hi, Duane. Good morning. You are correct. Sun Millie, correct. Sun Millie, which part in there? Yeah, they're fair enough, so still. Conductor Bobby, you are correct. Andrea over there in Texas. Good morning, Andrea. All right, so Marcia said, my experience of deja vu, met a man 3 times. In one day, and he insisted it was deja vu and maybe we should try a thing. Yeah, big up yourself, Andrea. There you go. Well, guys, big up Marcia for sharing her experience, and to all the people who got it correct, yes, you know it's deja vu. You can't remember the last time you experienced it, Nora?
2: I think it's sometime last month. Sometime last month, but I don't remember what it was though. But I know I came across some scene, and I said, yo, I see this. It's not a person, but it's always the moment.
1: A moment, right? That's why I read Marcia, which says she met a man 3 times in one day, and he insisted it was deja vu. Maybe we should try a thing.
2: I pick up line that.
1: No, but maybe it's just like a weird coincidence that they keep. You've never been like on the road running errands, and then you go one place, you see this one person, and you go to our next location, you see the same person.
2: But that's not. I don't think that.
1: It's not deja vu. I say it's just like a really like nice coincidence. Like it keep, because that has happened to me several times. I remember I was in the supermarket here. Yeah. saw somebody and I went over hungry. And as I was coming out, this person was going into the same store. And then I went over by the Fontana and saw the person.
2: A coincidence that.
1: Yeah, that's a coincidence.
2: coincidence that.
1: He's okay, conductor, but he's very much okay. Marcia, yes, ma'am. We said it before, it's deja vu. Yeah. But you're right, it's never with a person. It's always
2: the moment.
1: In a situation, like a moment. And then mine is always a case where, like, I'm about to do something.
2: Yeah.
1: And then, like, you have that moment, and then what I try to do is, if I'm making a decision, which is usually the case, I pause and see if I can try to go in inside myself to see what decision I made to try to make it in that moment. That's usually when my one happened. And I was like, wait, this has happened before. Wait, so what did I do? It's so hard though.
2: Yeah,
1: because you're like, wait, what?
2: And then again, it not happened for so long. It's like, it's like a little moment. It's like not even a minute. Less than a minute. Yeah. It's like, oh my gosh. You know,
1: I try to pause and go in it. I try to submerge myself in it to be like, but first, I usually say, all right, deja vu. Because you're supposed to like say like deja vu. Yeah. And I pause and just like, all right, so I feel like I've done this before. What did I do? Because now I'm here and this is what I'm supposed to, like, what am I supposed to do? And then I try to just go deep. And then usually the decision that I make is usually the right decision.
2: Yeah.
1: But I also feel like that deja vu thing is like, I feel like it's a moment where God is there with you, present. Because you're making a decision or it's a situation and it's like, this is what you're supposed to do. So I feel like most times, that's what that is. So you have to listen. But it's so tricky though.
2: Yeah, man. But it sounds like your deja vu is like decision making.
1: Yes. I've done this before. I've been here and what am I supposed to do?
2: Next. Okay. Yeah. Okay. Well, my deja vu is like, I will just walk in the studio and I just say something just that. Because it's always something triggers it.
1: Familiar.
2: Know?
1: Yeah.
2: Yeah, something triggers it. And then when it happens, I say, you know, I'm gonna say this already.
1: Yeah.
2: And I'm not trying to make a decision. Yeah. I'm just trying to remember if
1: you didn't do this.
2: If you didn't do this before. Yeah, that's what I mean, yeah.
1: I've had those ones too. Yeah, like wait.
2: So I don't even do this before, so it's kinda confusing. But I mean it's nice. Deja vu nice. I mean
1: it is.
2: But I always think a dream though. Like you dream this.
1: That's what I'm saying.
2: Cause sometimes I don't know. I dream this or yeah.
1: That's what I'm saying. I wonder if it's like a situation where God put it in you to know that this is what, like, it also for me, I'm wondering if it's like a confirmation as to the thing that's happening in the moment, like, yes, this is what should be happening in the moment because it's also familiar.
2: Yeah.
1: It feels like this is what you should be doing.
2: I think, but as I write, it's a God thing doing it.
1: Yeah.
2: God to protect you from something. Yes. Showing
1: something,
2: time.
1: Right.
2: Yeah,
1: but it's just a weird thing. Like,
2: a third eye business. Yeah. It's a third eye business.
1: You know, you go open your third eye.
2: As a third eye business.
0: So nobody never asks me in this attack.
1: No, well, I know. We are trying to understand if we have the same thing. We see they are itch.
2: Yeah, itch like I have ticks or something.
1: Yeah, well, and the Joanne said, mine happens in my dreams, usually with a man.
2: Yeah.
1: I love that.
2: Jojo, big up yourself from
0: here. My deja vu moments are usually linked to familiar spaces that I've been before and doing the same exact actions, and sometimes are linked to my dreams. But where my dreams are concerned, I usually have the dream like when it's happening, I remember the dream. Usually when I have a dream, I don't remember anything, but when the particular setting happens, I remember the dream, and the dream can happen like months ago.
1: Okay. So your deja vu brings you back to a dream that you had.
0: That I had before of this particular moment.
1: So question to you, when you wake up in the morning, or whenever you have a dream or you wake up, do you usually remember your dreams when you wake up?
0: Sometimes I remember.
1: Okay.
0: Very clearly.
1: That's why they say, write it down.
0: Depending on how active and how vibrant the dream is. Sometimes my dream them feel very vivid, and there are times when I'm dreaming, but I do feel it's astral projection though, in my opinion. I feel like I'm astral projecting, but yeah. Yeah, there are times when I'm in a dream and I jump up and I'm like, yeah, that was intense. Mm. And there are times when I dream, like for example, like last weekend, not this weekend, I've gone the weekend before, when I was sleeping a lot, when I was sleeping very long, my dream about three times.
1: How you eat?
0: I did not eat anything.
2: Yeah. No, sometimes I jump out of one dream and go in one next dream. Same
0: I
2: time,
0: dreamt yeah. about three times because
2: the Friday, overeat,
0: the Friday night, I went to my bed like after 8, and I don't normally go to my bed that early. But Friday night, I went to my bed after 8, and by the time the third dream was over, the Saturday morning, I got up, it was close to, it was about after 10.
1: Yeah, dream all the whole morning.
2: Yeah. Yeah, dream.
0: I dreamt, I had 3 different dreams.
1: Wow.
0: And I could remember.
1: If you write them down, when you wake up, if you write them down, take a moment and write them
0: but
1: down.
0: But those dreams still are things of, are it's kind of intertwined with the present and the past.
1: Yeah, but write it down because it might mean something to you later on. Okay. Because, all right, here's the thing with me, Noor. Yeah. I don't dream a lot. Yeah. So you see, when I dream, usually what I dream is what happens. So I don't.
2: You're dreaming, but you don't remember.
1: No, as in, no. Every single time that I've dreamt something, I keep telling him to write it down. So I usually wake up, and sometimes I don't remember right away, but like throughout the day, something would happen. I was like, wait, I had a dream last, and then I sit down and I try to write down like small details. So usually when I dream, so when I do have dreams, I will call a particular friend and tell her about the dream. My dreams usually mean, if it's not, as them say, it's not for you or for somebody. And usually later on, whatever it is that I dreamt, the thing happens. If I wake up from a really bad dream, manala, I'm afraid for you all day. And I'm afraid to speak about it because the thing that I, especially if it's really bad, I'm like,
2: yeah.
1: I'm not going to say it. Because people also say I have goat mouth. So I am careful about the things that I...
0: Yeah, but for me, still, some of the dreams that are intense that I have are because I have a very wild, overactive imagination. So I've been having crazy dreams since I was a child. They don't happen as often now that I've gotten older, but there are times, depending on my state of mind before I go to bed, depending on my state of mind.
1: Yeah, because when you're stressed out sometimes, you got a bigger dream, beautiful.
0: I dream. Guys,
2: I want to eat some type of
1: when
2: food.
1: When you eat late, yeah.
0: Beautiful. Maybe now I like Raven and Noor. Some of the dreams that make you talk about the make you. Some dreams.
1: You know that? Can't tell me half here, come on, no.
0: I'm going to tell you half here. Sometimes I dream some foolishness. I'm like, what?
2: You know how long my dream say me a flight? Me used to... no, me used to dream...
1: Let's say a flight. Raven. You know what dream I used to have a lot though? The dropping off, the falling dream. Like you're falling and then you jump out of your sleep because you think you're a job for two.
2: Yeah.
1: And they say that one usually means like you feel like you're not in control of a situation in a sense. So you keep...
2: Yeah,
1: have you guys ever had the pee dream? When you dream that you're peeing and then you actually pee because you think you're on the toilet type of dream.
2: No,
1: I've heard people say they have that one a lot. Like your dream, so you get up, like you want to use the bathroom, so you wake up and go to the bathroom to pee, but then you're not actually awake and then you start physically peeing because you think you're on the toilet.
2: No,
1: but then you wake up and you're like, what?
2: That never reached me. It's
1: Eddie says, anyone of you ever dreaming wake up and there you go. Yes, that one intertwines. So like you're dreaming, you wake up, use the bathroom, and then go back, fall back asleep, and then continue your dream. I continue my dreams are usually like a story from start to finish. Like me no dream piece of piece.
2: This never happened to me. It's about what happened to me though. Like I remember, like, all right, so anyone talking to me in my dream, we literally have a full conversation with you. But I don't remember the conversation when I wake up. So that will happen. So, like, all right, I remember one time.
1: So you're one of them Monday where woman can get things from when you asleep.
2: Remember one time. Long time ago, my cousin, like, him come link me.
1: Yeah.
2: So, yo, you know, say more $1,000. I say, yo, take up the $1,000 off of the... Of the dresser.
1: Speaking of
2: $1,000. Hold on. Watch out, she lost her $1,000.
1: Sorry, no, I'm getting $1,000. I'm going to know I'm doing it. Sorry, go ahead. See?
2: Anyways, I say, hey, man, go on with it. So me wake up now and I look for the $1,000. I said, no, man. I never have $1,000 right there. I said, but in my dream.
1: Mm,
2: it's like my literally dream says somebody come in, knock the door and say, oh, give me toes, and I say, take it and go on. And then I wake up now, I have the memory of that. So it's like, I show up my cousin and say, bro, I never say my have toes on up on it. I say, yeah, you tell myself to take it.
1: Oh, thank you.
2: And I said, John, what me tell
0: usually,
2: that, bro?
0: Usually, so that, you know, that what say your though. Dreams, they say your dreams, because they say when you go to sleep, your subconscious is awake.
1: It's active, yeah.
0: While the conscious is resting. So usually, them say your subconscious run parallel to your conscious.
1: Mm.
0: So usually things that happened, like for me, this is, I don't know if it's me alone this happened to, but usually I don't just, it's like how some people who just drop into their bed and just fall asleep instantly, that's not me. Before I fall asleep, this happens to me every night. Before I fall asleep, what I normally do during that time, I normally just
2: prayer.
0: Put in some music and listen. And it's like a meditation thing for me. Mm. And everything that happened throughout the day, I go, it's almost like a review. Every conversation, things that people said to me, it happens to me.
1: I do that, but I do that just randomly. I don't have to be sleeping to replay my... Cause I will be actively talking at, well, why am I not, need probably if you stop talking, I might end up sounding like a crazy person. But I could be having a conversation like I am having with you guys right now.
0: Mm-hmm.
1: But at the same time, there's a part of my brain that I am listening to that replaying the thing that happened yesterday. So I'm doing both at the same time. This is why I said to people sometimes, like, it's crazy how my brain works, how I process things. I process things really fast. So I'm doing two things at the same time in my brain. I don't know what that means.
0: I'm there are times when somebody may say something to me during the day that I don't understand. And I would wake up and I will understand what they're saying.
1: So here's Andrea saying, I dream that I'm peeing, and one of the sweetest pee, only to know I peed the bed. Eddie says, Raven, the pee dream, when the body wants to do something but you're in deep sleep, you will get a dream of something. So you'll wake up usually to go to the bathroom. Guys, as I'm saying, I'm not really ramp with my dream.
2: What worst dream?
1: Alright, so I said my dreams usually are very accurate and I usually try to follow them. The last really detailed dream that I got ended my relationship.
2: Jesus.
1: Because in that dream, and I keep saying it to people, that I know for sure that God was the one that made sure I had that dream, because that dream I got all the information I needed for the situation that I was in.
2: So the dream said somebody.
1: No, it wasn't one of those typical dreams that women get about cheating, or it's not like, oh, I have a dream, so my man I cheat. It wasn't nothing like that. I had a dream, and the dream that I had, it was details about what the person was doing, and it had nothing to do with cheating, because my relationship did not end because of cheating. It ended because of other things, which I consider worse than cheating. And when I had the dream, I did not tell anybody. I just kept it. I woke up in the morning, and the first thing I did was to pray and then detail the dream. And then a week later, everything from the dream started to unfold one by one. And I let it happen. And after that, months leading up after that, you know when God just goes, so see one book here, and you just start reading the book, and then everything, that's how everything just unfold. And that's why I tell people, like, I don't play about things like that. So when I get dreams, me write them down.
2: Yeah,
0: I wonder if you get, the dream that when me,
2: I said that dream, though, she said she get, one time in 2013, I was talking to this girl, right? We live together, you know. You know, say one night we asleep, I mean, she get up, cowballing, because I scream out, you know. You know, around 3 o'clock in the morning, scream out, you know. Yo, I was frightened, bro. I jump out of my sleep. jump up in the get up, and I say, what? I'm like, I feel like somebody broke in the house, you know. Me, she depend, me know, my granny tell me, say, if it not go so near, go so. And I say, me not want if I get check it off. So me say, Lisa, all right.
0: That was intense.
2: And she say, oh, me say, me know you're my girl today. And me say,
1: hey.
2: So she dreams of me and a girl. She pulled the door and come see me and a girl.
1: Aww.
2: You understand what I say? Can't ask certain things.
1: But was it true?
2: As yo, me say. I wonder who walk in our gym tonight. Let me tell you.
1: So the truth for you?
2: No, it wasn't true.
1: Oh, come here, said no.
2: So I wonder who will tell her things.
0: You see, in a case like that, no, it could be her own insecurity.
1: Yeah, no, nothing to do with you. That's another thing. That's what I'm going to ask you. That's her. Yeah. I've never had those dreams before about anybody doing anything. But I just usually dream and get information that happens to work out to be true, and I usually just keep them on just to see if it's gonna happen. But yeah, guys, as I'm saying, writing a dream, yeah, kind of know you might. So when I want to dream, see the lotto number, go buy it and win here, man. hi, G said, good morning to you. John says, I never forget my dreams, most days, I still remember the months in the past. Hi, Yvonne, good morning to you. All right, guys, we're gonna give you up about two songs, no, can go before we have to go to the break.

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0: rebuilding Jamaica.
1: The father needs to understand that his role is extremely important. It's not enough to just lay down with a woman and put your seed into her and then say, yes, I'm a father because I come around every Christmas or every birthday or every Easter, let's say. Where's the guidance? Where's the provider? Where's the protection? The child doesn't feel that from the father. All of that is gone. The male aspect of the child is gone. So fathers, remember that. Wow.

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3: 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Jamaica, I love you. Bless up. We the best. DJ Khaled. God did.
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0: back. Welcome back to the show. Let's jump into the first story in the brew. Private ward among expansion plans for Savannah Lamar Hospital. Now, Health and Wellness Minister Christopher Tufton has announced plans to explore building a private ward at Savannah Lamar Public General Hospital to increase capacity and improve healthcare services in the parish. Now, the proposal includes adding two extra blocks to the hospital's new building, with funding potentially coming from both the government and private sector partners. Now, the private ward would cater to patients who can afford paid services, helping to ease pressure on public resources while generating additional income for the hospital. Meanwhile, several upgrades are already underway. Repairs to the accident and emergency department are complete. Operating theater renovations are nearing completion and expected to finish in May, and 30 short-term beds are being added to address overcrowding. Additional improvements include roof repairs and plan upgrades to staff housing with support from the National Housing Trust. All right. Nice. Good. Okay. It would be nice if, because why do I feel like almost every major hospital in Jamaica is going through some form of renovation right now?
1: I mean, the minister did say certain it's a part of their rehabilitation plan. They want to do some upgrades. Earlier in January, I went out by the, I covered a story that I brought here for Sun City. He was at the health center.
0: In Greater Pomor.
1: In Greater Pomor. I'd asked him, are there prospects to expand other facilities? And the reason for it is because of the space. That's one, and also trying to limit the amount of wait time for when persons come to do certain things. So he's trying to expand. But this has been in the works from 2020 still, and a part of the JLP's manifesto.
0: I know, because remember, we were supposed to have this hospital out here on Brayton Road, which, you know, you're not more about that because of...
1: I'm assuming it's in the pipelines.
0: And we also know that Spanish Town Hospital is still...
1: Yeah, it's undergoing. It's undergoing right now.
0: Work still, so it would be nice. I'm waiting to see what the completion looks like, but like I'm just saying, looking at it, based on what I've seen in the media, is that almost all our major hospitals right across Jamaica are going through some form of renovation, rehabilitation work.
1: As they should.
0: Yeah, let's take this time signal.
2: Jamaica, we have been tested before, and every time we rise. Together, we will rebuild stronger, safer, and united. Hope lives here. The time by the Office of the Prime Minister is...
0: It is now 6:16. Yeah, so nice. I do hope that, though, for the Savannah Lamar Hospital, that the structure just build good. You know, we can't afford for, you know, knock on wood, another hurricane to come and then we lose that hospital again. You know what I mean? Because that hospital got damaged pretty bad. You know? So I do hope that whatever work that is being done, a concrete structure, structures that can stand firm, because we can't take another hit to, you know, this sector at all, the health sector. Yeah, we can't take another hit. Also, recently I saw, which was in talks from last year, but we did see actual footage of the Bustamante Hospital for Children, of them having that little area for parents to, you know, take a nap, stay overnight. And I absolutely love that. And I just want the public to just really, you know, just take care of that space, because, oh, I can't imagine ever being a parent and having to go to that house. Nor me, no me, that sleep out of my car, because me would never feel comfortable I got any hospital and my child, God forbid, you know, has to spend overnight, me wouldn't leave. You understand? I would sleep in my car. So I really do. When they said that they were going to get

0: why they had to come correct and fix up that. Yeah.
1: Oh boy.
0: And if you're of a particular certain socioeconomic background, them treat you accordingly, which is wrong.
1: Not even for you, just for your kids alone. You yourself, when you go certain places.
0: Yeah, it's wrong.
1: You know, because I am not going to lie. I've had good and bad experiences both in the public and private health sector. There are some places that I would never go back, and then there are some places that I would like. All right, but I can also say this though, that our public health sector, it's bad. It's bad. When I tell you that there's a shortage of equipment and just like basic things that are needed, there is a shortage. I've seen situations where, as I said, I've seen both sides. I've seen situations where nurses and doctors have been lackadaisical in their capacity. And I've also seen situations where doctors and nurses go above and beyond for patients. You understand? And I'm appalled sometimes at what they have to do, what they're willing to do, and also at the same time, what they are not doing. And I could see how people can get into situations where, like patients, can get into situations where they are left behind at hospitals and not getting the proper treatment that they have, especially if they don't have support of family members who are going to be there for them to help them. What I would like to see, because this is a question I'm posing to everybody right now, obviously, so you and Noah can think about it. What is one thing that in Jamaican health sector that you would like to see change, improve significantly? I would like to see the wait times improve. Because I've had experiences where I go and I've been to, I want to say basically all the major hospitals I've been to Spanish here, especially, well, I've had an experience at Savannah Lamar on two occasions. And I must say on those two occasions, I don't know if it's because it was an emergency, it was dealt with quickly. So I can't say I experienced anything bad. I've been at Spanish Town Hospital. I've been at the Jubilee. I've been at KPH, Andrews, UA, Medical Associates. And in all of them, there's both good and extremely bad. And if I wasn't who I was, the persons that I was there with at the time, yeah. Because when me tell you, say, me have to open up my mouth when I see things not going how I know they should be going to get what I needed to be done. I would want to see the wait time be cut down drastically. There's a wait time between persons having to register to seeing a healthcare provider. So you register and you sit down 1 hour and a half to 2 hours before you see somebody. So I've been there and seen people in extreme pain, needing help. But then you have to wait till your name call. I'm not sure if we deal with things in most cases as a, I think they mostly deal with it as a first come, first serve basis as opposed to what's most important. No. You know what I mean? And I've seen those both sides of that. And every time I go to one of these public hospitals, I am there for over 12 hours each time. Over 12 hours. So from registration, go all the way up to seeing a doctor to getting prescription to leaving. Over 12 hours, all the time.
0: Yeah. Private and
2: public?
1: No, for the public.

0: For private, because for private, there's a little bit of wait time. I'm not going to say which one, but I've been to a private that the wait time was a bit long. It's a bit long. But, you know, not many Jamaican people can afford a private. So, but in all my cases that I've been, it's been different cases with different people helping them. So it's the wait time for me is a big red flag.
1: What I would like to see change is them having the proper tools and resources to better attend to the patients.
0: Mm-hmm.
1: Sometimes they have to be transferring them to a different hospital because they don't have this particular machine, and we need to fix that. And I feel like in 2026, if there's an emergency and somebody needs urgent attention to be addressed immediately, they're supposed to have the machines there.
0: I like your word, supposed to. No?
2: Well, Bustamante Hospital, you know, Maypen and Kingston. I mean, when it comes down to the kids, they need to have more equipment, you know. Most of the, you know, more time as a child born, they need what do they nebulize? What you call that thing?
0: The kids that have asthma, nebulizer.
2: To breathe and mm-hmm. We don't have enough of them, something there.
1: Mm-hmm.
2: You understand? Because I'm saying this because I've seen cases where children or kids die because they don't have. You understand? They don't have them equipment there.
0: Mm-hmm.
2: So they need to step up. You understand? Yeah, so.
0: Okay, thank you. Venice says, good morning. She says, the wait time and the don't care attitudes of the nurses. Yeah. Hi, Omar. Good morning. Yeah, Omar is saying that the government need to do more for the health and education system. Hi, Shana says, as you're on the topic of hospitals in Jamaica, can you shed any light as to why women's partners... yes. Shana, yes. I've always wondered why. Especially at the public hospitals, women are not allowed to be there. Men are not allowed to be with their child's mother during delivery. And I don't understand that. Obviously, for the private hospitals, in some cases, the men are allowed to be there. So the men can actively go and be there to see their child being born. And Shana, that's always something that I don't understand. Because you see, Nora, we complain about men being absent fathers and men not being around here in Jamaica. But at the same time, we don't allow men to be there when their child is being born. And I think if men are allowed to be there, it would be a different experience. Like a lot of men would look at the woman differently and look at their child differently. Meaning, if a man decides, boy, if no one physically day in the room, I can understand that. But at least being there, because I hear that men aren't allowed at the delivery area at some of the public hospitals. So you have to wait until visiting hours to come and see a child. And the woman is there on her own. Which I don't understand, because why the woman do this alone? And she never do this alone. And because I know there are men who want to be in the room, whether it is for the C-section or regular delivery. I know men who say, they want to get all them partner hand. I've also met men that say, they want to see the baby come out.
2: Fascinating.
0: A lot of men are, and I don't like the fact that men aren't allowed here in Jamaica at some of the hospitals to be there. I don't understand it, but they will talk about men being absent and fathers being absent. Because all the men do are come and put their name on the birth certificate and then that's it. But then we expect the men to be around. The men need to be included more. Give the men the choice to say, of course, more than when my child is being born.
2: Yes.
0: Whether it is more stand up beside the bed, or I'm going to stand up out of the door. So I hear my baby born the first time. And when the nurse clean the baby, I can go and go all up on my baby. And, you know, have that little bonding experience there with them. I think all men deserve that experience of holding your child, especially that skin to, you know, skin to skin, someone the mother of. Father should get that too. You guys deserve to know what that feels like. You understand? Joanne says she can't believe. Joanne said, why not? Joanne, I don't understand it. I don't get it. And I think that's something that we need to work on. Because normally, I tell you the truth, my man, after the day.
2: We'll have to do it expeditiously, you know, because Raven is...
0: No, and this is why I will only be going to a particular hospital. Hospitals.
2: Raven, soon ready, you know.
0: Soon ready, for sure,
2: like
0: for sure.
2: Next week, so I better make sure that husband can come in, come.
0: Yeah, I need him to be there. I want you to hold my hand, because I'm not alone to this. You need to come and hold my hand, sir, and wipe my face with a, you know, a cold rag. A warm rag.
2: Yeah, man, so no bother with the customer, you know, feel pain.
0: I'm watching that with Uncle Camera too. So my child misbehaved, I can't say, see, this thing I forgot you. But I need my partner there. Mind you more, me know what you look. Don't look, don't stand up right. If you stand up, it's from my head there. No, go down there, so go look for nothing.
2: That's what me want to go look.
0: You want to see more? You want to see the baby come out?
2: I love to see that.
0: Really?
2: Of course, but I love to see
0: that. You don't think you'll be traumatized?
2: No. Alright, you know what me know? I think it's something I always want to experience. That when the baby I come out, like when the baby just come, you want to see
0: the crowning?
2: Yeah, more want to see.
0: Oh wow!
2: So when the baby come out and take the first.
0: Then you have to go again.
2: Eh?
0: You have to go again. Then you have to try to get number three. You know, and set up yourself so you can see that.
2: Number three.
0: I'm happy that you want to have that experience,
2: no,
0: though.
2: Nice.
0: Yeah, me no left me want the man look. Me want him selfish by my head then.
2: Me no left me want your look.
0: Watch out. No, I'm so one of those females that is still very shy about, you know.
2: Oh, you got to lock up and baby can't come
0: out. Me no want too much nurse and doctor in the car. Where you look at? Why so much on the down there?
2: Oh, really,
0: 2 hours now, me no want so much people down there look nor. Too much on you. No, but I'll do whatever it is that I need. I'll cooperate. Yeah. Do what the doctors need, you know. Joanna tell me, say, I don't have to be married to have a child. Joanne say, Mary, Jesus' mother was never married. Thank you, Joanne. Guys, we have to go for a break. I've seen some comments when I come back and read them. It is now 6:31.
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2: Good morning.
3: All right, y'all, welcome back to the show. Marvin says, tell Nora to watch two birthing videos first. Is that me not telling like Marvin? Nora, I tell you the truth. Me pick up myself, you know, years ago. So me want to watch a birthing video. I'm going to go on YouTube. I watch a. Nora, me tell you the truth. For a good look while there, I was like, yeah, me not know if me want to do this.
4: Magical.
3: It scared me, Nora, because, you know, when you're at school and them tell us, eyes, it's supposed to open to 10 centimeters and it look a particular way. But when me see it, me say, I was like, then mine are going to do that. Me say, that look hot. Me not know if me want to do that.
4: Well, Makia, explain the pain. I don't know, but I do know that the pain is not forever.
3: Yeah.
4: But it's gonna be something beautiful afterwards.
3: I hear women say that even when it was horrible for them, I still hear a lot of women say they would still do it again.
4: Exactly.
3: Even though it was so bad, they would still do it again.
4: But woman make for endure pain still.
3: Marvin says, I've seen it a few and it's not a fun look. Jim McCook says, I've had the experience before and it changed my whole life. Makes me a better man and appreciate females more. You make me love my wife with a different type. I can't explain, but the love from my wife and my mother and for females, it's a different. I'm happy I did it. Him say, but I don't want to see it again, though. Mimele says, it's Noir. Yes, Raven, the dad needs to see how the baby comes, just like how they put it to make it. Marcia says, I agree with you, Raven. Men should be allowed to attend your child's birth and even cutting the cord. It's a very important.
4: I could have cut the cord.
3: You know, feel like you could have done it?
4: No, I don't know. I feel like I kill something. I don't
3: know. No, ma'am. The doctors are going to, they must have to clamp it, you know, and then show you where to cut. And I like, you just got to do it yourself.
4: The first time I was in the rain, I feel like I killed her. And it's like, you want to see me?
3: It's so fragile.
4: Everybody has said, just relax yourself. No, just relax yourself. No, just relax.
3: Because you're so fragile.
4: Yeah, but then let me forget what one card for your mother. I don't think I can do that, though. But they will watch, though. I would know.
3: You would want to watch.
4: Yeah.
3: Hi Sledge, good morning. Cameron, hi Kim. Hey Christine, good morning to you. I think birth is a beautiful thing, and I think if the women can have that experience, I think the men should be allowed to have that experience as well. And if we want the men to be more present, start from there. Start from the birth.
4: Who said it just a while ago? Somebody said it changes his life and look at women.
3: Yeah, Jimmy McCoy. Yeah,
4: yeah, for real,
3: yeah.
4: Right?
3: Yeah. I think men should be allowed to make that decision. You know, if them just want to stand up outside the door, when everything done, them come in, fine. Whatever it is that they can. Cause everybody different. You know, some men, can you know want some man go in there, no, and go faint. Cause you know some men are gonna drop down. And you know want that. But. Yeah.
4: Are you not surprised with knowing a Raven if you go, you wouldn't even go through so much where some females go through, you know, because I heard some females say that, boy, it was a struggle. And some females say, boy,
3: you know, quick and fast.
4: Quick and fast. Yeah. Come. Yeah. So, I mean.
3: Yeah. No, no, I am prepared for whatever.
4: Yeah.
3: I am not at that place in life. I don't care if it hurts, don't hurt. Yeah. Me just know I want a couple mini me. Whichever way. And sorry for Unuka. Any DNA me find out, say, that's a God. Oh, you got tired of me. Just know, say, all the sonites, them are aunties or uncles. You just know that. Because to owe me, I got extra, no? Extra. Because I think it's a beautiful thing to be able to do that. And God is good. When you look at how things are, I don't know if you know, say, two people come together. Yeah. And one look at something, so one next look at something, so create one whole entire human being. That's insane.
4: Yo, for watch the process.
3: Mm-hmm.
4: I remember when the baby born and the baby not have the control over them head, you know.
3: Mm-hmm.
4: So it's like, you know, when you see the baby leave from that stage, till them start lift up.
3: Right up
4: them. No, till them start lift up them head and start try balance them head, and then you see them start turn them head. Cause only eyes alone can turn them just one and them turn them eyes. You know?
3: Mm-hmm.
4: When them get the strength, you know, them they can start it's a whole process. Then you see them start try to creep, try to stand up and hold on. It's a whole, because remember, you know, the first time I say anything new, you get excited, you know, excitement, you know.
3: No, you're not telling me, nor me, I'm going to Frighten Friday. You're not for ask. Javier, you're not going to tired of me. You're not going to tired of me, I'm going to Frighten Friday. Yo, excitement much.
2: Excitement. I mean, it's life.
3: Yeah.
2: It's a life that is brought into the world, you know. Mm-hmm. And I have to just respect and kiss the ground that women walk on, because why? What y'all bodies go through to carry an entire human in you for 9 months, and actually at that point, and it's also a life and death thing.
3: Absolutely.
2: Because that's when your bodies are at its weakest,
3: mm-hmm.
2: and you have to carry that child. So, you know,
3: yeah. Big ups to all the women out there.
4: Mother's Day coming up.
3: Yeah, and as I said, I'm advocating for the fathers to be a part of this process, to be included in the birth of their child. Our hospitals here in Jamaica only need to make it up, give the men a chance to be there. And yet, then we were wondering why a lot of Jamaican women were trying to go overseas to have their child, because they want that experience of having the man in the hospital. You know that feeling nice when you have the baby and your man come and he's there with you. You can take a nap, him can do a feed, your friends can come and them can bring your flowers. You know, like people,
2: village. You have the whole village, because, you know, especially when you're a first time, I mean, when your mother will come. And
3: yeah, well, sadly, I won't have that experience.
2: Your auntie, you have the big woman friend there. And you probably have your friends who have kids.
3: Yeah.
2: And them know of it, rally around you, and, you know, you can't get a little sleep, pump your milk.
3: Yeah. The men should be, yes, I'm advocating for my Jamaican men to be a part of that process, because I think a lot of men, if given the opportunity, they would say yes. I think a lot of our men would say, of course, me want to go, because most of you go, but you be the man, them, this is the man, them don't, they not in care. They stand up, what I do, I wait, forget, one look a call. So them can't go, see them look a munchkin. No, man, the man, them forget them, that look a time, them man, that look a first hug up there, that look a skin to skin, something there.
2: And also, with Victoria Jubilee, I don't know what it's like down there, but I know a few years back, I remember there was a story when I was at another media, and I was doing hard news, and I remember we used to get a lot of calls from down there with the young girls, the underage girls who are having kids.
3: Mm-hmm.
2: The way the nurses angle them.
3: Yeah, we heard
2: not
3: that.
2: Good.
3: Yeah.
2: I don't like it.
3: Yeah.
2: Bad to bad. Yes, them underage, but them are not dog.
3: Yeah,
2: I don't like all the way them treat them.
3: Absolutely,
2: I don't
3: not.
2: Like it.
3: Yeah, at the end of the day, we want a safe delivery, and yes, we don't agree with the age that they're having babies, but at the same time, it already happened, and now we need to take care of them. And I think that's when these young girls need the most support.
2: Right.
3: To get them to a place where they can have this baby and then encourage them to go back to school to finish their studies.
2: Yeah.
3: You understand? Don't chastise them and discard them, because a life and people make mistakes. And let's look at it. You have a lot of women out there that have mind you, not condoning teenage pregnancy whatsoever. But we do have a lot of women who had a child in their teen, and then they're still very successful women at this age and stage, and the child that they have are doing well in school too. You understand, the support system
2: and
3: is very important.
2: And the men too, because oftentimes they make the boy them move on and continue.
3: Right.
2: And I think it should be an equal responsibility. Let the two family them come together and say, hey.
3: Oh, guys. Joanna, I see she gonna make me cry. What? Oh, look what she said. Because when Javin said, you know, it's nice to have like your mom there with you. And yeah, because thank you, Joanne, because I'm not going to lie, guys, that's something that I'm very much struggling with now since I lost my mom. I'm always like that, because I've always imagined, you know, whenever I have a child, my mom would always be there with me, because she is an amazing mother. You know, and I know she would have been there to teach me all the things and do all the things with me, because you want that time with your mom. And now, especially since she's passed, Joanne, this is a conversation that I've been having with myself over and over, to say I don't know how I am going to manage when that time comes, because I won't have my mommy. So Joanne says, Reverend, your child's paternal grandmother will be by your side because your future child's father's mom will love you instantly. I hope so, Joanne, because I'm vibes. I hope so. So even though I don't have my old mother, nor it would be nice to have my partner's mom there. And if that's not the case, if she don't like me for some reason, I know I have my best friends. Yeah, you know what I mean? Right, I know I'll have them, but such is life. But Joanne, what do we know, man? What do we know? Trust me, we know. I don't know. I'll be vlogging about it. But guys, I'm happy for all the improvement in our healthcare sector. You understand? I do appreciate it because Jamaica, we need it. It's just that I hope we can get just, you know, some more funding so we can get all the equipment that we need. And also, I would love for Jamaica to have a burn unit that can manage every, not just one, but all the stages, whether it's, you know, it's one, yeah. Two. Jamaica needs, because we've seen so many times where we have to fly people out just for them to get the help.
5: It's expensive.
3: And it's very expensive, and a lot of the families oftentimes can't afford it. Yeah. You understand? And I'm pretty sure we have persons here who are qualified. Because one thing with Jamaican people, we have ways, but we're bright. With our school, we're very educated. So I want Jamaica to establish, even if we just have one for now, Javine, but Jamaica needs a burn unit that can help any stage.
2: In all hospitals.
3: So if we can even start with one, I will work with your own. But when the time for your people are if you are flying from Jamaica for some years. The most fair we're supposed to do is we are flying from one parish to the next. Forget the help. So I would also love to see that here in our health system. So Minister Tufton, please. Thank you very much. Yeah. Well, guys, that's it for the Morning Brew. David says, oh no, this morning in Helsha. Thank you, David. Okay, so David is saying he witnessed the birth of his first two sons in 1989 at UWE. At 1994, UWE private ward. Right, I know. That's what I was saying. For some hospitals, like, you have UWE and they have UWE private. Mm-hmm. And I know the fathers are alone. And I think also for Andrews and medical associates too. And I think Nuttall mm-hmm. as well. Yeah.
5: And St. Joseph's? Is St. Joseph's private?
3: I'm not sure, you know. Is it?
5: I'm not sure.
3: Yeah. Hi, Mr. Support. CP Chispot say, yeah, brother, you tell my life. Mira says, my child's father stood at the door and peeped in. Oh, but that's nice. At least you know he was there, you know. Hi, Tino. Good morning to you, say. Saw my wife gave birth to her first. I almost fainted. I saw the baby coming out. Oh, no. Tino says he was traumatized. Next time, the look. Hi, chemist. Good morning to you. All right, guys, Nora's gonna give y'all some music.

0: 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I am Unique Backus. Coming up in our headlines, in local news, Jamaican American looking good in third bid to become U.S. Congressman. 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In regional news, Barbados to participate in second International Migration Review Forum. And in international news, Iran says U.S. has responded to its latest peace proposal. And in sports, Barcelona beats Bayern to reach Champions League final. And finally in entertainment, Chris Brown furious over Tarzana shooting.
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0: And now the news in detail. We begin with local news. Jamaican-American politician Dale Holness is preparing for another run for Congress in Florida's 20th district, entering the race with strong fundraising momentum. This marks his third attempt after two narrow defeats to Sheila Serifelus McCormack, including a razor-thin fifth vote loss in 2021. However, the political landscape has shifted significantly. Serifelus McCormack recently resigned amid fraud and ethics allegations tied to misuse of COVID-19 relief funds, though she denies wrongdoing. Her resignation and weakened campaign position opens the door for a more competitive race in the upcoming Democratic primary. Holness, who has previously served as Broward County Mayor and Commissioner, is now positioning himself as a strong contender, potentially benefiting from increased support, including from the large Jamaican diaspora in the district. And Sword Hewitt, Director General of the Office of Utilities Regulation, OUR, says customer service issues across utilities are expected to persist throughout 2026 following the impact of Hurricane Melissa. Customers in telecommunications, water, and electricity sectors have reported worsening service quality since the Category 5 storm. Hewitt explained that while improvements are expected over time, challenges will likely continue for the rest of the year, though at gradually reducing levels. He noted that many of the complaints stem from the rapid restoration efforts carried out after the hurricane, which may have affected overall service quality. And finally, in local news, Edmund Bartlett has welcomed the launch of the Faculty of Medical Sciences Research Support Fund at University of the West Indies Mona Campus, describing it as a key step in linking healthcare research and national development. Speaking at the launch, Bartlett emphasized that the initiative goes beyond funding, representing new opportunities to strengthen the connection between science, society, and Jamaica's economic future, especially through tourism. He highlighted that Jamaica's tourism industry depends heavily on public confidence, noting that visitors are influenced not just by attractions, but by the country's safety, stability, and health preparedness. According to Bartlett, strong health systems and research capacity are essential in building that trust. The minister framed this within a broader concept of tourism health and resilience, stressing the importance of being able to anticipate and respond to health risks while maintaining economic stability. And in regional news, a delegation led by Minister of Home Affairs and Information Gregory Nichols will participate in the second International Migration Review Forum being held in the United States from May 5 to 8. The forum will serve as the primary intergovernmental global platform for UN member states to discuss and share progress on their implementation to date of all aspects of the Global Compact for Safe, Orderly and Regular Migration, including the 2030 Agenda for Sustainable Development. Activities will include four interactive multi-stakeholder roundtables, a policy debate, and a plenary session where discussions will focus on the 23 objectives of the GCM, challenges in implementing them, capacity-building mechanism, and contemporary and emerging issues related to migration. In international news, Iran has received a U.S. response to its latest peace proposal, Iranian state-linked media have said. Iran's foreign ministry spokesperson said the response, which was delivered via Pakistan, was now being reviewed, according to Tasmin News Agency. The U.S. is yet to confirm it has replied to Tehran. On Saturday, President Donald Trump said he would soon be reviewing the plan that Iran has just sent us, but can't imagine that it would be acceptable. Iranian state media said Tehran's 14-point plan asks Washington to withdraw its forces from near Iran's borders, end its naval blockade of Iranian ports, and for all hostilities, including Israel's offensive in Lebanon, to cease. It also called for an agreement between the two countries to be reached within 30 days. And finally, in entertainment, Chris Brown is exhausted with his name getting dragged into situations that have absolutely nothing to do with him, and he made that crystal clear after a shooting incident unfolded outside his Tarzana home on Friday afternoon. Police responded to the scene around 4 p.m. on May 1st after a woman called to report that a man had fired a weapon at her vehicle during what started as a street argument. The suspect, a black man in his mid-30s, allegedly escalated the confrontation when the woman ran over his foot, prompting him to allegedly discharge a CO2-style air-powered weapon similar to a BB or pellet gun. Officers arrested him on the spot for assault with a deadly weapon and vandalism, but here's the thing that matters most, Chris Brown wasn't involved in any of it. The singer was home the entire time and he made sure everyone knew it. Taking to Instagram stories, he vented his frustration at the media's pattern of linking his name to every incident near his property. And those are the stories making it in our morning news package. This newscast was brought to you by Digicel. Unlock winnings with Digicel. 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

Mr. Bertus representing for Sunhouse Raven on the SMS radio show. Keep it real! 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SMS in the morning keep you so alive. 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

0: tonight. Welcome back. 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I'm not eating banana bread for breakfast, guys. Too sweet,
1: banana
0: man.
1: Banana bread, nice, man.
0: No, I love banana bread, but for breakfast, no. I can't start my day off with sweets. That not going to work out well for me. Right? But guys, of course, you know, for your banana bread, right, you're going to need about 3 very ripe bananas, right? Then you're going to need some all-purpose flour. You're going to need some brown sugar or granulated sugar. Some people use both, a little bit of both. You're going to need some unsalted butter, margarine, eggs, possibly, you know, 2. You know, of course, your spices, your vanilla, your nutmeg, your cinnamon, baking soda, baking powder, you understand? You can put a little tubes of spirits in there, yeah, like something nice, like things. You know, a banana bread, you can put little shredded coconut, you can put little chocolate chips, you know, little, you know, pecans, your nuts of your choice, you know, make it nice, you understand? Now you're going to do your dry ingredients in one bowl, put your wet ingredients in one bowl, then you're going to go ahead and add your dry ingredients to your wet ingredients, you know, while doing a nice little folding mixture, or if you want whisk, but not whisk it too much because you don't want it to become watery. 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Banana bread not take long, from mixture to oven and everything, that's about 1.5 hours. Banana bread, depending on the size, that's one good 50 minutes in the oven. Good to go. Take it out, go to town, drink it with a little mint tea. That's what we're doing. You understand? Right.
1: Javin, what kind of tea that, Javin?
2: Milo.
1: What kind of tea?
3: Milo.
1: I'm
0: sugar,
1: you know. I'm
0: no raven
1: of our turmeric over there.
0: Turmeric, you know, so my mouth yellow. My mouth fully yellow. Turmeric ginger tea all the way, man, all the way. And tomorrow, of course, we have a Carolico Favor Grass, know what I mean? Mm-hmm. Yeah. All right, let's see what our sunites, oops, are having this morning. Black Star. Oh. Okay. I think my hand touched something there. I've got to close that in a moment. All right. Yes, quit. All right, so Black Star, it's a tree ripe Julie mango. Nice, that one you look big though.
1: What, a Bambi? What a Bambi, that. The one where I'm cut.
0: Yeah.
1: Like a Bambi.
0: OB says, this morning I'll be having fried over roasted breadfruit. All right, and OB saying, just to note, it was roasted on coal with some ackee and saltfish. And OB has something like my breadfruit roast out of door pan either coal or wood fire. Don't roast my breadfruit pan or stove, give me my dough, want it. Tell him that already. Macho, good morning to you. Dexter, let me see what Dexter go out with in the morning. Spicy cheese, sardine and Frank's omelette with a whole wheat bread. Hazelnut coffee, mint cucumber lime refresher. Enjoy yourself, Dexter. All right. Let me see if anyone's sending any more breakfast. All right. Hold on. Andrea says, just have some fruits, pineapple, melon, mango, and papaya. Claudette, so she don't eat early. That's okay. Cameron says, Raven, have you ever tried mango leaf tea one time? One time. I would like to drink some more. Davin says she had some oat porridge. Sound good. Andrea says, I like a protein shake. Chris says, I'm having some leftover from Saturday because it was my wife's. Oh, no. Sending you some love and hugs, Chris. Love and hugs.
1: Yeah, man. Big up yourself, Chris. All right?
0: Lady K said, not yet, but going to have some Sunday, Monday, and some grape-flavored water. All right, Lady K. Enjoy yourself. All right, guys. Keep sending in those breakfasts. Okay. Nate, good morning. All right, Nick says, I'm going in the people them house to make plant porridge with grown flaxseed. Big up yourself, Nick. That sound good. Joanne says, steelhead trout with baked sweet potatoes. Ah, sounds good, Joanne. Sounds good. Enjoy. All right, guys. Who else? Okay, Marcia says, a protein shake for me. All right, Marcia, enjoy your protein shake, girl. All right, y'all. Thank you so much for sending in your breakfast, whatever it is that you're having. Do enjoy. And remember, What's on the Menu is sponsored by Preferred Choice Restaurant. Satisfy your taste buds.

0: 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And for the month of May, the jam-packed educational and fun tour will be visiting primary or prep school near you, promoting literacy and empowering and connecting with children. So, of course, joining us right now, none other than one of our sponsors is Miss Renee Rose, brand manager at Lasker. Hi, Renee. Good morning.
1: Hi, Raven. How are you?
0: I'm doing well. Glad to have you. Glad to hear from you. Excited to see you. How are you?
1: I am giving thanks. No, I am just giving thanks, and I'm so excited to be on board with you guys again this year.
0: Absolutely, and we're happy to have you. Now, of course, Alaska is back on board to support the Sun City Read and Win School Tour. So, Ms. Whitney, I have to ask you, why y'all keep coming back?
1: All right, first and foremost, you know that Alaska, we are big on supporting education. We do so annually on a corporate level, and we also want to show our support on a product level with our different line of products.
0: Right. So, speaking of products, what can we expect from LASCO this year?
1: All right. So, this year, we will have two categories on board, and as per usual, our LASCO line of cereals will be there. We will be showcasing different cereal options that can be used to make breakfast preparation easy for both parents and kids alike, because you know we are living in a fast-paced environment, so you want something that is not only nutritious but is convenient. You get up, you pour your milk or your lassoir, and you can have your breakfast. In addition to that, our iCool reduced sugar beverage is also on board. And of course, you know, iCool reduced beverage is not only only refreshing, but it very much aligns with the ministry, you know, the mantra to ensure that we have reduced sugar content, because we are targeting children and we don't want to encourage or to support diabetes. So our reduced sugar is perfect for this school tour.
0: Absolutely, absolutely. I'm so happy that you mentioned that, because we know Alaska, you know, is very healthy. So we really appreciate you guys ensuring that, you know, and of course, not only for the kids, you know, Renee, but also for the adults as well.
1: Absolutely, right.
0: No, of course, when we show up at the different schools, what else can persons look forward to at your booth? You got any games this year? What's going on?
1: Oh, absolutely. We always have activities, because you know that sometimes kids, their attention span, they just don't want only to be sampling, but they also want to have activities. So we will have engaging activities at the respective booths. So as per usual, we are on board, and we are coming not only with the goodies, the sampling, but also a full morning of activities.
0: Absolutely. And so nice, I can tell you guys this much. One thing with Renee and her team. Now, you hear she mentioned earlier, you know, the oats and all of that. Nobody else thinks here, I get one look of regular oats, you know. Miss Renee always have something extra special, some form of mix up together, a new way to make the oats part. It's always something exciting. So I'm definitely looking forward to that. Miss Renee, you know, I want to share a look of something, or it's a surprise for tomorrow.
1: Oh, well, absolutely. You know, we are taking, I know you and Ryan love the raisin bran. So, you know, we'll be taking the raisin bran, because what I have found as well is that it's not only for adults. I find the kids are gravitating to the raisin bran cereal because it is healthy.
0: Wow.
1: It has, yes, 27%. It gives you 20% fiber need. So I find that these kids, I mean, they are well-learned. And they are also aware of what is nutritious.
0: Oh, I'm so happy to hear that. I really am. Because, you know, Ms. Winner, people always just equate, you know, the raisin bran to, you know, old people, or the older people, them love the raisin bran. So the fact that the
1: Not
0: kids are now gravitating, I love that. I love that.
1: Yes.
0: I love that. All right, Miss Renee, anything else you'd like to share with us before you go?
1: Well, it is, we're actually in May, which is Child's Month. So I just want to use this opportunity just to big up all the kids out there. They are the future. So we have to protect them at all costs. So we look forward to an engaging month of May, just engaging with the children. Sometimes I know you have one or two parents who come at the school. Mm-hmm. So we also look forward to engaging with them as well as the teachers.
0: Absolutely. All right, Miss Renee, I guess we'll see you tomorrow for
1: tomorrow,
0: our first stop.
1: Yeah.
0: All right, you enjoy the rest
1: absolutely.
0: Of the day.
1: All right, take care, Raven.
0: All right, bye-bye. So, nice. That was Miss Renee Rose, brand manager at LASCO. And, of course, LASCO is one of our proud sponsors. You know, I can't wait for you guys to experience what Read and Win is. You guys are going to enjoy it. It's a lot of fun. It's a lot of fun. All right, guys, we're going to give y'all some more music before we have to take a break.

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4: 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I may represent for Mother's Day brunch at Brew. 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
1: All right, tonight, welcome back to the show. It's time for It's Your Health. And today we're going to take a look at the health benefits of sweet pepper. All right, sweet pepper, a.k.a. bell pepper. Now, David, or for Kilwania in the north, I tell you. Yeah, but that was too much. Because I inhale, I'm more bitter. That's crazy. Say, guys. Nobody don't ever give Javin an air freshener. No, give the air freshener. You know something? Javin can't. Javin can't have perfume leader and a band of paper. But why are people there? You have to spray perfume on time.
2: Yes, that's me. Accurate. Yeah, that's accurate.
1: Done!
2: No, we don't run. We don't run from the joke and then it smell bad joke.
1: No, but if it does beer, I don't need so much cologne, bro.
2: No, I'm sorry. My office.
3: No, but you know how to apply. You know the right if I apply cologne still. Or perfume. Is that right, Wayne? You spray it. No, you spray it in the air, then you walk into it. No man, no joke. Like when you spray, then how long your perfume lasts? Yeah?
2: It lasts very long.
3: No, listen to me. Yeah. you spray the fragrance in the air. So the particles, you just walk in it. Because remember, you're going around people that
1: I sign us now. Yeah, we supposed to start in here and sneeze 100 times. You're supposed to put it at your pressure points. Yeah. So behind your ears.
3: Yeah.
1: Elbows.
3: I want next. Ear, behind your knees.
1: And to make the perfume last longer.
3: Yeah.
1: Hence why I made it tell you before, I add oils to my lotion. Yeah. So when you lotion your skin, the oil, when you spray perfume on oil, it lasts longer on the oil. As opposed to your skin.
2: Oh.
1: Yeah. So. Yeah. And us ladies say, for the ladies, put it behind your knee. Yeah.
3: I can rub it between your crotch too. Right?
1: Your groin. Lord Jesus, no. Your groin.
3: Yeah, you can't.
1: Guys, eat up on a sweet pepper, please. Sweet peppers are highly nutritious, low-calorie vegetables packed with antioxidants, particularly vitamin C, often exceeding 100% of the daily value. They support immune function, promote eye health via lutein and zeaxanthin, improve heart health, and aid digestion due to high fiber content. I love a good sweet pepper.
2: Sweet pepper. I love sweet pepper.
1: Love a good sweet pepper. Mm-hmm. All right. That was It's Your Health, and now for your proverb of the day. This one say, when cat fool rat walk past in peace. Mm-hmm. What are you supposed to know what that means?
2: Yeah.
1: When people have enough, they are less aggressive or dangerous. So when cat fool, I remember people say, when puss belly fool, rat can walk past in peace. All right. That was your proverb of the day. It's time for birthdays and anniversary shout outs.

0: All right, y'all, welcome back. Yes, Joanne, but no, man, you will love your sweet pepper, them one thing with you. Hey, Baba. All right. Dexter, okay, Dexter is still typing. Hi, Lisa, over there in Richmond, Virginia. Want to say happy birthday to everyone celebrating today. And, of course, happy anniversary as well, y'all. Celebrate, celebrate. It's Child's Month. It's Mother's Day. I want a Teacher's Day next week or this week?
1: This week, Wednesday. This week, Wednesday, I think.
0: And then Mother's Day is on Sunday.
1: On Sunday, yeah.
0: Yeah, okay.

Yeah. All right, Dexter says, happy belated birthday to the following persons. Elandre Pollock of Harker's Hall. Godmother Paulette Edwards of Brooklyn, New York. Goddaughter Nazarene Harrison, a.k.a. son of Jax Hill. Lorna Dyer of England, London, to be exact. Aunt Barbara Dyer Samood of Lower Wilshire. All right, country singer Randy Travis, American sportscaster Erin Jill Andrews. And it's Lance Bass's birthday today. I'm in sync. So Dexter is wishing you all a splendorific day. So happy birthday, guys. And of course, happy anniversary as well to the persons who are celebrating today. Enjoy your day, y'all.

Hey, one of my favorite cartoon characters back in the days. You know, if you know about 90s cartoon, we're talking about the great Snagglepuss. Yeah, man, they wrote the Flintstone. I mean,

0: They ain't believing us. Sun City Radio Jamaica did. Jamaica, I love you. Bless up. We the best. DJ Khaled. God did.
1: It is now 8:31.

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0: All right, tonight, welcome back. Welcome back to the show. Of course, you know, it's a Rewind Monday. And, you know, we're getting to that time of the morning where, yeah, we'll soon leave you home. But, of course, we couldn't go without doing something extra special this morning. And, of course, I know when y'all hear the voice, y'all will know who it is. So, joining us right now, Norton on the mic. I feel like I want him to introduce himself this morning.
1: My name is Quay Douglas, and I'm the head boy of Saints Peter and Paul Preparatory School.
0: Oh my goodness! Hi, Quay, how are you?
1: I'm doing well this morning, miss.
0: Oh my goodness! Oh, well, y'all know I love the bright sparks. But this is what I was talking about earlier. You know, when it comes on to kids, because now I start get that tingling feeling. This is why we do what we do. So of course, you know, Quaid is now, you know, doing the read and win show every Saturday morning. And of course, you guys know him from last year, you know, powerful voice, great example, like just his natural talent, his determination, just our overall bright spark. And so Quaid, what has your journey been like from, you know, winning the competition last year, you know, being on radio every Saturday morning inside the Read and Win show? How has that been?
1: So the journey has been wonderful. Being on the winning the competition last year, It boosted my confidence in myself and my abilities. And being on the Read and Win radio show every Saturday has helped build my communication skills, met new people, and expanded my knowledge.
0: Absolutely. And of course, you're a head boy. How does that feel? What does that feel like to be a head boy?
1: It's a great title to uphold. When I was first elected as head boy, It felt great.
0: Oh, I love that. I said, Joanne, yes, Joanne, yes, yes, absolutely. That is who is inside studios right now. Now, Quaid, I have to ask you, though, what do you think about the tour? And, of course, why do you think students should participate and take the opportunity to be a part of the competition?
1: I think the tour is a good experience for students because it allows them to explore new places and learn outside the classroom. And I think students should take full advantage of the opportunity because it helps to expand their knowledge and gives them memories that will last a lifetime.
0: Okay, excellent. And what are your views, though, on the theme? Of course, the theme is Reading the Passport to Learning, Ready, Set, Read. What do you think about that theme this year?
1: The theme, Reading the Passport to Learning, Ready, Set, Read. The Passport to Learning means reading can take you anywhere, just like a passport that allows you to travel to different places of the world.
0: Mm-hmm. Okay, I love that. Now, you know, you're a head boy at, you know, Saints Peter and Paul. How has that been so far? How are you enjoying school overall?
1: Overall, school has been a wonderful experience. It has been a great relief since I have completed PEP and now will be preparing for the high school journey.
0: Mm-hmm. And how was PEP for you?
1: PEP was quite manageable. I think the easiest subject was math. It was surprisingly easy.
0: Oh, wow. Surprisingly easy. I love that. I love to hear when the kids say math was really good for them. I love that. I love that. And of course, which high school are you looking to go to?
1: I am looking to go to Campion College.
0: Nice. I thought you were going to say something else. I thought you were going to say something else. But I like this one. I like this one. What do you think is going to be the difference for you? Because, you know, primary school is, you know, one thing. And, of course, you're heading to high school very soon. How do you think you're going to be able to manage that high school journey?
1: I think the hardest thing will be adjusting to the high school environment, because you know the curriculum is going to be different and it's going to take a while to adjust to the new environment, new students, new teachers, and new friends. But overall, I think it'll be a good experience.
0: I think so too. And what extracurricular activities are you doing now?
1: Right now for Saints Peter and Paul Preparatory School, I'm at the track team.
0: Nice. Okay, and you're going to stay with track when you go to Campion, or you plan to do?
1: When I go to Campion, I probably plan to do basketball.
0: I could see that. You have the height. And Daddy, we know that over the summertime, the growth spurt is going to happen. That's yes. Right before high school. That's usually when it happens. But Daddy, come closer to the microphone here. I have to ask you this, though. How do you feel? Because, you know, Daddy, this is your product. And seeing how he has just been flourishing, you know, from the read and win, you know, now about to go to high school. Like, how does that make you feel as a father?
2: I feel proud of myself, both me and his mom.
0: Of course.
2: I feel very proud for him and continue to encourage him to do even better as he go along.
0: Yeah? Absolutely. So. I love that because, you know, we were having a conversation this morning about, you know, fathers and, you know, the importance of fathers just being in their child's life, even from just like baby stage, from birth, you know, just being with them and just having that impact mm-hmm. on your children, especially for the boys. You know how society is right now. And, you know, big ups to you and mommy because this young man right here, he is absolutely incredible. Mm-hmm. You are. And I know we can only look forward to great things from you, and I'm pretty sure that your friends and, you know, your peers are on you too. I really hope that you're rubbing off on them, you know, in the most positive way. So great. After high school, what are you thinking to do? What career path, career choice, university, where are you headed?
1: I would like to go to MIT after high school, mm-hmm. and after MIT, I would aspire to become a tech entrepreneur. So I would build my own tech company mm-hmm. and manufacture phones, laptops, tablets.
0: Oh, I love that. I love that. All right, Creator, before you go, what would you like to say to all the students right now who are entering this year's competition?
1: What I would like to say to the students that are entering this year's competition is just to keep believing, develop a love for reading, and reading can take you a long way. And I hope every child takes the time to discover that.
0: Oh, beautiful. Great. Thank you so much. And of course, you know, continue to enjoy, you know, the show here every Saturday. And of course, all the best to you in your future endeavors. Of course, you know, we're going to keep up to date with you to see, you know, what your high school journey is like and where you end up. And I'm pretty sure you're going to end up exactly where it is that you put your heart and soul. And of course, always remember to put God first.
1: Yes, miss.
0: I'm keeping with you always.
1: Yes, miss.
0: All right, great. All the best to you. Thank you so much for joining us this morning, Daddy. Thank you to you. And, of course, big ups to Mommy as well, wherever Mommy is right now. Mommy's watching. Okay. Hi, Mommy. Mommy look like she freeze. I look a bit from the internet there. All right, great. Thank you so much. So, guys, we're going to go ahead and give y'all some more music before we have to close out.

Mr. Burgess representing for Sunhouse Raven on the SMS radio show. Keep it real! This is Burgess, I'm bigging up DJ Noor. Every time when DJ Noor play, music keeps massive lively. SMS in the...

0: Alrighty, so guys, that is our time for today on this Rewind Monday. Y'all, we gotta go. But guys, catch us tomorrow, same time, same place for another Current Tuesday. But of course, tomorrow, we will be on the road at our first school stop, y'all. So stick and stay for all the fun and all the excitement on the Read and Win School Tour. Alright, y'all, go ahead and enjoy the rest of your day, and we'll catch y'all tomorrow. It is your girl Raven saying, stay safe. Sunjot, know what you got for the peeps.
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Yes, we are here. It's Monday morning, guys. How is everyone this morning? I hope you gave your thanks to the Lord as your eyes are open before you even wipe the sleep out of your eye. I hope you gave thanks for God for waking you up for another morning. So yes, you're tuned into the Hello Jamaica show, and yes, you're hearing right. It's Sun Diamond, and I am back in effect. So yes, you're tuned to the biggest morning show in Jamaica, the Hello Jamaica show on Sun City 104.9 FM. So you are going to have a ram-packed show today because we have a few interviews. It's all about the 11th staging of the Read and Win Tour. And we got our Ark Sun Diamond, my favorite feature. And then we've got some Sunday Monday newspaper. So we have a lot to do. I've just realized that I haven't looked for a devotion. I need to find a devotion with the stars. Okay, what is going on here? Okay, so guys, let me see who is on the check-in this morning. Okay, so I see that we have Marvin from Spanish Town. Marvin says, good morning to Sun Diamond. He says, morning, my sweet boy, Diamond. Oh, wonderful, wonderful, wonderful. Good morning to Marvin. And then, oh, Lord. Great. Good morning to my sweet voice, Diamond. Yes, Marvin, I am back. You've got the British's back on the radio. Puppy Tail Boss, Wagwan. Yes, we're there. He says, blessed morning, Sun Diamond. Welcome back. No, the spoilers, radio rules. Can't lock off. One Mama B. Yes, one Mama B. CP Chill Spot says, morning. Give thanks. Yes. CP Chill Spot. Yes, Jojo, I don't know where you've been on from Monday. Friday. May I look for you? I'm going to see you. Okay. Sledge says, good morning, Sun Diamond. Yes, give thanks again. Have a blessed day. And Baba Upsetter says, good morning, Sun Diamond. Yes, giving thanks again. Have a blessed day. And we have Chubby Deco. How are you, Chubby? How was your weekend? I hope it was good. He says, good morning, Sun Diamond and the Sun City family. Andrea, God bless. Good morning to you, honey. And morning to all of the listeners that, you know, tune in every morning. Where is Jojo? Jojo sent a voice note. But Jojo, I can't play that right now. I'm still getting back into things. So can't play that voice note, but I definitely will listen to it after, and if I can, I will play it a little bit later. So yes, my people, we are here, and I'm just thinking, Lord, where is the let me put it in here. Oh boy. I forgot I needed the thumb drive. You see, it's been a minute, guys. It's been a minute. So I forgot to get it. But yes, I found some. Let me see. Who am I going to play today, guys? Let me just have a quick look. Who do I want? Okay, Wailing Souls. So we play Wailing Souls this morning. Okay, let's go with that, because that is the one that I see. So we're going to hear it from Wailing Souls. Where, as I've just lost it. Oh, here it is. Okay, wonderful. Okay, so you know how we do it. We ask Buju to let us in. You know, Buju, we always, boy, Buju, I tell you, over the last 6 months, I've seen a side to you. Don't ramp it, Buju, you know. You might got talk. Okay, all right, Buju, well, it's all about God now, so do your thing, Buju, and let in the Wailing Souls for me.

0: Yes, this is Winston Pipe Matthews from the Wailing Soul saying, I will lift up my eyes unto the hills, from whence cometh my help. My help cometh from the Lord who made heaven and earth. He will not suffer thy foot to be moved. He that keepeth thee will not slumber. Behold, he that keepeth Israel shall neither slumber nor sleep. Lord is thy keeper, Lord is thy shade upon thy right hand. The sun shall not smite thee by day, nor the moon by night. The Lord shall preserve thee from all evil, shall preserve thy soul. The Lord shall preserve thy going out and thy coming in from this time forth and even forevermore. Yes, let Jah be praised. You know, Jah Almighty, the creator of all things, blessed art thou.
1: Yes, the Lord is thy light and thy salvation. Whom shall I fear? I shall fear no one. Put thy faith and trust in the Lord God Jehovah.
0: Yes, this is Winston Pipe Matthews. I was born and raised in the ghetto of Trenchtown, the Culture Yard. I've been through all the days and all the things that was here to turn my life away from my music. But as I say, I always have my trust in the Lord Jah, and I always think about good and righteousness and the truth, and that keep me, that I may reach as far as I may be today. I now live in California, and I still writing good music, cause the people of Jamaica need to hear the good music. The world is hearing it, so we need to let our own people get this message. I will lift up my eyes unto the hills, from whence cometh my help. My help cometh from Jah, who made heaven and earth. Jah, ever faithful, ever sure.
1: Yes, and this is Lightbird McDonald from the Wailing Soul Singing Group. And started our career in the ghettos of Trenchtown, and we took it international to the big wide world, where we have so far a couple of gold records and, you know, 3 Grammy nominations. And this year we're here in Jamaica now recording our 50th anniversary album, and there's a lot more to come, and you know, the sky is the limit. So, you know, we give thanks and praises for everything, and just I tell the youth them at Jamaica, say we must love each other, be smart, be wise, because Jah call upon the youth. All right, so one love, peace.
0: And the order is GRT, good, righteousness, and the truth.
1: Blessed love.

0: Yes, my people, that was Wailing Souls and their devotion with the stars. So now it's all about, you know, this month is Child Mental Health Month. So it's all about us, you know, observing this as Child Month. It, you know, it's a very special time, and it's a time for, you know, us just talking about the well-being and the, you know, the best health and mindset for our children. So yes, it's very important for us to make sure we acknowledge this month, because that's what, you know, we need to do a lot, because our kids are our future. So it's so important that we highlight this. So this year's theme is prioritizing our children's mental health, strong mind, safer future. And it highlights the critical importance of nurturing not just the physical but also the emotional and psychological well-being of our children. Now, to help us, you know, talk about what's in store for Child Month for 2026, we're going to be joined by chairperson of National Child Month Committee. So her name is Mrs. Nicole Patrick, and she is the representative for the brand this morning. So good morning to you. Good morning, Nicole. Can you hear me? Good morning, Nicole. Can you hear me? I can't hear her. Why can't I hear her, guys? What have I done? Good morning, Nicole. Can you hear me? Good morning. Okay, I'm having some technical difficulties, guys. Let me just see what is going on with the line. I'm not sure why I can't hear her this morning. Hello, Nicole. Can you hear me? Let me just double check she's on the line. Nicole, can you hear me?
1: Oh boy, guys, you know, it's always something. I guess I have to be broken back in. Oh, lordy, lordy, lordy.
0: Nicole, can you hear me? Why can I not hear Nicole, guys? Nicole, can you hear me? I can't hear her. I don't know why I can't hear her. Lordy. Okay, all right. I'm going to have to get Jojo to see if she can, my producer, to find out what is going on, because I can't get through to her. So I'm going to try and just get Jojo to come and sort that out for me, guys. So anyway, how was everyone's weekend this weekend? I hope everyone had a great weekend, because, you know, boy, so much is going on right now in the world. So you have to, you really, really have to, you know, do what you can to stay in a great space and stay positive.
2: Oh,
0: Lord. Lord, okay. So let me see what happened now. Let me try and call her back and see if I can get her back on the line. All right. So I think maybe she's gone out of range or something, guys, because it doesn't seem to be going through. All right, let me just play a little song. Lord, God, me, I'm not sure to play a song. Let me play a little song, and then we will see if we can get her back on the line. So let's see if we can get hold of her. Bear with me, guys.
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0: Okay, we are back. So yes, we have Mrs. Nicole Patrick Shaw on the line. Good morning.
1: Good morning.
0: I'm so glad and pleased to have you on the Hello Jamaica show. So let's get into it. Let's start with, you know, the theme for this year is prioritize our children's mental health. Strong minds, safe for future. Why was mental health chosen as the central focus for Child Month for 2026?
1: All right. So the National Child Month Committee is made up of the different child-related agencies, both coming from the private and public sector. And we usually meet to discuss what is happening in our environment in terms of coping. So we would have looked at, based on our different areas of specialization and a review of what was we emerge with the theme.
0: Hello, Ms. Shaw, your line is going in and out. Can you just repeat your answer for me, please?
1: Alright, so as I was saying, the National Child Month Committee is made up of several different agencies in terms of child-related issues, along with volunteers. So based on our different areas of specialization and a review of what research that is coming out.
0: Lord, guys, Mrs. Shaw, I'm not sure. The reception doesn't seem to be great. You keep cutting in and out. Can you just repeat one more time and hopefully it will come through clearly? Oh Lord, yep, the line's cut off. Looks like we're gonna have to do this interview a little bit later because we seem to be having some technical issues with her reception wherever she is, because it looks like the line has dropped again, guys. And it's so important topic that I really wanted to discuss. So I'm gonna try and see if I can get her back on the line, but if we can't get her back, then maybe we will have to do it at a later time. So I'm going to try again to get her back on the line, guys. And then if not, we will try at a later time. Let me try her again.

Yes, we are back. So yes, unfortunately we just had some technical issues, but we're going to sort it out, and then we're going to have Miss Patrick Shaw back on at 10 o'clock, so we can organize myself and, you know, find out what end is causing the technical issue, because this is a very important topic that we have to discuss, and so important, Child's Month, because child, you know, children are our future. So it's very important that, you know, we shed light on these things, because a lot of the time you don't think that you know, children have mental health struggles or challenges, and they do, because children see so much and they're so receptive to so many things, you know. So I think that this is really good that we're highlighting, you know, child mental health for Child's Month, because I think that a lot of people don't consider that children, as young as them be, because they're like sponges. They take on everything and they see everything. They experience everything with you, and you'll be surprised. Because think about how many people are affected by what's happened to them in their childhood. So many people are affected by what's happened to them in their childhood. So listen, if we start work on them from now, then hopefully, you know, we're giving them a fighting chance, because they really need that support, and, you know, some of them need therapy. And it's a conversation that needs to happen, because it also is going to highlight things to parents and let parents, you know, think in their mind that, you know what, for true, you know, I didn't think about how the things I'm doing may affect my child, you know. And people have to understand, your children are a reflection of you. So if you're in a house and a man is abusing you, if a man is, you know, not treating the child right, or, you know, God forbid, abusing the child, you have to know that these things affect these children. So you have to protect them, and you have to have these types of conversations, because the children is what is going to, the people that's going to lead and you know, be in charge of our country, our well-being and everything. So we have to set them up right. So we have to do what we can to ensure that we don't give them mental health issues. But then, you know, life happens. A lot of things you go through, you don't know sometimes that man that you pick up, how he's going to treat you or treat your children. You don't know that, you know, how life stresses can affect people day to day. Like, you do not know that. And sometimes things, the impacts of that can, you know, be detrimental to, you know, life stresses, life illnesses, life losses, all those things impact children just the way a lot of people just think it's just adults, because the children are there, you know, and they're quiet. And he says, you must be seen and not heard. Go on side, keep to yourself, you know, shut up, you know, come out a big people argument, you know, all of them type of things that people say to kids, you know, go to your room. Because I remember as a door knock when I was younger, you know, go straight to your room. Like, don't even wait to see who it is, you know, and if they need you, they will call you, because big people come and it's time to go to your room. So, you know, a lot of the time they feel that children don't know what's going on, or they, you know, they sort of, there's like this perception that they're not going to understand, or that, you know, they're not aware of what's going on. But you're frightened for Noah. They're aware of everything. There's a lot of people that remember things from they were kids. I remember things from I was 2 or 3 years old. So listen, it's not no joke, you know. People, kids remember things. So it's so important for Child's Month that we do discuss, you know, child mental health. But let me just big up the people in the chat, because I'm getting bit of love. Listen, I am just riding high, the ego. Listen, I stroke the ego, because I am just getting so much love from everyone. So Georgia and Dwayne Park, she says, good morning, stranger. What a pleasant surprise. Welcome home. Yes, Georgia, I'm back on the rock. Yes, and Claudette says, good morning, Sun Diamond. Just giving Father thanks and that we are alive. Big up yourself. Big up Mama B. Yes, Jojo says, sweetie, I'm sharing my lunch with you. Steelhead trout. Steelhead trout? What's steelhead trout? With beets, carrots and sweet potatoes with boiled lime water. So steelhead trout, I'm gathering that's some type of fish. So let me know. Muriel, yes, I'm me. You're hearing right. It's me, Sun Diamond. We did there from Friday. I've been looking for you, asking for you. Kia, see you.
Yeah, cutie. Dwayne Park says, you know, blessed Monday morning to Sun Diamond, Mama B, Sunites and Sun City families. Great rising. Have an awesome blessed day in Christ. God continues blessing always. Peace and love always. Be blessed. Bless up yourself, Sun Diamond. Music Phil Wagwan. He says, good morning, Sun Diamond. Glad you're back. I'm glad to be back. Mr. Support. This is a new, I don't know who Mr. Support is. Are you a new listener or just name yourself different? Who is this? He says, good morning, Sun Diamond. Welcome back. Yes, thank you so much, Mr. Support. And B from Boston. Yes, Wagwan, B from Boston. Anyway, guys, it's time for us to take a break. So let's take a quick break. And then when we come back, imagine we have an interview. And who have we got interview with? None other than the big boss. The man of the hour, the CEO of Sun City Radio, Steve Billings. He's here to talk about Read and Win School Tour, our 11th staging. So, you know, we've got so much for you. And then we'll have my favorite Arc Sun Diamond. So let's go for a quick break. And then we'll be back after this.

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1: Yes, we are back. We are back. And as I said, Steve, why are you laughing? Listen, you have to get with the times. It's all about content and social media. All right. So this year's tour kicks off on Tuesday, May 5th, under the inspiring theme, Reading the Passport to Learning, Ready, Set, Read. So we're encouraging students across the island to strengthen their literacy skills and develop a long life, long love for reading. So the first stop, you know, is St. Peter's and Paul Prep School. And, you know, we're very excited to be there and for them to be a part of how this is going to impact this year's tour. So we're going to be speaking with our CEO of Sun City Radio, the boss, Mr. Billings, my cousin, and we're going to be asking him some questions. So first of all, good morning, my cousin. Good morning, Mr. Billings.
2: I was just going to ask you what happened to the greeting.
1: Just a talk, sir.
2: Good morning, Sundiaman.
1: Good morning, Mr. Billings.
2: Nice to see that you're back with us.
1: Thank you so much. I appreciate it. All right, so let's get into it. So, the Read and Win School Tour is now in its 11th year. So, what has kept this initiative growing and impactful over time, do you think?
2: Well, it's 11 years, Sundiaman, and really and truly, it is our only school that we're, it's the only tour that we're able to engage students at this age group. Oh. It's the only primary school tour.
1: Yeah.
2: And you know, it's been celebrated, it's a part of our celebration in May. May is Child's Month.
1: Okay,
2: and that
1: yes.
2: is why we specifically do it within this month.
1: Okay.
2: Right? So one of the reasons why it allows us for 11 years, I mean, the engagement, obviously.
1: Mm-hmm.
2: Right? And what it also does, Sun Diamond, is that we have engineered all the school tours that facilitates growth of our audience. So from the primary level, students will be exposed to the Sun City brand.
1: Yeah.
2: And from a tender age, they'll be able to grow with us.
1: Yeah, no, I love that. And you know, Sun City's always been about the youth, and I love that we're starting from that age and go right up.
2: And if I'm not mistaken, I think this primary school tour is the Sun City is the only radio station that does a primary school tour.
1: Oh wow. But we've always been different.
2: And we we've always been a radio with a difference.
1: Yes, and we always set trends with the Frost, not things with the Frost. All right, so this year's theme is Reading the Passport to Learning, Ready, Set, Read. Now what message are you hoping to instill in students at each school stop this year?
2: Well, I think the theme says it all, Ready, Set, Read. I don't know how familiar you have been in the social media space, but there are a lot of fighting and, you know, non-productive stuff happening in the schools at all levels, right? And one of the things I think we believe it contributes to that is, you know, students are just, you know, not being productive enough, you know, being way too idle.
1: Yes.
2: You know, in my opinion.
1: Okay.
2: You know, so when we create a theme like Ready, Set, Read, you know, it is that what we are encouraging. I mean, the truth is we're in 2026, we are in an age where it is all about the devices, all
1: digital,
2: about the tablets.
1: Yeah.
2: Nobody wants to read anything anymore. We have a very short attention span.
1: Yep.
2: So if we are able to kind of take it back old school, right, which we'll see a lot of also reading activities taking place at the individual stops.
1: Okay, wonderful. I love that. And everything you've said is so true. Everything is just so digital that people just, they hardly can stay focused on anything, let alone children. So, you know, can you walk us through what students can expect at the first stop at St. Peter and Paul Prep School this week?
2: All right, so... Well, not just for the first stop, but for all stops.
1: Okay.
2: It is going to be a four-hour-long outside broadcast.
1: Oh.
2: So we're bringing the morning show on the road, the Sun City morning show, the SMS.
1: Okay.
2: So we will start our broadcast from as early as 5 a.m. when the show starts, and it takes us up to 9 o'clock.
1: Okay.
2: Right? And then during that time while the SMS is on, there will be a lot of fun, games, a lot of activities. There will be different interactions as it relates to the school administration, as it relates to the school board, but as it relates to the activities of the students now. They'll be given impromptu activities. They'll have the opportunity to write their own pieces.
1: Yes.
2: Right?
1: Yes.
2: One of the activities that I always look forward to every year is the newscast.
1: Yes, yes.
2: Each student have to write a newscast of what is happening at the school as it relates to the different companies that are there, as it relates to Sun City being there. You know, so it's it gives the students the opportunity to do a lot of critical thinking. And what will happen, we are allowing the students to utilize the platform, you know. So I think it's great for the confidence of the students. I think it is great for the school community on a whole. It allows them to display what is happening at the school, whatever activities they have coming up, whether it is summer school, whether it is a barbecue fete, so on and so forth, you know. So it's a whole host of activities, host of activities. And as I said, we're going to be there for a total of 4 hours from 5 to 9.
1: Wow. And I have been there. I've, you know, helped host. I have helped with the competition and I've been a judge. And listen, it's such a wonderful event. And when you see those children, when they read the news article, when they, you know, do their reading, you're just like, you know, wow. Especially when you see their personalities come out as well. For some of them,
2: Yes. And as you speak about personalities, at each stop, the school normally would have a talent piece that is done on air. Okay. So whether it is a poem, a song, something that is done from this among the students.
1: You know? I love that part. So, you know, initiatives like this often rely on strong partnerships. So who are some of the key sponsors supporting the Read and Win Tour this year?
2: All right, so all of what we do, Sun Diamond, is hinged on corporate support.
1: Okay.
2: Support from advertisers.
1: Yes.
2: And I have a little list here.
1: Okay,
2: a little list.
1: Says.
2: So we have JUTC.
1: Okay, wonderful.
2: Right, we have Buzzers, where the finals are going to be held.
1: Yes.
2: So at the end of the tour, the last Saturday in May, what we'll do now, all the winners from all the different stops, that is when they come to the grand finale, and on Saturday, we will now decide who are going to be the upcoming hosts for the following year.
1: So that's
2: a part of the purpose of why we're doing what we're doing.
1: Okay.
2: So the Read and Win Show, as you know, is aired every Saturday. Earlier in the SMS, Quaid was on. Quaid is one of the current hosts for the show. He was the winner last year, which also he is a student from St. Peter and Paul.
1: Oh, interesting.
2: And also the head boy.
1: Oh, wow.
2: You know,
1: okay.
2: So I got an opportunity to do an interview with him last week at CVM as well.
1: Yes, on Friday.
2: Yes,
1: yes, I saw,
2: You know, very, very intelligent youngster. You know, so so that's the grand finals at Buzzers. There is the Universal Service Fund. There is Separd, Hungry Jack, Massey Distributors, Lasco Distributors, World Brands Services Limited, Sunshine Snacks, Reggae Jamming, and of course, Best Dress Chicken.
1: Yes.
2: Best Dress has been on this journey with us for a number of years now, right? So we can't say thank you enough to Best Dress and to all our sponsors, to be honest, because if there are no sponsors, we can't take on any of these activities because they are expensive ventures to undertake.
1: There is. It's a big thing. And, you know, Mr. Billings, you know, Sun City does Read and Win Tour. We do the high school Sun Jot. We do
2: the campus invasion for the colleges.
1: Listen, it's not easy. It costs money enough, but it just shows you how invested Sun City Radio is in the youth of our country. So I think it's just such a great, great thing that the radio station does. So how do these sponsors contribute to the success of the program? So tell us, like, some of the things that maybe they'll be doing on the day, or what do they do to contribute as well?
2: All right, so what we do is, while we're underground, there are a lot of things happening simultaneously.
1: Okay.
2: So there are underground activities, which some of them are off-air, and then there are on-air activities, right?
1: Oh.
2: So while Raven will be conducting on-air interviews, whether it be with the students or sponsors, whoever the stakeholder is, then you'll have Rhino, who is doing the underground you know, activities.
1: Yeah.
2: And what we do, we always ensure that for each sponsor, we have a different activity that is sponsored by them.
1: Okay.
2: And whenever the sponsors come on location, they're always walking with a lot of gift baskets, you know, goodies for the students. So there are a whole host of activities.
1: Yes.
2: I just listed a number of sponsors, so this is a lot of activities we'll have to undertake. But what always come to mind is the food fight. You know I'm a foodie.
1: Yes.
2: And the food fight is sponsored by Best Dress Chicken.
1: Okay.
2: So what it is really, Best Dress comes with an array of products. They have the chicken nuggets, you know, they have chicken, sausage, whatever it is.
1: Yeah.
2: And then after the students would have done sampling, they now have to write about it.
1: Oh.
2: And critique, give what the likes and dislikes, you know, as you will.
1: Yeah.
2: Very, very intelligent students, you know.
1: Yeah.
2: And sometimes when the truth is, even though they are very young, it's almost like they're adults in small bodies.
1: Yes. True. Some of them, when their personality and how they communicate and construct their sentences and stuff, you're just like, nah, how old are they really? It's like they're old souls.
2: Yes. You know, so each sponsor will have an activity that is tied in with their brand. And at the end of that activity, there are normally prizes for the students.
1: Oh, wonderful. Listen, when you see them, I eat the biscuit and I drink the juice and certain things, I just have to laugh because, boy, and then the dancing, you know, the kids love to dance, so we have our dancing
2: they do.
1: Stuff as well.
2: And one other thing I want to also highlight, Sundiamond, is when we go into the different schools, what it also does, it facilitates relationships between the sponsoring brands and the schools.
1: Yeah.
2: You know, so for example, another partnership that will stand out at the top of my mind is there's a school in Spanish Town, White Marl Primary School in Spanish Town.
1: Yeah.
2: And as a result of Sun City going to that primary school, a feeding program was evolved out of it. Yeah.
1: Wow.
2: So a lot of the schools, normally the primary schools, you know, they have various needs. And what Sun City does pretty much is to bridge the gap.
1: Okay.
2: You know? So under normal circumstances, a lot of these schools would not have access to these different brands.
1: Yes.
2: And a number of the brands, when they come on board, they are introducing new products.
1: As well.
2: Yeah. So, you know, it's a good sampling ground for the different brands.
1: Yeah, and it works for good.
2: So it is a win-win.
1: Yeah.
2: It's a win-win for the sponsors. It's a win-win for Sun City.
1: And
2: it is a win-win for the students.
1: Yes.
2: You know, it gives them the ability to build their confidence.
1: And exposure,
2: The exposure, you know, because as I said before, they're very talented kids.
1: Very talented, very, very talented. I love it. I love that. So for those listening, Mr. Billings, tell us how would they be able to support this initiative and how can they get involved as well?
2: All right. So the Read and Win School Tour is a month-long tour. And we do a total of 8 stops.
1: Okay.
2: 4 Tuesdays, 4 Fridays. Okay. And it's a mixture between primary and prep schools.
1: Okay.
2: For those sponsors who want to be a part, they can reach out to us via email. They can email us at suncity_radio@yahoo.com.
1: Yeah.
2: They can telephone the office lines 618-3560 or 949-7040. Those are the lines. We're also very active on social media.
1: Yes.
2: So whether it is Instagram, Facebook, X, TikTok, YouTube, once a message is reached out to us, we'll ensure that we respond to them. Right. And for those companies who want to be involved, and if it is that because of the suddenness of the time and they can't participate right now for the tour, there's always the Read and Win program, which they can be a part of, which is every Saturday.
1: Yes, program on Saturday mornings. Yeah.
2: So for those companies who would not have been able to make it for the tour, they can always do the show.
1: Yeah.
2: And one of the things I want to do this year, one thing I think as a brand we should try to embark on in 2026 is to also bring the Read and Win show on the road.
1: That would be nice.
2: You know, so every Saturday the students are here in studio. It would be nice, you know, whether it be once a month or once every quarter, we can say to the students, or in the summer holidays, we can say to the students and the parents, hey, we're going to do an outside broadcast. We're bringing the show on the road. And there's so many places we can, for example, we could always do an outside broadcast up by the Hope Zoo.
1: Yeah, you know what I mean? Yeah, great idea, yeah.
2: You know, stuff like that. So, I mean, we need to get them on the road and get them more involved as it relates to the social media element of things, the internet of things.
1: And the thing is this great, is that such a great experience for them as well, and they will learn so much of, you know, what goes on, not just in studio, outside as well. So what I want to ask you, Mr. Billings, is, you know, from Sun City and from you guys been doing this Read and Win Tour for, you know, how many years?
2: 11 years.
1: Yeah, 11 years. How many, no, sorry, how do you feel knowing the impacts that you and Sun City have had on so many children's lives over the years? How does, you know, how does that feel?
2: Sun Diamond, it is a very humbling feeling. The truth is, every so often I will be on the road and I will hear Uncle Steve. And I have no idea who the person is. I was a part of the Read and Win Tour. I went to so-and-so primary school, or I would be at an event and hear the same Uncle Steve, and hey, I was a part of the Sunjog High School competition, and now they're now professional DJs.
1: Yeah, because the next thing I was going to ask you is DJ Mac. Like, boy, when
2: he is doing very well for himself.
1: Very well. Very well. Love the fact that we played a part.
2: We are a part of his success story. He was also at the grand finale of the high school DJ competition. You know, and he spoke about it. You know, so the truth is, these type of experiences, they are lifelong with them, and they take them wherever they go.
1: Yeah.
2: You know, so it is, we have the primary school kids that at 11 years later would have, you know, finished high school. Some are in colleges, some finished college, you know, some of them working, you know, and the Sun City DNA, so to speak, is now a part of them.
1: So,
2: it's a very humbling feeling knowing that we can, you know, play a part in the development of the students, of the next generation of this country, across all three levels, primary, secondary, and tertiary.
1: And for those that, you know, if, like Mr. Billing said, if you're unable to be a part this year, you can be a part of next year's show, next year's staging, or as he said, you can be a part of the Read and Win program that happens every Saturday, and it's Saturday from
2: 9 a.m. to 10 a.m.
1: God, it's just, it's so crazy when you think about it, Steve, because I remember from, you know, Mama B with your son Kareem and Alistair and Tariq as little youths, and they was on, you know, who would have thought that it would have become this big thing now, 11 years later.
2: 11 years later.
1: It's amazing.
2: I think it really, we just have to be consistent in whatever we're doing, you know, and we try to have a laser focus, especially on the youth. You know, Mama B was very passionate about that.
1: Very, very.
2: So I think once we stick to it, you know, we can't go wrong. We'll reap the rewards eventually.
1: Yeah. And I feel like, even if it's just one child you touch, you've done a big thing. Do you know what I mean? And I know it's many hundreds and thousands probably by now of kids, because even when you go to the schools, you know, not all of those students might not come to the final, or might not come to be a part of the show, but just being at the school, all of the school being a part of that. So many people that are touched and, by Sun City. So
2: on average for each tour.
1: Yeah.
2: Okay. Across 8 stops, we have at least 5,000 students.
1: You see?
2: Right? Okay. So the one of the challenge I foresee that we will have going forward is that we are now starting to repeat schools. Because most of the schools that we visit is between Kingston, St. Andrew, and St. Catherine. Okay. We have schools in the rural areas that's reaching out to us from different parishes.
1: Oh, wonderful.
2: So we may have to devise a plan and a strategy to see how we can impact those students.
1: As well.
2: You know, not because they're not in the corporate area, I mean that they should not have the opportunity
1: to be a part of it. No, I love that. But yes, Mr. Billing, so I'm very excited for it, and I know our students are as well. So it's all about the 11th staging of, you know, the Read and Win Tour, and the, you know, theme this year is Reading the Passport to Learning. Ready, set, read. It's so important. So, Mr. Billings, if people want to, you know, keep up with what's going on with the Read and Win Tour or with, you know, any of the other tours that we do for students, how can they do that?
2: Well, everything is on social media. We're living in a social media world right now.
1: We sure are.
2: You know, I'm in studio now on two phones, two devices.
1: You know, staring at me. Yeah.
2: You know, so, once you follow Sun City on our social media pages, which is our handle is SunCity104_9FM across all platforms.
1: Okay.
2: So once you search for Sun City Radio, you'll find us.
1: Yes. Okay. All right, guys. So you heard it. So is there anything you wanted to add, Mr. Billings, before you go?
2: I just want to thank our sponsors again for identifying with the vision of Sun City, for giving us their support. I would like to also thank the staff of Sun City because it is a lot of work, right? So when we go to the different schools and our broadcast starts at 5, we have to be there from at least 3 a.m., you know? So I have to try to ensure I get to bed early tonight. Because I'm
1: turning over in my bed.
2: You know, last year I missed a number of the stops. I want to ensure I'm at all stops this year.
1: Okay, wonderful, wonderful. So yes, Mr.
2: So we just have to keep the Sun City flag flying high with these students.
1: Yes,
2: and, you know?
1: Wonderful, wonderful. Okay, so thank you so much. And I'm sure we will be speaking to you throughout the tour, and you can keep us updated on how everything's going. And we really look forward to that. So take care, and thank you again for taking the time to come on the show today and speak with our listeners.
2: Thank you so much.
1: Okay, all right. So guys, yes, look at the time. The time is going. It is now 9:56 or 9:57, should I say. So it's nearly 10 o'clock. So I just wanted to go through a couple more messages on our WhatsApp line before we go into break. So Jojo says, yes, it is. Oh, okay. She's responded to my message about what is steelhead trout. Have you heard of steelhead trout before, Mr. Billings?
2: No. What is it? Is that fish?
1: That's what I'm thinking. Yes, it's a nice fish. Looks in color like real salmon, not farmed. Oh, okay. That's a new one. You learn something every day.
2: I've heard about trout.
1: Yeah, me too.
2: But I didn't know that there's a steelhead trout.
1: Yeah, okay. And you beets and carrots. Okay. All right. So Cherry, good morning to you. She says, welcome back, Sun Diamond. Thank you so much. Muriel, she says, oh, Friday I was busy working on the road with a rep. Oh, okay. Yes, work never stops. Glenn Miller says, hi, Sun Diamond. How are you, Glenn? I hope you're well and your God bless. Says good morning, Sun Jock Sun Diamond. Hope you had a great weekend and looking forward to a productive, relaxing, and safe week ahead. Sorry, I'm late for class. Yes, you need to report to class much earlier. Jojo says that trout is better. The steelhead trout is better than normal trout. So yes, guys. So yes, it's all about the Read and Win School Tour that is going to be happening starting this Tuesday. So you heard it, Mr. Billing said he's going to be at every stop, and you hear there's going to be lots of giveaways. The sponsors are there. There's going to be so much activities, and it's so good that you get a chance to see, you know, as well these children. So we'll be going to all the different schools, and then we will have the finals at buzzers where you all can have a chance to come and be a part of the final, and you know, just cheer on your children, the local schools. And you know, they say communities raise kids, and that's what we need the community and we need the unity. All right, guys, so we're going to go for a quick break, and then when we come back, we're going to speak with Mrs. Patrick Shaw, and then we are going to do our Ask Diamond, my favorite feature. Okay, guys, so we're back after this.

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3: It's the Hello Jamaica Show with Sun Diamond.
2: Yes, yes, yes, we are back. So guys, as I said, we're going to be speaking back to Mrs. Patrick Shaw, and she is the chairperson that's going to be speaking to us today about the importance of a child's mental health. You know, we want them to have strong minds, a safer future, and we want to prioritize our child's mental health as well. So let's just check that Miss Patrick Shaw is on the line, Mrs., should I say. Good morning, good morning. Can you hear me?
4: Yes, I can.
2: Wonderful, wonderful, wonderful. Okay, so let's just start at the beginning. So let's just go over the theme for this year. Prioritize our children's mental health. Strong minds, safer future. Why was mental health chosen as the central focus for Child Month for 2026?
4: Right, so I was explaining prior that the National Child Month Committee is made up of public and private entities along with volunteers. And the public entities are probably around over 20, including members from GIS, CPFSA, Office of the Children's Advocate, Early Childhood Commission, Institute of Family, listening the feel of how to speak. We would have been looking at what has been happening in our
2: put out. I just lost you. That last piece, I just lost you. Can you just repeat that last sentence?
4: On the committee in terms of what is happening and the type of research that has been coming out from UNICEF and from, what do you say, CAPRI. And based on what we're seeing, mental health coming up. So the theme of...
2: Okay, we just lost you there. I'm not sure what happened. We're having a bit of a challenge this morning. But, you know, the next thing I wanted to ask you is, how would you describe the current state of the children's mental health in Jamaica? And what are some of the key challenges that, you know, they are facing today, would you say?
4: Okay, so based on the statistics that we see that's coming in, 20% of the children may be experiencing mental health challenges in Jamaica, but yet only 8% are receiving support that they need. According to the stats, again, the standard should be 1 to 1 specialist to 150 children. But what is happening in Jamaica, we're having a ratio of 1 to 1,582.
2: Wow. Boy, gosh, that is not good. So what role do parents, teachers and communities play in supporting the mental well-being of children, especially in today's fast-paced and, you know, sometimes stressful environment, would you say?
4: All right, so what the National Child Month Committee has done, we have developed a calendar with tips for parents, guardians and caregivers to show them what they can do during child months to emphasize what they can do in terms of addressing the mental needs of our children. So not everybody knows. And so that calendar is a guide, a daily tip in terms of what you can do on a daily basis to ensure the emotional, psychological, social well-being of our children.
2: Good. That sounds like a great idea. So Child Month, you know, is always filled with activities across the island. Can you walk us through some of the major events and initiatives planned for this month, this year?
4: All right. So the National Child Month Committee, we had our church launch of the theme yesterday at Maranatha Assembly, where we had our stakeholders come together in worship and to launch the theme. We are also encouraging the public to celebrate with us the National Children's Day, which is on May the 15th, and it was decreed by the Governor General. And on that day, we wear sunshine yellow to show respect and care for our children. We usually go out and give out motivational stickers. We also want to focus on doing a renovation of a guidance counseling room from Region 1 this year, and we're targeting Tavares Gardens Primary School in Painland. So we want to renovate that space, painting, and so we're asking our sponsors to come on to ensure that environment is comfortable for students when it is that they go to the guidance counseling room, because it's really in need of some renovation. And then we also have on the 20th, we have our day of prayer for children. Pray for our children. So that counseling of the church might need it on site. And so if we just ask for an intervention in the lives of our children, and to also guide them in terms of their cultural and moral compass. And then we have, in recognition of our, for the Adolescent Mental Wellness Day, Adolescent Mental Health Day, in support of the efforts from the Ministry of Education, Youth Skills and Information, we will be partnering in the event.
2: Okay, you sort of went out a little bit at the end there. What I wanted to ask you next is, are there any new or expanded programs this year that specifically target mental health awareness or support for children? So is there a special program that is targeting that this year?
4: Well, the Ministry of Health and Wellness, it has their programs along with the Ministry of Education, Youth Skills and Information, and those type of activities is also on the calendar.
2: Okay.
4: So it's not only, the calendar is not only our activities, but also the other agencies. And we've also provided with
2: Wonderful, thank you. Listen, Mrs. Patrick Shaw, we definitely have to have you come in studio if you can, because it would be really nice. You know, I know the people really want to hear everything that you have to say on the air clearly. So I really would love you to come in, hopefully this month. I don't know, you must be very, very busy, so I don't know if you were to find the time, but it really would be nice if you could, you know, come in studio. So finally, you know, what message would you like to leave with the Jamaicans about how we can all play a part in prioritizing and protecting our children's mental health?
4: Can you repeat that in here?
2: Okay, sorry. I was saying that, finally, I want to ask you, what message would you like to leave with our Jamaicans, our Jamaican people here and abroad, about how we could all play a part in prioritizing and protecting our children's mental health?
4: I always say to persons, act from where you stand. Be kind to a child, teach a child, guide a child, support them as best as you can, and put in the systems to support your children's needs. If everyone does that, mental health won't be such an issue that it is. But all of us have to work together and work from where we stand.
2: Yes, we definitely do. So can you tell me as well, you know, where can people keep up with what's happening for Child Month this year and, you know, find out about all the initiatives and the calendar and all the information that they need?
4: All right. So if you think that you need more information, you can contact our secretariat at 308. Hello,
2: we lost you. You said 308?
4: 308-0611. 0611, or you can email us at ncmcja250@gmail.com. We will send you any information that you need.
2: Wonderful, wonderful. Thank you so much. I'm so sorry about, you know, our technical challenges this morning, but I'll definitely make sure that my producer gets all that information and we let our listeners know. So thank you so much, Mrs. Patrick Shaw, representing, you know, for National Child Month. And we're just so blessed to have you and all the great work that you guys are doing. And we definitely will speak to you again in the future. So thank you so much.
4: Thanks so much for having on.
2: No problem at all. All right, guys. So, yes, so that was Mrs. Nicole Patrick Shaw, and she is the chairperson of the National Child Month Committee. So you heard what she said. It's so important that we, you know, along with this year's theme, prioritize our children's mental health, strong minds, and safer future. So please, you know, do what you can to participate this month, because it's a very important time of the year, because our kids are the future and they are so important, and their mental health is of the utmost importance. All right, guys, so God, the time just go, time is going quickly, so we're just gonna get, hopefully I can get one of the Ark Sun Diamond, you know, questions in and see how we go with that. So guys, make sure you can let me know what your advice would be to our listener. The number is 876-392-6217. So what you need to do is you just need to, you know, send me a message and tell me what advice I should give to this listener. So every week we have our listeners send an email or a letter asking for advice, sometimes about relationships, sometimes it could be just, you know, some issues within the family, it could be money issue, it could be all types of things. So we really like to assist and advise our listeners. So it's called Ark Sun Diamond. So the first letter says, I'm writing as a very concerned Jamaican. Lately it feels like every time there's a disagreement, whether it's over something small like a parking space, a relationship issue, or even a cup of ice, someone ends up losing their life. Boy, they say if you step on somebody can, you can lose your life over that step on somebody clocks. Hey, people do take these things seriously though. So yes, they're saying that, you know, even a cup of ice can also cause someone to lose their life. So they're asking, it says, I can't help but wonder what has happened to us as a people. When did we lose the ability to reason, to walk away, or just agree to disagree? It's frightening because it feels like, you know, anyone could become a victim over something trivial. That is so true. I, you know, worry about my children growing up in a society where conflict is so often led to violence. How do we begin to change this mindset? And what can ordinary citizens do to help bring back culture and calm and respect? And that is so true, and bring back love. Oh boy, signed a worried listener. Guys, tell us, what can we advise this person? Why black people and Jamaicans, why when they easy enough? I don't know why they get so angry. The thing is, we can be so loving and so, you know, so loving all the time, and then next minute, boy, don't cross with, because you're going to see a different side. So, you know, how do we find that balance and try and find, you know, compassion for our fellow people, our fellow humans, our fellow Jamaicans, our fellow women, our fellow man? Because if the women now bash the man never bash the women. You know, we're hearing about so much times where women are being, you know, unalived. We're hearing so much time where man and man is friend and friend set up friend, you know, and sometimes it's over something so small. So how do we deal with that, guys? Any advice what we can do? Because, you know, Bob Marley's been trying to help us, but it hasn't been working. I don't know. For me, I don't know. The more spiritual I have become is the more at peace I have become. So I don't know if people to build their relationship with God or get more spiritual, get to know themselves. And, you know, we just need to be more happier. I feel like if we're more happy, then, you know, you're going to, you know, put out happy energy, and you know, things aren't going to upset you as much. So I think it really comes down to, you know, we've got to work on ourselves. Why are we getting so angry over the littlest things? Listen, I read a book over the time that I was in the UK, and I'm telling you, it changed my life in a sense of it just made me look at things differently. And the book's called Let Them, and we're going to be discussing that you know, over the few weeks, the next coming weeks. But it's all about letting people be who they are, do what they want, say what they want, and just taking back control and just not worrying about, you know, or, you know, getting angry, or, you know, because people are people. You don't have control over them. You only have control over yourself. So it's all about working on yourself and just, you know, knowing to yourself that you can only be responsible for your response and your reaction. So that's what I would advise you, listener, is that if you work on you and you become a happier person, then I feel like, you know, people, how you respond to people would be better. And I think everybody needs to do that. They need to work on themselves and just work on why they get angry, what triggers them, why are they not happy, you know, why are they doing the things that they're doing. Because I'm telling you, when you start look at yourself in a, then you realize, and once you start loving yourself, then you're a better person, because until you love yourself, you can't love no one else. And right now, a love we need between each other. We really need love. That's what we need. And I think that will help some of the, you know, the anger and the aggression that people have, and people just getting upset for the littlest things. Oh boy, I wish that they could ban like firearms. I wish they could ban weapons and stuff, because sometimes I feel like when you have those things around you and you move out of emotion, you end up, you know, doing something that you regret. And, you know, it's just not worth it. So I think that if we could ban certain things, even though they are banned, but I don't know if there needs to be higher sentences or what we need to do so that people are deterred from using certain weapons, then maybe that might make a difference. But I think it all comes down to everybody needs to work on themselves, and they need to, you know, show compassion, because you just don't know what a next man's going through. You don't know what a next girl, sometimes every day she have problem with everything you do, but more time the problem's with herself, it's not with you. So we don't know. So you just have to have compassion and understanding, and just know that enough people are going through enough things. They might not say it, they might smile and laugh with you, tell the most jokes, but deep down they're going through some, you know, some inner struggles. So show compassion, show love, and show kindness. And I think we are on our way if we all try to do that. And as I said, work on yourself. All right, guys, so let's get to the next letter. All right, Sledge says, believe it or not, it's always been like this. The only difference is now we have social media, so we get every news. One have to just be careful and try to diffuse situations. And that is true. Like, I guess, you know, there's always been conflict for hundreds of years, but we never just didn't see everything, every little fight. You see a video on Instagram of somebody are fighting, two kids are fighting, two women are fighting, you know, there's people that love watching that stuff. So yeah, it-

0: aunt. I hope you are okay in London. Okay, Ponkio, big up yourself. Big up yourself. All right, so let's get in the next letter. The next letter says, dear son Diamond, he says, I'm reaching out because I feel stuck. I've been at my job for a few years now, and honestly, I love what I do. It gives me purpose and I enjoy the work itself, but lately I've been feeling completely unappreciated. No recognition and no real encouragement. Like, you know, no matter how hard I try, it goes unnoticed. It started taking a toll on me emotionally, and I have begun thinking about leaving. The problem is I don't want to leave. I just don't feel valued where I am. Should I speak up and risk things becoming uncomfortable, or is it time to move on and find somewhere that truly appreciates me? Boy, oh boy. What are we going to tell this person, yeah? Oh, boy, we've all been there, guys. We've all been there and felt unappreciated, unrecognized. Ah, oh, boy, and I try. And it's like they just don't see or appreciate your hard work. Ah, oh, boy, you know what? I think it comes back down to the same thing I was saying before. Like, you have to take responsibility for you. And, you know, and that could be saying to yourself, you know what, I'm not recognized here, you know, I don't feel valued, and maybe it's a time I go to somewhere else, you know, because there's only so much you can do, and your peace and mental health and happiness is important. And if you feel that you're not, you know, getting the encouragement or recognition that you deserve, then you need to make a tough decision and do what's best for you. So she's asking, or she, I don't know if it's a she or he, but I gather it's a she, should I speak up and risk becoming uncomfortable, or is it time to move on? I think it's always good to speak up. I don't know. I always think try that first. At least try speaking to the person, or speaking to your boss, or speaking to your colleagues. And then if you find that nothing changes, then you maybe have to leave. But I just don't think people should just pick up and leave. You've got to try something first. You know, you can't just go, because you're going to have challenges. You're going to have struggles. So you can't just walk away and leave everything. As they say, just like relationships, you know, it's easier to leave. It's harder to stay. So, you know, so I think that you should speak up. Guys, what do you think that this person should do? Should they just cut them last and say, boy, them people know rip me, you know? Let me just go about my business, even though right now job hard to find. Me can't tell you. The number's 876-392-6217. What should they do? Should they speak up and say something to the boss, or, you know, to their line manager? Or should they just go? Because, you know, she's saying she loves what she does. It gives her purpose. And, you know, she really enjoys the work. But she feels completely unappreciated. So, people, what you do in a them situation there? Jojo, Sledge, Carl, Lesanne, Muriel, Chris, B from Boston, Andrea, Glenn, Cherry, Georgia, Claudette, QT, Music Phil, Mr. Support, CP Chill Boss, Puppy Tail Boss, Bob Upsetta Wagwan, Marvin, help me now. Tell me, what should this person do? Should they just cut their losses and go? Because sometimes, you know, sometimes it's time to move on. I wonder how long this person's been in the job. But I know many of us have worked places and we felt unappreciated. I'm telling you, we've all been there at some stage. I'm telling you, I can't think of every job that I've worked at that I've always felt appreciated. But, well, God, you know what? I think I just lied. Because, all right, I have places, a place where I felt unappreciated, but most of the jobs I've gone to, they recognize me and I get promotion and move up fast. So I do get recognized. And one of the jobs I was in, I remember it was a struggle. I was working for like a government authority in England. I started as a manager, and it was a bar, like a municipality that nobody did want to touch, because the staff was a handful. I remember one of the staff members saying to me, oh, you're our 11th manager in the last 2 years. Let's see how long you will last. And I remember every morning I used to say, why do I bother? Because they used to call me Hitler, call me everything. I didn't feel appreciated that all the work I was doing to work with these people. And then when an offer came up for me to work days, because it was evenings, and then they was going to put me on overnights, and I said that, listen, I just said to the manager when they told us, oh, you got 3 weeks to decide if you want to do overnights. I said, listen, I can tell you right now, me and I done an overnight shift. Them time I just got married, you think I'm leaving my husband at home at night? You must hear mad. I said, no, nah, I'll tell you now that I don't need 30 days. I will do days. So I moved to the days. And when I moved to the days, when Miss Say, all the staff, they bought me handbag. They bought me the purse to match. They bought me flowers, a bouquet of flowers. They bought me champagne. I got perfume. I couldn't believe it. The way the people had gone, like, nobody liked me. No one recognized me. They weren't in on me. You know, I was Hitler. And they bought me so much. And I said, oh, my God, they did appreciate me. And every day they kept saying, come back to the nights, come back to the nights. So, you know, sometimes you don't feel appreciated, but you are, and people just don't say it. As they say, they don't know what them got till it gone. Oh, boy. All right. Sledge says, sometimes we don't have to be upfront. One can be effective and valuable, even if it's not mentioned. Just keep doing what you do. Enjoy it and be happy and comfortable within yourself, and not everything needs a fanfare. Get your money and keep rolling. That is so true, because just like my example, that there were people that did appreciate me, but they never said it. So it's true, keep doing what you're doing, because that's what my ex-husband used to say, Tremaine, keep doing what you're doing. My dad would say, keep doing what you're doing, because it was really getting me down, because I was thinking, what's the point? I'm doing all this work, doing all these meetings with all this staff, and there was another manager that started at the same time, and he weren't doing nothing, and everybody loved him and he got all the appreciation. But I just kept doing what I was doing, and look, they end up loved me. And in the end, I end up went back and I was actually the contact center manager in the end. So you have to keep doing what you're doing, for true. Chris in Atlanta says, just keep on doing your job until you find something else you want to do. Okay, so his advice is just keep doing what you were doing. Oh, by the Heil Hitler. No, man, they used to call me Hitler. Listen, when I used to walk past her and in the contact center, you just hear keyboard and knock. It's funny, as I start walking, everybody start. I said, make me laugh. I think they take me to know what they call me and what them I do. But I'm telling you, in the end, they loved me. They wanted me back. And they all said, and just like when I used to be here, they said, Tremaine, when you were general manager at Sun City, oh boy, that was one of the best times. So people do appreciate you. Muriel says, you know why Sun Diamond people does not have any love? It's always black people fighting. Oh, this is from the first letter. Bad mind, envy and jealousy. However, let us not forget that these are the last days, and didn't Father God foretold that man's heart is desperately wicked? The devil goes, lad, Muriel, you're God. The devil goes where the door is open. Just look at how we treat each other, but we bow down to the white man. Lad, Muriel, that's a next conversation. But yeah, she's speaking to the last letter where they was asking why we can't all get along, because people lose their life less than nothing. Okay, all right, let me just have a quick look at this message. Jojo says, let me say this, because I have been there. You and your work have been seen, recognized, and just not they're just not sharing it with you. It's a human being character and personality. Do not take it personally. Unfortunately, not everyone have people skills to be a leader. I know that. Then I moved to another department or position. I never had to feel unwanted or unappreciated. Free managers spread my character, work ethics, and timely manner with completion. And I even get monetary recognition from the third level management. Oh, wow. Okay. What did he say? I noticed that you forgot me, but have a safe day. Whatever, Minister of Information. Leave me alone now. How are you, Dwayne? You okay? Carl says, yeah, good morning. Sundam, welcome home. Long time. Yes, Carl. Midea, Lesan, my love. How are you? She says, welcome back, Sundam. But yes, guys, look at the time. It's 10:30 and I've got to leave you. I don't want to leave. leave yet. I need to speak to Mr. Billings about extending my shore. I have to work hard, guys, and then I can get recognized for my hard work, and then the show can get extended and I can have more time with you all. But yes, it's the end of the show, so I have to love you and leave you. But I will be back tomorrow at 9 o'clock for the biggest morning show in Jamaica, the Hello Jamaica program on Sun City 104.9 FM, and you're listening to Sun Diamond. So bye for now. Have yourself a wonderful day. Stay blessed, stay safe, and always stay grateful, guys. Bye, guys. Love you all. Speak to you tomorrow.
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It's the finals where World Radio United goes up against Sun City 104.9 FM's Dream Team. The whistle has gone. Supreme Sunday plays the ball to Rewind Monday. Rewind Monday taps the ball to Karantize. Karantize dribble. He labs it over to Reggae Wednesday. Reggae Wednesday dribble. Left to the right. Left one for dead. Lovers turns and receives the pass. He chesses it. He brings it down on the flank. Passes it to Tanner Friday, who turns it up. He turns up the knob on this game. It's Tanner Friday. Tanner Friday passes it to Scorching Sat.

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1: All right. All right, Sunites. Pleasant good morning to you. All right, so here at Sun City Radio 104.9 FM, we're all about educating and empowering, and one of the initiatives we're most proud of is our Read and Win School Tour, which is now in its 11th staging. 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
2: Good morning. Thank you for having us.
1: Hello, are you hearing me?
2: Yes, I'm hearing you. Can you hear me?
1: Yes, I'm hearing you clearly.
2: Okay.
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1: All right, so the Read and Win, as you said, you know, it's for the students. And, you know, it's normally known to have a lot of exciting activities that the students can partake in. What activities can students expect from the Best Dressed Chicken and Reggae Jammin' during the Read and Win School Tour this year?
2: All right, so we're bringing back our usual puzzle game, for which we have students compete. We have two puzzles, and students will be able to compete based upon a time that we will actually set up. What this does is to continue to foster memory among the young individuals. We also have another game, which is a match four. Again, what it does is to create, is to foster memory. It fosters competition. And of course, what it does is to allow kids to have fun. And of course, we're going to be outdoors. What a better way to have the children outdoors, engaging in that space with us, and to also be outdoors so that they're not inside and closed up and where they're taken away from the natural environment. And that is what we want to be able to do for these kids.
1: All right, so shifting gears a bit now, tell us about some of the products from the Best Dressed Chicken and Reggae Jammin' that, you know, that are perfect for children.
2: All right, so throughout the tour, we'll be offering different food experiences from Best Dressed Chicken. Students will be able to enjoy our chicken nuggets, Vienna sausage, and from Reggae Jammin', we'll also feature our frankfurters in delicious hot dogs, with various condiments that they can be exposed to and be able to taste and be able to appreciate. And even if they don't appreciate, at least they would have tried it and they would have had that experience.
1: All right, and finally, you know, what is next for Best Dressed Chicken and Reggae Jammin' as a whole, and where can people keep up with both brands?
2: What's next for us? As you know, the Best Dressed Chicken, we continue to create experience and programs that connect Jamaican families and young people. What's coming up next for us? We have our Best Dressed Chicken Father's Day race on June 21st. And of course, That basically fosters fun, a family-friendly fitness event, and it also encourages wellness, togetherness, and community spirit. Our registration is now open. 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Separate and apart from that, you can look out for us at food festivals, community events, and other family experiences that may exist for the rest of the year. You can also find us, or just to stop a bit, we also have a marathon, that's Reggae Jamming. We'll be hosting a marathon, that's this Saturday at UWI. If you would have visited the Reggae Jamming page, you would have seen that we've been posting or promoting that marathon, which is geared towards helping those youngsters who are basically preparing for their CXC exams. Separate and apart from that, if you want additional information, you can visit the Best Dressed Chicken website. And also, you can keep up with us at Best Dressed Chicken JA, Reggae Jamming, on Instagram and Facebook.
1: All right. 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
1: All right, so nice. So there you have it. Thank you so much, Miss Ingrid Banton, for taking the time out to speak with us. And we hope to see you and your team out on the grounds tomorrow as we kick off our first stop for our Read and Win competition this year for 2026. Thank you so much.
2: Thank you so much for having us. And we are really looking forward to our first stop at Pete and Paul for tomorrow. So see you there.
1: All right, Ingrid, you take care and have a great day.
2: Thank you.
1: All right, Sana, that was a marketing officer from Best Dressed Chicken telling us all about her brand, you know, and they'll be on the ground tomorrow with the Sun City team live for the 11th staging of the Read and Win competition at the St. Peter and Paul Preparatory School in St. Andrew. All right, Wicked Foot, it's over to you.
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It's now 16 minutes past 11 right here on Sun City 104.9 FM. Yeah, people, you're in tune with the Wicked Foot. Your way until 3 p.m. I want to pick up the text line crew. Alright, Dimples, we're checking into it. 876-392-6217. Also want to big up to the crew on TikTok. That's at WickedFootJA. Hey, we active. Big up to Joanne, Jojo, Canada crew locked in. Reggae grooves their way until 11:30 a.m. We play for you. This is the instrumental of the song Old Friends by Sanchez.

0: the preferred choice, boss, you know what I mean?
1: Here we freestyle. Anytime we kill, dangerous. 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Don't boy get
2: anything, me say, when I say, I feel fly out. Anything.

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Remember, folks, it's Rewind Monday. You don't know, my name is The Wicked Foot with you until 3 p.m. You know what I mean? So we got International Grooves your way until 11:55. Remember, 11:55, it's all about Quiet Time with the Lord. You know what I mean? As usual, we have the midday news. So people, keep it locked. Remember, the text are 876-392-6217. You know what I mean? Also, I want to lodge up to the crew on TikTok. That's at Wicked Foot JA. We fully active. You know what I mean? So Ace of Base, all she wants. Hey, the name of this one we play for you. Keep it locked.

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0: 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Is there?
1: 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Where's my umbrella?

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I'm Javeen McLean. Coming up in our headlines and local news, residents block Lakovia to Houghton route over poor road conditions. KSMC to fix sewage streetlight problems on Beckford Street. And Sisoka says victims' silence about trauma due to stigma remains key challenge in solving complex cases. In regional news, Trinidad men at large after central home invasion and shooting. In international news, U.S. says military and cargo ships transit Strait of Hormuz after Trump's vow to free stranded ships. In sports, Antonelli steps up his level in dramatic fashion. And in entertainment, Beyoncé makes massive Met Gala return after 10 years away. Those were the headlines, but do stay with us for the news in detail.

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Welcome back, and now the news in detail. We begin with local news. The Jamaica Constabulary Force in St. Elizabeth is advising that the main road from Lacovia to Houghton is currently blocked. Residents have reportedly blocked the roadway in protest over poor road conditions and the lack of water and electricity in some areas. Motorists traversing this area are being advised to expect delays and are encouraged to use alternative routes where possible. Further updates are expected as the situation develops. Meanwhile, Mayor Andrew Swaby says the Kingston and St. Andrew Municipal Corporation, KSMC, is taking steps to address ongoing sewage problems on Beckford Street in downtown Kingston. Cleanup activities were carried out on Sunday with support from the National Water Commission and the Jamaica Public Service as efforts continue to assess the damaged, assesses and manage the issue. Swaby acknowledged vendors' concerns but noted that the sewage problem affects the wider downtown area and will require broader government intervention through a master plan. He also addressed lighting issues, stating that JPS is expected to return to fix them and emphasized the need to restore order on the streets. Vendors are also being urged to remain within designated spaces and keep roadways clear to allow for proper traffic flow and emergency access. And finally, in local news, the Center for the Investigation of Sexual Offences and Child Abuse, SOCA, says stigma and fear are still major barriers in solving sexual offence cases despite improvements in arrest rates. Speaking on the Jamaica Constabulary Force for Good podcast, Detective Inspector Debbie Jennings explained that many victims are reluctant to come forward due to fear of ridicule and social judgment. She also noted that cases can be more difficult to investigate when victims meet suspects through social media. However, Jennings reassured the public that all reports are treated seriously and handled with sensitivity to support victims through the process. In regional news, police in central Trinidad are continuing their search for two suspects who remain at large following a deadly confrontation over the weekend. Authorities confirmed that two other men linked to the incident are currently in custody, one at the Caroni Police Station and the other under police guard at a hospital after being wounded during a shootout with others. Investigations are ongoing with coordinated operations taking place across the region to locate the remaining suspects. The detained individuals are being held within the initial 48-hour legal period, after which police may seek approval to extend their detention for up to 7 days. In international news, the United States says its Navy destroyers and U.S.-flagged merchant ships have safely passed through the Strait of Hormuz, but Iran has rejected that claim as entirely false, highlighting ongoing tensions between the two countries. Amid the conflict, President Donald Trump announced plans for the U.S. to assist stranded vessels in the region. Reports indicate that around 20,000 seafarers abroad, roughly 2,000 ships, have been stuck since the U.S.-Iran conflict escalated in February. Meanwhile, Iran's military claims it fired warning shots at the U.S. warship, while the U.S. has denied Iranian state media reports that its ship was hit by missiles, underscoring conflicting narratives and uncertainty surrounding developments in the area. In our midday sports report, Kimi Antonelli delivered a standout performance at the Miami Grand Prix, securing his third consecutive win and further
cementing his status as one of Formula One's brightest young talents. 1996 world champion Damien Hill described the victory as something special, praising the 19-year-old's composure and exceptional potential throughout the season. Antonelli has also outperformed his teammate George Russell, who entered the season as the favorite but now trails by 20 points in the championship standings after four races. The Italian continues to make history, already the youngest pole winner and championship leader. He has now become only the third driver ever to secure his first three pole positions consecutively, joining legends Ayrton Senna and Michael Schumacher. In entertainment, Beyoncé is making a highly anticipated return to the Met Gala 2026 in New York City after a 10-year absence, stepping back onto one of fashion's most prestigious red carpets as a co-chair of the event. She joins an influential lineup of co-chairs including Nicole Kidman, Venus Williams, and Anna Wintour. Held at the Metropolitan Museum of Art on May 4, this year's theme is Fashion is Art, also called Costume Art, explores the relationship between clothing and the human body across 5,000 years of history. Curated by Andrew Bolton, the exhibition will feature nearly 400 pieces blending garments with paintings and sculptures in themed sections such as the naked body and the aging body. Beyoncé, who has attended the Met Gala 7 times since 2008, had stepped away in recent years to support the Wearable Art Gala, founded by her mother, Tina Knowles. And those were the stories making it in our midday news package, written and produced by the Sun City News Center. 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The US dollar is being bought at $156.46 and sold for $158.21. The Canadian dollar is trading at $115.03 for buying and being sold at $116.28. Meanwhile, the British pound is being bought at $207.86 and sold for $216.26. And the euro is being bought at $180.70 and being sold for $189.12. I'm Javine McLean, and stay tuned to Sun City Radio 104.9 FM, your radio with a difference. 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

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Big Tree Family locked in right on March Bend Road. It's all about Rewind Monday. 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
2: I'm Andre Palmer with JIS Midday News for Monday, May 4. Coming up, SLB extends debt reset program to December. 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
2: Now the news. The Students Loan Bureau, SLB, has extended the period of its debt reset program to December 2026. The initiative enables borrowers in arrears to regularize their loan accounts through structured repayment arrangements and targeted financial relief, including waivers on late fees, insurance charges, and interest arrears. The program was initially slated to run between December 1, 2025 and April 30, 2026. Executive Director of the SLB, Nikisha Walsh, says the extension will give customers more time to benefit from the initiative.
6: Based on our customers' feedback, they recognized that their arrears on their account was large and such they were not able to make the payments within that time. And so we thought extending to December would give them more flexibility to, you know, make those payments while enjoy the benefits.
2: Those who have already registered can sign up for Debt Reset through the portal debtreset.slbja.com. Over 21,000 students are currently eligible to sign up for the SLB Debt Reset. The National Reconstruction and Resilience Authority, NARA, will revolutionize Jamaica's real estate and investment landscape. That's the word from Minister Without Portfolio in the Ministry of Economic Growth and Infrastructure Development, Robert Montague.
7: It is not only to build back after a disaster, it is to build resilience. It's not to replace the drain that used to be. It is not to repair the road that is. It is to move that road from the coastline inland and make it better, stronger, wider, and more resilient.
2: He was addressing the official signing ceremony for the Real Estate Training Institute, RETI, and Certified Commercial Investment Members Institute Partnership in Kingston recently. His Excellency Dr. Subraman Yam Jai Sankar, Minister of External Affairs of the Republic of India, is in Kingston for a three-day visit, marking the first bilateral visit of an External Affairs Minister of India to Jamaica. Jamaica's Foreign Affairs and Foreign Trade Minister, Senator Kamina Johnson-Smith, says Dr. Jai Sankar's visit provides an opportunity for the two ministers to advance discussions on several memoranda of understanding in the areas of health, solarization, and public broadcasting.
8: This visit builds on the strong foundation between Jamaica and the Republic of India rooted in history, shared values, and a common vision for inclusive and sustainable development. It presents an excellent opportunity to translate the strong political will also demonstrated by our leaders into tangible outcomes that benefit our people.
2: During his visit, Dr. Jai Sankar is slated to participate in a number of activities, including bilateral talks with select cabinet ministers later today, as well as a courtesy call with Prime Minister Dr. Andrew Holness. And the Ministry of Education, Skills, Youth and Information will observe Read Across Jamaica Day on Tuesday, May 5, as part of activities in observance of Education Week 2026 from May 3 to 9. Read Across Jamaica Day seeks to underscore the importance of reading as a cornerstone of personal growth and national development. And the Education Ministry is encouraging schools across the island to promote reading for enjoyment, participation, and meaningful engagement on Read Across Jamaica Day. The ministry is advising that all material selected for reading to children or by children themselves should be appropriately leveled to foster confidence and enjoyment. Key stakeholders from the public and private sectors are encouraged to visit schools and read with students under the theme Literacy Resilience, Foundation of Nation Building. Schools are asked to accommodate these visits while ensuring that all required protocols are observed. The minister reiterates its commitment to strengthening literacy outcomes across Jamaica. That was JIS News. I'm Andre Palmer.
4: A production of the Jamaica Information Service, the voice of Jamaica.
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1: The beat of the drum, the strumming of the bass guitar, the unison of the keyboard, the steadiness of the rhythm guitar, energy from the percussion, and the voice cementing the sound. This is reggae music. The coming together of souls uniting the world in harmony and peace.

the year 1995. Tony, that's all I ask of you. Hey, the time is now 1 p.m. It's Free Wine Monday. Right here on Sun City 104.9 FM. My name is The Wicked Foot. Yeah, rocking you all till 3 p.m. We make way for the break. And I'll be back. Keep it locked.

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hope you had a wonderful birthday. Big up yourself, Kira. I mean, birthday greetings coming from the family, your mom, everyone. Big up yourself, Nikisha.

the time is now 1:30 p.m. We go for the break. No hand can count them money. You have to get a money, count off you do that. You may say no man for me advice if no one chaps attack. I may represent for Mother's Day brunch at Brew. Watch your style now, no mothers. Wanna make sure say you see on the 9th of May. Make sure your foot lead to 34 Oak Road. That's Police Officers Club. You understand? Holy papa, selector go down to the place. I may talk about Team Seller.

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0: on every block, on every lane. 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
0: From you, this game wanna go to do now look at things from you. 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
2: 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Pounds and US no pence. Sell a cup of tea, money all like tea. Frames and crump on the bench. Gary freestyle, box of money, box of money. 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

0: 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It's the finals where World Radio United goes up against Sun City 104.9 FM's Dream Team. The whistle has gone. Supreme Sunday plays the ball to Rewind Monday. Rewind Monday taps the ball to Current Tuesday. Current Tuesday dribble. He labs it over to Reggae Wednesday. Reggae Wednesday dribble. Left to the right. Left one for dead. Lovers turns and receives the pass. He chesses it. He brings it down on the flank. Passes it to Turn Up Friday, who turns it up. He turns up the knob on this game. It's Turn Up Friday. Turn Up Friday. Passes it to Scorching Saturday. Oh, my word. What a goal. What a goal. It's a scorcher. Oh, my word. It's Radio with a difference. 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

0: New artists, new songs, we get them all day long. 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
8: The beat of the drum, the strumming of the bass guitar, the unison of the keyboard, the steadiness of the rhythm guitar, energy from the percussion, and the voice cementing the sound. 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The coming together of souls uniting the world in harmony and peace.

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1: Folks, as usual, we got slow jams here. We're on to 3 p.m. We play for you song of Luther Vandross. Hey, this one's called Always and Forever. Representing for the ladies right now, Slow Grooves Airway.

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1: 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Up next, Sir Jack Ali Patch. 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
1: 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All right, grab your phone now. 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

And for the young ones who go to school, go to school and learn to read and write. 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

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It's the finals where World Radio United goes up against Sun City 104.9 FM's Dream Team. The whistle has gone. Supreme Sunday plays the ball to Rewind Monday. Rewind Monday taps the ball to Current Tuesday. Current Tuesday dribble. He labs it over to Reggae Wednesday. Reggae Wednesday dribble. Left to the right. Left one for dead. Lovers turns and receives the pass. He chesses it. He brings it down on the flank. Passes it to Turnup Friday, who turns it up. He turns up the knob on this game. It's Turnup Friday. Turnup Friday passes it to Scorching Saturday. Oh my word! What a goal! What a goal! It's a scorcher! Oh my word! It's Radio with a difference. 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
1: It's Sun Jock. Alipat.

kids say that, you know, you know, I've never heard an adult say it, and I made a first adult say it, yeah. Made the first adult ever say, good evening, everybody, good evening. On a deal it, everybody. Everybody good, everybody Chris. Yeah, man, it is a Monday, best day of the week. When I know my business over stress out, you know, if you are stressed out, you know, you don't have to be stressing out. All you gotta do is listen to Sun City. We will be playing your favorite songs. The best type of song them. Yeah. Retro music. Classic hits. Just hits after hits after hits. We are in the first segment, which is gospel music. You know, man, I go chat about the gospel segment. I'm gonna serve a whole reverence right now, you know. Like she really and truly sing out from the heart right now, you know. So let me continue with the gospel music. My name is Sunjack Alipatch. I'll be here until 7:30 p.m. and non-stop vibes today. All right, remember the WhatsApp number 392-6217. That's 392-6217. Once again, 392-6217. Check in, people. Let me know who are listening to Sun City right now, wherever you are. If you have any big ups, if you have any birthday greetings you want to send. Oh yeah, may have a birthday. May have somebody who want big up, you know. Yeah, today's our birthday. A member of the Sun City team. Not big up yet. After the break, my big up. Zine, gospel segment.

I got my friend Queen B asking for this one from Tap once again. Man, shout out to Surf. I see that you're enjoying the gospel music. Man, it's a great look. I love that. I love it. Hey, shout out to Lesan in Miami, checked in as well. Hey, Joanne, what's up? Jojo over there in Canada. Jesus.

0: voice off of Shirley Caesar. Alright, so next time is now 3:30 p.m. Keep those messages active on the WhatsApp line, alright? Yeah, man, send them in. 392-6217, that's 392-6217. Time for the break. Afterwards, we get back to the Retro Vibes right here on Sun City. It is a Rewind Monday with yours truly, Sun Jack Alipatch.
1: 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Most people know me as Mr. Lex. Lex.
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0: Rebuilding Jamaica.
1: What does it really mean to be a father? Well, there are three main aspects, which is the physical, the mental, and the spiritual. So what do I mean by this? For example, the physical would be a provider. The mental would be a protector. And the spiritual would mean guidance. So it's not just being there as a male figure. It's more than that. It's being interactive with the child physically, mentally, and spiritually. Knowing that there is a protector around. There's a provider. There's someone to give them guidance. And to each person, there is also a male and female aspect. When there's only a mother around, the male aspect is taken out. So when a man wants to know what a man is and the father is not around, he does not know how to become a man, how to deal with a woman as a man, because he never saw that growing up. Same with a female child.
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0: It's Sun Jock. Alipatch.

Yeah, man, greetings in the name of the Most High. Now, big up the people, I know, so when you reach somewhere, you know, and people see you, you know, people glad to see you. Because when you roll up, you always have to deal with positivity. You always have a smile on your face. You know what I say? When people see you, them now say, boy, you know, I stay far from the person because my vibe, my spirit just a that person. You know? All that person you do are just bad vibes and pass and chat people business and cuss and go on bad and them just look miserable and unpleasant and no sir. Nah, man. Shout out to the positive persons out there listening to Sun City right about now. Yeah man, even all when times hard, you know, so you still have to push on through same way. So in order to push on through, you gotta have a positive mindset, you know. Gotta know that Father gotta tread with you no matter what go on. God will pull you through. Yeah man. Hey, shout out to all the mothers out there. You know, and the mother figures, you know, and the mothers alone, you don't have to birth a child to be seen as a mother, you know. I know technically that's the way how it is, but you have ladies out there who we treat them like they're our own mothers, you know. So big up to the excellent role models out there. Big up to the big sister them. Big up to the neighbors them, you know. Big up to the mothers of our friends who treat us like we're their kids, their own children. Big up to the nurses. Big up to the teachers who have one bag of picnic. You can't tell the teacher them nothing, you know. Hey, the teacher them, yeah man, them consider every single student their own child. So big up to the good teachers out there, right? Yeah man, we're gonna treat them. And I remember said this Saturday, it's all about May the 9th, Mother's Day brunch at Brood, okay? It happens over by Police Officers Club. Music by Pitiless, Team Sheller, and Mad Dog. Tickets, regular $5,000, Mom Plus One, $7,500. Right? Yeah, man, we have to make the mothers them and the motherly figures them know that they are appreciated and they are needed. Understand? Yeah, man, big up to the crew over there at Brood Awakening, locked in right now with Sun City. Understand? Once again, the event is called Mother's Day Brunch at Brood over by Police Officers Club this Saturday, May the 9th. Okay? Yeah, man. Alright, let's get back into the music, alright? Retro Vibes. Time is now 3:40 p.m. here in Portmore City, Jamaica, aka Jamaica.

Yeah, my easy, Brett. Yes, we're going to stink. Brett, you are done to, you know. Pick up yourself, Brett, over there in Tampa, Florida. Mark, you are done to, you know. Turks and Caicos Island Screw got it locked in. Elvis, pick up yourself. Brooklyn Crew, you don't know. Flatbush. Geds over there in Canada got it locked in as well. Loving the

0: No, my brother Miller is blazing the fire for this one.
1: I will sell out like one of the
0: no, but Miller, you should be encouraging him, no? No Wanga got. The more Wanga got people, the better, the more money you making, Miller.
1: No Wanga got, no Wanga Billy.
0: Miller said, no Wanga got.
1: No Wanga Billy. No licky licky. No nyami nyami.
0: People, his company is called Miller. Miller's Pantry Catering Services. And he said, no Wanga got. Make it make sense.

Toronto, Canada, she said, Ali Patch, wait the town and tell the people. Sun City blazing in the traffic right now over there in Toronto, Canada. Why traffic everywhere, you know? Portmore, Olap, no, Olaba. Olaba always have traffic. I don't know why I'm going to Olaba. Spanish Town full of traffic to New Kingston, Alfred Tree. And later on, the Galdela Island.

Yeah, man, when it come on to flow, man, trust me. Super Cat, you have it locked. Nah, lie. Alright, so tonight's the time is now 4:02 p.m. We got an interview coming up next. We're going to get information about the Guardian Group Shine 5K Charity Walk and Run. So you definitely don't want to miss it, alright? Afterwards, we go straight back into the music. Retro vibes. So please continue to keep it loud right here on Sun City with yours truly, Sun Jack Alipatch. Soon forward, Z.

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0: Yeah, man, non-stop vibes. Of course, it is a Rewind Monday. Nothing but niceness, nothing but excitement, nothing but positivity, and nothing but a good time, which is exactly what you can expect over at the Guardian Group. Shine, a 5K run walk, okay? 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Hey Camille, what's up?
1: Hello DJ Alipatch. Yeah, How are you?
0: I'm doing awesome. It's a Monday. It's my favorite day of the week. I know that usually people, you know, they don't look forward to going to work on Mondays, but for me, it's a joy because I get to play the best type of music, retro music. So I'm doing wonderful.
1: I love Mondays too, so I'm with you.
0: Awesome, awesome, awesome. All right, so tell us about this awesome run walk. What is a Shine 5K?
1: Okay, so the Guardian Group Shine 5K is a night run walk. Mm-hmm. It's one of Jamaica's premier charity and wellness events. Every year it brings together thousands of participants to support healthcare and community development. But it's more than a race for us. It's a movement that's powered by heart and soul.
0: Nice. I love that. And where and when will this event take place?
1: All right. So we have two legs. And in less than 3 weeks, about 19 days, we have the first leg in Kingston, which takes place on Saturday, May 23, at Emancipation Park, starting at 8 p.m. And then the second leg takes place in Montego Bay on Saturday, May 30th, at 7 p.m. That's at Harmony Beach Park.
0: Mm-hmm. And this is not the first staging. So for those who have never attended, give them an insight on the impact that Shine has had over the years.
1: All right. So Shine has been around for the past 2 years under that name. But before, in 2014, when it kicked off, mm-hmm. it was called the Keep It Alive Night Run. So more people may be familiar with that name than the Shine name that we've rebranded to in the last 2 years.
0: Nice. And Go ahead.
1: No, man, that's fine. Since 2014, we've raised over $127 million. Nice. Last year, we raised $25 million alone. And these funds have always 100% supported the hospitals and community programs that we select as beneficiaries each year.
0: Nice. I love that. You can't do it 3 more times for the year.
1: We'd love to.
0: All right, so the theme this year is heart and soul. What does that mean?
1: Heart and soul. So how we break that down is heart refers to everything you put into doing it, and soul is, of course, referring to your feet.
0: Mm-hmm, mm-hmm. All right, so can you give examples of what the funds have supported through? Well, you already told us about the hospitals, but just give us more information about that.
1: All right, so let's take last year, for example. Last year, our beneficiaries included Bustamante Hospital, for example, mm-hmm. and the funds were directed to critical medical equipment, monitoring systems, diagnostic tools, and emergency response equipment. So the beneficiaries generally send us a wish list. Mm-hmm. And our aim is to, with the thousands of participants that we want to sign on board, that money goes into making their wish come true. We did that for Bustamante last year and the other beneficiaries, and we're hoping to do it again this year.
0: Mm. So who are the beneficiaries for this year?
1: This year we have KPH that's celebrating 250 years.
0: Yes. 250.
1: That's a big deal for them. And we have Falmouth General Hospital. They were badly affected by Hurricane Melissa, so we were careful to include that hospital as a beneficiary. Mm-hmm. And then there's Project Star, who is on with us again. We've signed a multi-year agreement with them to support their social programs.
0: Mm-hmm, mm-hmm. Nice. I love that. It sounds wonderful. So how can it is wonderful. It doesn't only sound wonderful. It is amazing. And we want to support the cause. So how can we participate? And who can participate?
1: Any and everybody can participate, whether you want to come and walk, whether you want to come and run, whether you just want to donate and show up and be a part of the vibe. You can go to either of our websites, therunningeventsja.com or runtoshineja.com and sign up. It's $2,500 for individuals in groups of 20 or more. So your WhatsApp groups, instead of sending memes, let's get together and run for a cause. Your church groups, your school groups, your community groups, let's get involved. 20 or more, you have a discount on your entry fee. But if you're registering as just an individual, it's $3,000 per person. So there's a little bit of money, but a lot of change.
0: And for those who don't know, you can participate in both events, right?
1: Yes, of course. Yes, of course.
0: All right. I love that.
1: Come to Kingston, drive down to Mobay. Drive down to Kingston, stay in Mobay. It doesn't matter.
0: Which is right. All right. So I'm gonna have you tell the listeners once again why they should register now.
1: All right. Well, I am inviting everybody to be a part of Shine 5K. Whether you run, walk, or support, you're contributing to something bigger. It's real impact, powered by heart and soul. And I'm looking forward to seeing everybody show up on the 23rd and the 30th for Shine.
0: Nice. Once again, tell them where they can go to register.
1: No problem. Visit runtoshineja.com. Or for the people who are into running, you know, the running events has the calendar and your registration form. And you can follow Guardian Group JM on Instagram, Facebook. We're also on TikTok to get information that we're constantly putting out about the run.
0: Awesome. I will definitely be there, and I hope to see you, Camille.
1: I'm looking forward to see you. Of course, I'll be there.
0: Awesome. Thanks for passing through. And
1: Thank you for the opportunity.
0: Keep up the awesome work. You guys are doing amazing things.
1: Thank you so much. Have a good day. Thank you.
0: All right, tonight you just heard from Camille Campbell, Senior Managing Marketing and Communications over at Guardian Group Jamaica. It's all about the Guardian Group Shine 5K charity walk and run. Mark the dates, them people. 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It's the Guardian Group Shine 5K charity walk, run. Okay, get ready to shine with heart and soul. Sun City will be in the building. It's gonna be crazy. Make sure on the forward zine.

got it locked in. She says what? My niece Jay is asking why Alipat is not going to be at Read and Win tomorrow. Jay, it's because of Daveen here. It's Auntie Daveen's fault. Once it's something bad, it's Auntie Daveen's fault here. She causes it.

Shout out to Marvin over there in Spanish Song checked in. We got TJ Olympic Weight Crew saying big up to all the listeners, which is right, my brother. Big up yourself every time.

0: struggle, and I otherwise sugar eat up the food. The kid loves you. I'm a stand as a man. Food prevent certain things from happening. That you different from most, slightly approach you in it. The body we don't. Boogie Down Records say food is a must. Pull up the belly, which is right. Hey, shout out to Claudette in Central Village, blazing the fire. But Boogie Down, we know say Kit Kat love cooking us so.
1: You know I got it, baby. If you give it to me, I'll give it to you as long as you want.
0: In a your situation, are you a consumer of the food, my brother?

0: from Judgment Yard, the one and only Sizzler Kalanji. Yeah, man. Man, them, I saw you for talk about the girls, them, and I say for talk about the queens, them, in your life. The ladies in your life. The empresses in your life. You talk about them, them way. You know what I'm saying? Yeah, man. We don't want you here. We don't want you here, say, who are stressed out. Who are stressed out from who not stressed out. No, man. Talk good things about the girls, them. See? Shout out to people if you never see what Joanna write from the WhatsApp line. Joanna is telling me what she can do when she has not consumed anything. Joanne, right now, me I wonder if you're a robot. Because, boy, Jaja. Boogie Down say, Alipat, you sound like a foodie still. Yeah, man, once it cook in a pot, man. You know what I say? Yeah, man, once it cook in a pot, man. I mean that, man. Azan. Big up to all the lovely ladies out there. And big up to the general them out there. Zin. Time for the break. Afterwards, some more retro vibes with yours truly, Alipatch.
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3: All my days. Seems like they have been wasted, eh? We do. Just goes on to show.

Voice of Kurdis is Gargamel, aka Buju Bantan. Yeah, man, telling you about Africa. We need more songs like this, yeah, man. Connecting the Jamaicans to our African heritage, you know what I say? Ancestry, our brothers and sisters over there in Africa. Yeah, man, some of the places, them, I didn't even know they were African cities and towns. It's afterwards me realize, you know, and that's what music does. In this song, you learn about different places in Africa. I think Dennis Brown have a song similar to this, to where he was talking about Motherland. Yeah, Motherland. Sorry, Promised Land, my bad. Promised Land, also called some cities and towns in Africa. Can't wait for them to have direct flights from Jamaica to Africa. We need direct flights from Jamaica to the Caribbean islands, them too. Too many times I see people are complaining about, you don't want to go Antigua, you have to fly, go. You have to fly, go Florida, then you go Washington, D.C., then you go to New York, and then you go. Nah, man. And it they right there, so. You want to go Trinidad, you want to go. Well, I think there was a direct flight with Caribbean Airlines. When I know that I go. I don't think that flight exists anymore. Barbados, they right there, so you want. Hey, you have a flag all over the world just to reach next door. What kind of style that? You not like it. Like how Spirit's airline they're on a pause right now. Bring back Air Jamaica now. Government, please, may I beg you now. If you ask any Jamaican right now, I guarantee say every single one of them are going to say yes. If I have one flight, if I have one plane, bring back Air Jamaica. You understand? I make sure you say the food upon the plane too. Yeah, can't bring back Air Jamaica without the food. Is it? The food is a must. Food is a must. The champagne now for forward back still. But the food, yeah, it is a must. Yeah, man, I wanna be a Jamaican food who wants to pan the plane, you know, some ackee and sawfish. And if you're gonna give us snacks, make sure I say St. Mary's banana chips and some gizzard and them sitting there, is it? Some Jamaican snack. Yeah. Speaking about food, peeps, remember the brunch. The amazing brunch happening this weekend. It's all about Mother's Day brunch at Broad, happening Saturday, May the 9th, over by Police Officers Club, fully endorsed by Sun City Peeps. Yeah, man, Pitiless will be in the building. Team Shell and Mad Dog will also be in the building. Tickets only $500 for regular. Man plus one, $7,500. So get the package, you understand? Yes, I am. For more information, you can check them out on IG, brunch underscore at underscore Broad. And the brood is spelled B-R-E-W-D. Once again, B-R-E-W-D. Alright? Let's get back into the juggling. Yes, truly, Son Jack Alipatch is in the building. Me see the message them on the WhatsApp line. Don't worry, I'm gonna read them out. Alright? If you don't have the WhatsApp number, it's 392-6217. That's 392-6217. Once again, 392-6217. Hey, shout out to... Let me read out that one here quick and fast. Hey, shout out to... Hold on, wait there. All right, TJ. Natalie, big up yourself. Natalie got it locked in Greater Pomo. She says she was over by Rooftop Chillings in Old Laba. Sat the gun. She enjoyed herself. Yeah, man, it was a pleasure meeting you. Natalie, thanks for coming out. Big up to the crew over at Rooftop Chillings, Old Laba. Yeah, man, you can check me out on Saturdays for Ladies Night. Non-stop vibes. Girls, I'm going with a bag of something. You don't know the thing, go. Yeah, man, come for the food, get something for drink, and then dance off the food. So the thing said. Rooftop Chillings family, big up every time. Zip.

0: Bounty Killer, Wagwan in the nation.
1: Before them see God, them see the devil. That's why them lies so miserable.
2: I am the poor now achieve the
0: kind. Just a nation alone in the world.
1: Indeed. So take it from Rodney Price.
0: Yo, it's fine, Father God. Please and thanks. Fine, Father God.
3: By the rivers of Babylon.
0: Shout out to Prince, got it locked in. Windsor Road, the Spanish Town. Big up yourself, Prince. Happy belated Earth Strong Zin. Yeah, man, said there was his Earth Strong.
1: They take us, but just would not break us because Emperor Selassie.
0: Rodney Price, talk to the youths and

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Big up yourself, Shaba. Thanks for keeping it locked. Go and enjoy yourself. No business more, nobody.

Yeah, man, one of the first tracks from Sizzla Kalenji. Yeah, man, this is one of the tracks that started this journey of Hotta Fire. Yeah, man, we need, hey. Big up to all of the Rasta, the members who have a duty, you know, on a soldier, you know. You are the voice of the nation, you know. You're the voice of the people. So one more day, I notice quite a few Rasta come out and attack. We're not supposed to rebel. We're not supposed to do that. We're not supposed to shy with it. If we don't know, say things not right, talk the things. Set things right, man. Blaze the fire. You understand? Make the people them who are do the wrong things them uncomfortable. At that town the duty we are rely upon for do them something there. So continue blaze the fire, man. You understand? Same way, so. Alright, so now it's time for the break. Afterwards, more retro vibes right here on Sun City with yours truly, Ali Patch.

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0: It's Sun Jock. Ali Patch. Headbanger.

0: Pastor could say Missy Elliott. Yeah man. But we're gonna change our word to fun, yeah? I'm gonna get on the fun on. Yeah, we're change it to fun. Rasta not to do that something there, yeah? Yeah, Rasta bun them something there. Shout out to Sharika in Waterford, got it locked in, loving the vibes. Big up yourself, my brother, Boogie Down Records over there in Well, and the Big Tree family said there was an earthquake just now. For real, real? Jaja. Did anybody else feel the earthquake? Let me know. Big up to Big Tree family over there in Marchman Road. Got it locked in. Shout out to Boogie Down Records in Massachusetts. Got it locked. Yeah, man. Surf continue blazing the fire. Same way. Big up to Fata Fire. Yeah, big up yourself, my general. Every time. Zit. All right, so guys, remember to save the date, Saturday, May the 23rd in Kingston Emancipation Park, and Saturday, May the 30th in Montego Bay Harmony Beach Park. It's all about the Guardian Group Shine, a 5K charity walk and run. 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Save the dates, people. Save the dates, Saturday, May the 23rd in Kingston over by Emancipation Park, and Saturday, May the 30th in Montego Bay Harmony Beach Park. Sun City will be in the building. Make sure to forward. Zin. Yeah, man, forward and come enjoy yourself while doing something healthy. Zane, remember, body in motion stays in motion. Yeah, man, shout out to Sledge in Connecticut, got it locked in. But I said, Leon, you did that, enjoy the reggae vibes. That is it, my brother, big up every time. Zane, shout out to Chunky, got it locked in. Yeah, man, anyway, big up yourself, Scorpion King Transportation Services, big up every time. Cripper, oh, that Cripper over there in Georgia. Yeah, man, shout out to you. All right, let's get back to the juggling hip-hop vibes. Here we go.
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this is bubbles. Hey, big up to Shauna K. She says, yes, Ali, indeed. Her body motion stays in motion. You know, she always there at the gym and her people. Go and exercise, y'all, my friend. Even though you always have the summer.

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Big up yourself, Butterfly. Turn up the radio loud, same way. If the wall not jerk, you're not enjoying it.

0: Hey, big up to Shelly, loving this one. 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
1: 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She said Ali Patch, independent woman. Throw your hands up in. Alright, that's cool, man. That is it. Big up yourself, Surf. Glad to know you're enjoying the music. Chunky said, Courtney Lagan, the evening segment of the party. Well, as long as him Lagan and you don't know of the radio blazing. Yeah, man, better late than never. Yeah, see me? Shout out to Lisa Whitehall. True, got it locked in. She says Sun City load. Big up to Platinum and the Happy Ends family. Platinum, big up yourself every time. Happy Ends crew, big up. You don't know the Happy Ends family always have the radio load. You know, so the whole of Whitehall, I hear Sun City. That is it. Same way. So Father Glenn, Wagwan, my general. All is well. Big up yourself every time, Zine. All right, time for the break. The time is now 6:31 p.m. More music. Dancehall style. Zip? Yeah.
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1: 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Alipat.

I don't understand why the fighting is not necessary. I mean, sharing is caring. We can all get along. You know, man, so just share, man. We need to learn how to be kind to each. Hey, Una, don't listen to me, huh? Una, listen to me. Una, not here. So Ali Patch is not well. Una, don't listen to me, man. Anyways, listen to me with this, though, okay? Remember to save these dates. Saturday, May the 23rd, Kingston Emancipation Park. And Saturday, May the 30th, Montego Bay Harmony Beach Park. 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And Saturday, May the 30th, in Galtego Bay Harmony Beach Park. It's gonna be crazy. Guardian Group, big up every time. Yeah, man, this Shine 5K Charity Walk Run is going to be amazing, as always. And of course, Sun City will be there. So come. Make sure to find Rizin. All right, shout out to Tajay. Got it locked in. Him said, big up Rum Team and Kenisha and the Fry Tent. Or at the Fry Tent, lock in, spoilers, Charles Street. Let me read it one more time again. Big up to Rum Team and Kenisha at the Fry Tent, lock in, spoilers, Charles Street. Dungatong. That is it. Big up every time, Zane. Yeah, man, big up to Queen B. Love it. Where's that? Your segment, this Queen B? All right, big up to Marvin blazing the fire in Spanish Town. That is it. Him said the only earthquake him feel are when the baseline drop. That is it. Big up yourself, Marvin, every time. Peeps, remember the WhatsApp number 392-6217. That's 392-6217. Once again, 876-392-6217. All right, let's get back into the juggling. Yeah, man, kicking off this segment with the street sweeper rhythm, all right?

Is your like Steve? I got it locked in. Dwayne Park Crew. Mr. Richie, big up yourself in Spanish Town, loving the vibes.

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I'm going to take in some of that rhythm, man. Baddest rhythm ever making of the world. Not just the baddest dancehall rhythm, the baddest rhythm ever make. This is a Showtime rhythm. Watch out, them are going to come for me now and say, no, Ali. 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Watch out now.

0: 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Yes, sir.
1: Mr. Webb in Canada and Sledge in Connecticut says no Ali Patchy pepper seed are the baddest seed him ever make. And I know what I want there.